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0: 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Problem be I will be a friend of mine. 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Bye bye. 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
1: 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Not the debate pan or one, Papa, so I'm say, Minim Gale Kuru.
0: Make a mini, I wish I you. 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
1: The chemical free store, a chemical shop near the Ashebo, dear my body, and I bring fe. The Ashe could do, the Musatan could do, I would say, a blue white, come on, who are no problem in the idea, goodness, and
0: they will be me if it's all. If it's all,
1: said the young woman, yes, and it's all beer, there be. Nemo, the air horse on Yan Casimoa.
0: And the Yanidi
1: Bray. And then, young boy, 25-30 years when you're kidney.
0: In an idiot.
1: That's when the liver, Waka. Yaria, Nanka, ye be brim, my yenibi. Now, when you be crying, Nanka, Ubianca, 60 plus, not just a net. Papa, and the be honest, say, would there was a womb crab one thing called toll? Obia, if I'm someone caught up and says, what you are crying in India, the engine. Wow, could you have if you had done one problem? And just say, dear lady.
0: But baby, I'm going to say, you ain't come on far. You shouldn't live no.
1: My passionate about it because you could your hundred dog.
0: I'm saying, you said, Galena, who had yes, sir. So then you can catch it out with a womb.
1: So, Papa, and I said, when you.
0: Ah, nene, zene nkache ka hon. 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Is what is your young for you, Omoche?
1: And the other for beer and any ta.
0: Again, the idea is in the crow flower, all them
1: things,
0: which make a pa. Did you chat on you? Without that could I have a swap or heard what Baswako? Timmy Kobofa, you have by Edin Kobono.
1: Yo, what you have by?
0: What you have by?
1: So good leave.
0: So good leave, you need Kobo.
1: I fear tea, netty me.
0: And what dears I have by the Yanoka was of you?
1: We are soon soon nipper. 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
0: Supreme Court
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1: 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And look, I'm actually be waha.
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1: 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And also a different as a snabble by Nas as nearble. A so white in kitten kitty be.
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0: atoko ha ben I have a conversation.
1: Young Kohun, whom I contend, I'm saying, shall see him. 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The Obersoon will be as a chance in Abbasu Janagum said you, no problem. 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
1: 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Say, Nipano, a bono, no one so on my power chawa was saying a singing.
0: Was say,
1: or not a singing.
0: If he or not, I want what was
1: I want what was would be and what would be the day, or just was us
0: waiting tin tin tin.
1: Be and tizer or permuka. That's how they need chat. No, I'm permuanka. Me say, or also baby, why you in baby with the beer for the muffle? 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Someone who free a good watch her by so. Who we are, Bonapo? 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
0: Maybe be a line on the atumna, baby.
1: Topic now, I'm going to repeat the market. Be out there, and one
0: 0557387672. Can you be a crew? I'm from Mantem and TV. I'm with Jebby. I'm with Jebby. Now I'm afraid for a walk my so. Be an almost so, baby. 0557387672
2: 0557
1: Ah, okay.
2: But you them who are travel from there, I didn't come over off air.
1: Automatic.
0: word yampa. Hello. 0557387672. Hello.
1: Hello.
0: What's your
1: name?
2: Yeah, new. Yeah, we do. We could do Orlando. Orlando,
1: okay.
2: Hmm. Video. Yeah, but now I read the thing before he says he could be now and see
1: Piama and Nina to me as a sunset by our best friends with Johnny. Why, number be any home? Why? Okay.
0: Hello.
3: Hello.
0: And you say, Mira?
3: The Corona, sir.
0: I don't look as a friend.
3: Papa, that's an army.
0: Do more Cassafrain.
3: Cassafrain, Agreg Johnson.
0: Agreg,
3: it's your room.
0: It's you.
3: Papa, no.
0: Oh, my radio, I want to call for my cousin Mubetti. Radio, I'm going to call for a cry.
3: No, Papa, no, could be said. I
0: Beetroot. The number is sorry, Alfred, and you need to go to Kumwai.
4: Yes,
0: I am in Kamwa. Hello.
4: Hello.
0: What is
4: saying?
0: I'm going
4: to
0: go to Kawan
4: Nakrum.
0: What's
4: the phrase?
0: Kawan Nakrum. Kawan Nakrum.
1: I'm
0: going to go to Kawan
4: and now after walking grandson.
0: Oh, young Yadomi Quino.
4: Aha.
0: Okay.
4: Yo, let me just answer the watch in. Me dia di ba se kuku mu no na watu apiti fi on we jalebi no and we se baako baako 21
0: 21
4: that
0: e checka una kum for why
4: yo
0: ya do me nkransa adwafo
4: adwafo
1: we
4: do grandson one man we se nifa we go for lesson
0: extra forest look abro
1: e ba try why
0: yo nya me ku twa be o kudi dan ka boy groom is some pretty yay we are makai and some more I'm a fraudah don't you know I just said so you leave your house here retire so you leave your house the best folk room up hello
4: yo
0: that is a
4: hey
0: that is a kabraho yame bekofa yo ayi resources de ba yo je body viera about 2 years because you say ukraine hello
4: hello
0: at the same but
4: deep on by jo majo
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4: na me adumo
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6: bye bye
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0: hello hello
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0: or a rubber. Tell any
7: that got in.
0: We are till any.
7: To me,
0: we are till any.
7: We are till any.
0: Okay.
7: We are moving in Japan here. Men are me using one day or ever.
0: Oh, yeah, bow.
7: Oh, yeah, but no, no, no.
1: Ana sala kunya defi.
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7: Eh.
0: Mm.
7: Ya. 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
0: Enye shi, uya sorry kuku mun. Hello. Hello.
8: Hello.
0: It is say mommy.
8: Oh, well, I don't know.
0: Yeah, now I can say free.
8: But I'm a tattoo free for Yassi.
0: For Yassi. And then you know how the old night. Oh, nice.
8: Oh, but I can say that I'm going.
0: Oh, but I can say it.
8: I'm going to tell you.
0: I'm going to tell you. I'm going to go for why.
8: I'm going to
0: go. You see, my radio didn't go for me. I didn't go for you.
8: So, and let me discuss that. I don't know what I said. I was out tonight. If you
0: could, what do you if you had done a minda?
8: I know one, let's see where you drew one. Let us see the bubble.
0: No, Benny, would you afraid? Nobody, immunity, Bacon of our free swing. Macrobus over to Jack. Why? Oh, and I bet you do crook, but you may be crook, but
8: he said, I can't make a bundle tomorrow. Now, what can't you go into the house?
0: Ah, for yesterday, you're old, Ben, you go on. Okay.
8: Nti mi pacho mi pese me kwa mi fra oba na mi direction.
0: Mi pacho ai. Obi ti direction oba sori ko be kan.
8: Mi pacho.
0: Na number we are our face we one one number. Why?
8: Mi pacho.
0: Okay. 0557387672. Hello.
9: Hello.
0: Hello.
9: Mr.
0: Chow. My radio didn't come from. My radio didn't come from.
9: Mr. Chow, you see, I'm a little bit here, son. And I'm best to say, our dear. If you're a mommy, sir, don't worry. Then my friends, you met.
0: Oh, God. Best say, the baby, and see,
9: ah, me to me.
0: Who can feel the door? And I'm a son of the door.
9: Mr. Chow, say.
0: Jacobra.
9: But
0: I think I'm a natural.
9: Yes, sir.
1: Who crumb me?
9: I'm
1: a scientific guy. A scientific guy.
9: I'm
1: a cray.
9: What's
1: that? I'm a cray. I'm a cray. I'm a cray. I'm a cray. I'm a cray. I'm a cray. I'm a cray. I'm a cray. I'm a cray. I'm a cray.
9: I'm a cray. I'm
1: a cray. I'm a cray.
9: I'm a cray. I'm
1: I mean, kind of crunch though.
9: Yes, sir.
1: You're quite jay and wifery baby. I said, Dana uncle. And I two mean a while
9: more.
1: But what am I say?
9: Yes, sir.
1: Me and two and a more moody agro.
0: What?
1: But what am I say?
0: What is our assembly pain?
9: We patch your debut. You're
1: quite jay moa, every baby. Tina, I mean, I saw my meal. Can't make kind of pain my uncle be son. Aha, e kwaje mu afre baby. Samwa no ho ase dan ko. 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
9: Yes sir.
1: Pato wat ma se.
9: Yes sir.
1: Ana ma men kan chiro. Wa busua e wa fija ase mu di ade. Mm. Uti.
9: Yes sir.
1: Sa kunya no anya fijase hene ne bo maamu mudi firi mu nchi ne bai.
9: Yes sir.
1: What am I say?
9: Ipa cho no mate.
1: Asem wo ho. Tu anamo. Why?
9: Yes sir.
1: Okay.
9: Ipa cho.
0: Mate. Obi bon ko dia zo firi ho.
9: That's it.
0: Hey. Kapra. I'm sure. You said that I mean.
10: Hello.
0: Hello, what is say?
10: Hello, Baba.
0: Eya na pacho ka safari mba pa.
10: Pacho, Mansu wa hasu.
0: Mansu
10: wa hasu.
0: Wa hasu. Itumira.
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13: hello
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14: frame
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14: why
13: make
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15: hello
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15: eh ya se unni
0: me ya se bi ni wo
15: Ah, it's a show. I
0: hear you. We are catching them as we do your desi other.
15: Maybe
0: two more years. We do your Nakasagu, so I did to the goose other. Jacob, bro.
15: I'm a mess. Because you are my mom, babe, one fine, yeah, at India. It was more after the mini bear master. Their mom was cussed, yeah, the big dear, the buffalo. Their man, you're like different in India because you are not bear man of brandy wolf in a fan or no one be because it's in a mean.
14: Yes, I'm quite. Na wa so sa na yei na
15: me sa no monsa
14: o mame o da ye chaso
0: wa ka sa wonu monsa
14: chaso
15: a chan ye free wonu mo no
14: chaso
0: eye
14: me sa chen u ti me
15: e pa chan
14: ana na mame ye sa mistake ni na akura ka sa asu ya che wan tu hu ana mu bia
15: me mame die me pa cho sa na o ti
0: o ho
15: o mama I was here. What you are so no cover before now, one print. If you are across the crowd, one print, say, oh no, on demand.
0: Wait,
15: your bad friend, if I show.
0: Hello.
15: Hello.
0: Hello. Would you for sorry, Alan?
14: That Umra.
0: The brain, but I'm saying, Anopa, what?
14: Umra.
0: And I'm not paying us. What?
15: No, no, for cramming, maybe.
0: But all how much we was
14: on the on frame and net two.
0: We are two. And they will clear that.
14: And they are
0: clear. We are 2 o'clock. Why?
14: Why? ɛyɛ tumi ɛna ɛtɛ wo so. Wo ti tumi ɛtɛ wo so.

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O Papa Dafom. Dr. Nana John Francis Entry, MD. 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
0: Okay, Emmanuel, I'm no pay bra. And carry the best you are. TMA, what I'm a brumira. And carry the best you so fly, which is so fly, pet. No affair put to the car, and one on a bra. One while was one while quite a water, so one sugar cracker cranes. You're quite a one who are good into one whatever, and more coming to any way, Juma. What's yours here? Sans, but if you be here, you're in fire pussy for a fair fire service for. I do quite come at you on a paper and tap. Why? That's it. 0244-724-2014.
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0: 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Namini, I didn't say I want to make post station. 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
0: 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Mhm. Also sister Penny, on so do love will be no use space. On so you should be space. And on a mass I had here where I wish I had here. 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Yeah, why are you one way? 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A yabushia, yeah,
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0: 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84 0243 0243 88 88 77 77 84 84 obi aba so a pick no ase ma me hello hello hello hello me patcho te menka
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3: na se papa wo yale na wo tifie dia be den na wo ato
1: number ni 0242 0242 22 22 88 17 17 0242 0242 22 22 88 17 17 and I'm what 0246 0246 19 19 11 11 36 36 may peke course in West Studio as a life and ya ukwada sofo and there will be antimi and free ni 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
4: 0246 0246 19 19 11 36 36 0242 0242 22 88 17 17 84 84 0242 0242 22 88 88 17 17 84 84 0242 0242 22 88 88 17 17 84 84 Mumpekeno, emfamame. 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
1: Hello. Hello. It is a catechy. The patrol can suffer. The
2: patrol can suffer.
1: I'm not going to be able to do it. And a Monday, the radishes of summer for 5 days, and ya dear and famo. Now me drew 5 days, also 5 days now. It drew Friday, Ukrani Bepia, Minina Safia Danaso, and Fanya dear famo. Okra died a bay.
2: Friday.
1: Okra Friday. Jaidia Uya Biana no Pesciame, for Cabra Besiso Fula, Benamazi, Makuka, Usu Besiswami Post Office, what? Running for me, Kamisa. Number near 0242 22 88 17. 0242 22 88 17. 0242 22 88 17. And now 0246 19 11 36. 0246 19 11 36. 0246 19 11. Hello?
2: No.
1: It is a catechy.
2: It's a real.
1: My patron can suffer.
2: It's a 50. That's the Aquacare.
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2: But
1: I will be an anno pay. I'm sorry if you want to come on. What? Measure when you want to pay. Number near 0243 88 77 84. 0243 88 77 84. And a 0242 22 88 17. Me patobia baswa pekinama. 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
3: Biye me son number one. 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Oini poku.
5: Patro on one.
3: Wase. Oh, yeah, Jai, dear, we are beyond a free beer, Missouna, my one brother PM, and come on. Men Casabe, be a wealthy dear Sosa, Men Casabe, be a wealthy dear Sumina, the America. Jai, dear, we are beyond a Branham in Tirawadi and Yawati. Meshawani. Number near 0242 228817 0242 228817 0246 19 1136 0246 19 1136 and a 0243 88 77 84. Hello. Hello.
6: Hello.
3: At a cell quarter. The patron, what is saying?
6: Yeah,
3: oh, Ofa, what time in Ghana? What kind of line are you busy? What kind of free?
6: Of course.
3: What kind of free? Or boss upon Posso? Me ka sa matero eni pa bi no wudi nkomo fa sika sem bi ho ya kefo no do beto asem jai de uye bia ne hia me eni pa bi no wudi nkomo fa sika sem ho do beto asem wan ni akwasi
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6: That's you.
3: I show any man of pay. Number near 0243 88 77 84 0243 88 77 84. Hello.
5: Hello.
3: At the same. The patrol is suffering. The patrol. I told you. Why you know we see Kasam the same? Who see Kasam the same? At that form, make us a matter of the white tankerchief for Bacope. Trodin, TNA, Tiasama make a trodin, Amanqua, seven times. For Ankin, a brother, some Yaminipa, Nami and Yamia Kua, Nanya, and Albert Diaman Quatramia, Medina Diaman Quaswaya, the other pit out where Jabba be a cram and quire away. Fadia Matrono, Fabra Pima, sorry if you're never running from Sumoa Wati. Measure winning. Number near 0242 228817. San and Susano pay me to say, I was sorry if you may walk Anomanjem Patasia and Patasia and Amewo. Sim Patasia Station, Bra never had a family from Wow. Hello.
6: Hello, Dan.
3: Let you say, oh, hey.
6: I don't hear my boy.
3: What can suffer here?
6: Because if you ask one,
3: so I say, I'm not paying. What's what you're adding?
6: Any
3: of my idea, Peshuga, I grab the first year. I was sorry for Anna Miss Rama. What
6: it?
3: What it?
6: Mr.
3: Peshuga Kakra, Fumazi Makuka, Usubesi Swami Post Office, Usipe, Usubias Opano Mania Kani, the Etrawa, Fukani, Usubesi Patasi Station, Wawati,
6: and
3: Radio Family Kamisa, Wamubrasinti, a jam family so far, Brabu Sibi, a Kroati. Number near 0242 228817. Hello,
5: hello,
3: at the same.
5: Oh,
3: Frammy Frey, here, Openny.
5: The vaccine is from
3: Atonsu. Atonsu, would him say, can he be a high school dancer? Number is
6: 0243 88 77 84 0243 88 77 84
3: A radisson from a catcher, Miss Amina, the Hima, Hima, your way. The idea will be a Kunsu, Brabis for life. See, and now our board in German and radisson from a debut year to my wife, the Shua, Menu or Benum Kumubidi, Namina, the Famano, a Brabon, and you, my what? Rather farmer coming, sir. Number near 0242 228817 0246 19 11 36 0246 19 11 36 Hello,
7: hello,
3: it is her mommy.
7: Yeah, you
3: know, a patrol can suffer.
7: That's
3: a much of bumpire for what is some what. Susum, I won't say any pan in it in what done in a cheap at the amount because of said Bebe and near Mamu Bay at ten and near Mamu Bay. Ah, of course, you away.
7: That's all, man.
3: And a page idea will be an Afuka, but I'm in winning common. I'm in Adia for my what? What did you make? Radio Farmer Camisa. Number is 0243 88 77 84 0243 88 77 84 0243 88 77 84 Hello.
8: Hello, Baba.
3: Eja.
8: Ano
3: man go you? Any man go you? Any tin ano Brana me show me. Brana me nyabi sam fama oni ya ready. The reason why ani amaya basa ewo life. Kote.
8: Me
3: show any man ope. Jadi oye bi ane Brana me nyadi fama wate.
8: Batomate.
3: Ejam fama kamisa. Number ni 0242 228817 0242. Hello.
9: Yeah, good morning.
3: That is saying, Wayne.
9: Right away.
3: Ah, make us a matter of say, yeah, now, only a baby and your problem. Fisamus or baby general shoe. Now, all domain, all door castle. Oh, you saw a deep paw and a castle. Boy, am I? What's it?
9: My Jamia.
3: One other paw. What has a free?
9: Bojo, I bet it is also.
3: Jaidi, oh, you be an Afuka, Brakumasi, Brabesi so for light, Brabesi so for Labina Mazi, Makuka, Usubesi was Swami Post Office Hotel.
0: Number near 0242 228817 and as a friend, this is 0243 88 77 84 0243 88 77 84 0243 88 77 84 and as a 0246 19 11 36 0246 19 11 36 0246 19 11 36 0246 19 11 36 0246 19 11 36 obi abaso apekene mame
3: number ni 0246 19 11 36 0246 19 11 36 0246 19 11 36 and 0242 228817 hello
10: hello
3: it is saying
10: the
3: patrol so frame free.
10: Drobo,
3: 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Tidy, oh, you be an idea for Cabra and Aminadi and Famawati. Radio Fama Camisa. My number is 0242 228817. Hello.
11: Hello.
12: Hello.
11: Hello.
12: It is saying.
11: Go.
12: The patrol can say free.
11: Could you see? But then.
12: Mentio.
11: Enough.
12: Huh?
11: I said.
12: I said enough.
11: Sashi.
12: Sashi. Anopay.
0: 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Ubesu Empatasia filling station. My number is 0243 88 77 84 0243 88 77 84 and I'm 0246 1911 36 from me any comma from here to come combo number near 0246 1911 36 0246 1911 36 0246 1911 36 0246 1911 36 and I'm 0243 88 77 84 0243 88 77 84 0243 88 77 84 obi abaso a me pamcho mo mpeke ne mame
12: Hello. Antimia Nyaso. 0242-22-88-17. Hello?
13: Hello, Papa.
12: That is I got that Hello? Hello? Hello? Hello? Hello? Hello? Number is 0243-88-77-84. Hello? Hello? Hello? Hello? Hello? Patrol Flame, number of the Sunian in Pomo, number near 0243-88-77-84, 0243-88-77-84, 0246-19-11-36, 0246-19-11-36, the patrol Flame, number of the Subi, number near 0242-22-88-17, 0242-22-88-17. Hello?
14: Hello, Sofu.
12: That is Simon Yaba.
14: Who
12: can suffer here?
14: Fawadi.
12: Fawadi. I'm a player. Hello?
13: Hello.
12: That is I got that here.
13: Yes, my
12: you. Oh, friend.
13: That's the Western North.
12: Western North. I know Peggy and Ecosso, Peggy Cassie, Maroya. Amen. The patrol that we have from Beth, yes, should be number near 0243-88-77-84. Hello,
14: hello, so for the force is fantastic.
12: Fantastic, may bomb by the Amawati. Miss Ravalina Cooper, who brought him out, and Gracia Biobana for that. Ah, Mammy, why were you? Obino Benya Samami Afra, why you feel? Obino Benya Samuasu. Hello? That is I got that
13: you.
12: Who can suffer here?
13: Santa.
12: Hey.
13: Santa.
12: Brana me nyana on some sika from Awate. Mr. Brana me nyana. Sika ton some unya sika na su unhu di abeye na sika di yirako. Brana me nyana on some sika from Awate. Santa se di afuka na bra. Aida saw the babi po janshe. 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We're not going to be able to do it. 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
15: Hello, Bacho Utawana.
12: Bonnie, how are you? Who can suffer here?
15: Bacho Utawana, I'm here.
12: Oh,
15: eh? Yeah, I'm here.
12: I'm not paying.
15: Oh.
12: So, what do you mean, you're not sure? Hello?
15: Hello, Babu.
12: That is how are
15: you? Moko.
12: Who can suffer here?
15: Who can suffer here?
12: Here. Papa, you vampire, you watch it. Soon, you must see at the bottom. Papa, you will have an eye problem, a knee problem. And from the daddy, you have an animal pay to an animal. Let's see, I'm an amateur. What the other you want it? We'll be able to pick it, mommy.
16: Good morning.
12: Good morning, man. It is saying,
16: I'm
12: going to talk as a friend.
16: Because
12: you're going to talk to the quiet. Problem, you're doing.
16: What are you doing?
12: What? Giaradidi and su Udia Giaradidi to Anamo, the Brano pay. And from a bonny Biabasa on the Bearman in Tema, and from a Bearman, Adaninetti, a de Mano, your best radi to me, TMA Kaikotesi, Binawanti, me say, Job chapter 20, verse number 15. Dear Biara, Bonifua Meneno, a Jabipu, Sadian, Obamanapu, Adiaba, Wawadian on Paso Momani Yabasano, and Opes over. Two man a boa Abigail and your mabes sawate. That's how any man pay. Me one man in Patasi, if you are blasting one, never see rather fair. Get it empty anymore. Also, Pemazi, Marco Kawate. And Radio Farmer Kamisa. Ubiabaso, hello.
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12: At the same.
17: Now the way.
12: The Pacho Casafri.
17: Casafri Conomo,
12: a DNA Coso.
17: Problem now. Yari how mame? My pastor.
12: Oh, openi messer or se fa mame brawati.
17: Mati.
12: Se meti DC swabs a for meti si yabo di Elizabeth. Se yensaneno. Elizabeth yensaneno yongaya.
17: Mamiya.
12: Umamiya.
17: Ojo.
12: Openi fa mame si yame ano pay. I was sorry for your wati. For Kafri Konongo, Nadia Saba Oban, a Radim Mamu Moyadiano, Monsan Fan Friwanko, Openi, Nawacha Sande, Uba Frawa Fidiaso, Abedia Dancia Casano, Abraham Cross Officer Lenimo, a Janam Nesu, Amansaya Bawati,
17: a
12: Radim Fan.
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12: Obiabaso, hello. 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
19: 0246 0246 19 11 11 36 36 0 2 4 3 0 2 4 3 0 2 4 3 88 88 77 77 84 0 2 4 2 0 2 4 2 0 2 4 2 22 22 88 88 17 17 0 2 4 2 0 2 4 2 22 88 88 17 17
20: Hello.
21: Good evening.
20: Good evening. At the same.
21: Hello.
20: It is saying, Wayne,
19: where you catch it?
20: The patrol has a friend. In table, my also problem, your day.
22: But I was
20: Abraham, Pray, I am. Fabra may add the idea, Gusso. Better what the Amadia Quay. Why not even a friend, Isaac? Ayawa, in Tiribu, William Post Office, T. Uniman Mania Quanta, Missy Wana Fuanumania Tassinibi, Usubisu on Patasi Station, Ote Usu on Patasi Station, Pe, Bissau Piace, Ope, Pe Fianas of Sulu.
0: 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patch of front submit here for 0243 88 77 and 84 0243 88 77 84 0243 88 77 84 and penny for so would you be free so now the animal be correct. panie abrabɔ de wo bɔ na nsu bisa sɛ bosumi bɛkɔ anyɛ yi 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
0: 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Number ni ya 22 88 177 0243 0243 2022 88 177 77 77 77 77 77 77 77 77 77 77 77 77 77 77 77 77 77 77 77 77 77 77 77 77 77 77 77 77 77 77 77 77 77 77 77 77 77 77 77 77 77 77 77 77 77 77 77 77 77 77 77 77 77 77 77 77 77 77 77 77 77 77 77 77 77 77 77 77 77 77 77 77 77 77 77 77 77 77 77 77 77 77 77 77 77 77 77 77 77 77 77 77 77 77 77 77 77 77 77 77 77 77 77 77 77 77 77 77 77 77 77 77 77 77 77 77 77 77 77 77 77 77 77 77 77 77 77 77 77 77 77 77 77 77 77 77 77 77 77 77 77 77 77 77 77 77 77 77 77 77 77 77 77 77 77 77 77 77 77 77 77 77 77 77 77 77 77 77 77 77 77 77 77 77 77 77 77 77 77 77 77 77 77 te sɛ 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

0: kwani ase nyina mo ni awaye edoso eye wanwa baby awo bi aka me ho ne mfa sida mana no pa bi wa no ne ndera dia se no pa ye nana se ye nana se
1: We thank you, Jesus. 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
0: In the name of Jesus Christ. 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

Mama Emilia Sam Dakwa, you are blessed this morning. I say we call on a chrome radi yemawampa. Daniel Kwesi Asare Junior no pay a radi o yemao, o yemao, o yemao, o yemao. Your message, mama, say God is good to me. God is good to me. Johnny Moikin, so no wife for Santia Chem Domia Branamo. Agnes Echae Kins Nyakupon Shamo, Prophet Martin Osebun Swadan Kwame, Anope Maye Inshira, Apostle Dr. Abraham Adansi Dompase, yes. Ochia of Father Safo 99, Hamwana Pras, Duku of Fadi Anope, Wodi Asida for the year, Emma Chedian Ponyan Krompon, Mr. Freeman, Wotepa, also the Asida for the year, Mera de Anope, Iso. Mr. Diwa Azari, also God is good to me. 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Doris Mensa, Mama, also God is good to me. God in Amua, Paul Cronina, also God is good to me. Yes. 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Yes, Anope Eradi Oyemaye. 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Yes, I'm not paying so a radi o yema and fifi aggressive sign so a radi yema wanna pay. Mama Beta Dako, and indeed God is good to you. Mama Messi Amo a radi yema and pay. Samuel Nicholas Reko radi yema wampa. Isaac Santase and I wore a radi o yema and pay so. 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Isaac Santase, Auntie Asantua, South Interest, why are you sure not paying so? 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Yeah, one for Udian Kahon, God is good to you. From Antua Chrome, Udin Kahon. Okay.

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1: 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We bless your name. 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We thank you, Lord, we thank you, Jesus, we thank you, Lord, we thank you, Jesus. Father, we appreciate. Father, we appreciate what you have done in our lives. 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Father, we thank you. Father, we bless you. Father, we thank you.
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2: Augustine Achimano Abua Sonyanko Point Shabbos. Enemy war.
0: Say no, yeah.
2: A Janomni and Nanom Strong Koaha. Onya mebe fa won so amia ye nhira no pe Nana bua ma wo chia chairman odene ho kwaku apia Augustine Ajimano wa bua so

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That's right. Maybe I will be a winning yum to a fajidia to be. And ready to me a hoarding a yejumama. Now, Ostrobekasa, one up a.

Monyam, near was soon our crown, our chain when you know. Near where you and Yammy bring pound or catechi, Chedian Pony and Crom Pound to me, Brutumis, and pay your chain and money. Also for Mammy Comfort and Dob, Mama Nyakupon Shan, me Papa Bishop and Dob, Nyakupon Shaman of Pema. Yes, and pay Obiarani Eradin Yankopo and say. Obianinese. Yes. That's right. There is none like him. Oji. Afe unyankopo asem oba unche. Some few minutes. Minim se obe yeishin. Na unyamiya hon odeyn aye kese ama. Ye krado. 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

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I don't know what you are going through. I don't know what you are battling with. But I have a God who is bigger than every situation.

kasa ama yakoma atoye ye mo koso amu afidie na nyira 1045 FM obeye nyira no pa that's right that's right Radebeka Samba

0: ɛnɛ nea ɛyɛ asɔkye a ɛbotia wɔ ɛyɛ huma ɛtutia wɔ. I don't know what you are battling with. I don't know what you are going through. But one thing that I know, I have a God who is bigger than every problem. The situation that is in our crowd, why do you have but I say, a radia would be in an odi in what to be in emo. Now, no pay your becker summer. I have a team from shepherd to shepherd. Yem papa wa ha. Yem mama so wa ha. Okay. Remember apostle and kasi introduction ho. 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Apostle there. Me akase meet me introduction. That's right, papa wa ha. Papa kwa wa.
1: Yeja, na pum tsen.
0: Adonai kasi pa. Na ye wa hwee mu a twa mu a ne se erade edemo abeka ye nsa no pain so. That's what Papa Bodin chair here, Nettie for a who
1: now. No, me did Apostle Maxwell also from Paul.
0: Apostle Maxwell also from
1: General Vassia Overcomers Worship Center.
0: Overcomers Worship Center.
1: And a General Secretary, Shepherd to Shepherd Network of Clergy.
0: Okay, yeah. Okay. Overcomers, away far.
1: Accra.
0: Accra.
1: Yeah, well, Lashibi Committee 18.
0: Oh, okay. Yes. Okay. That's right, Papa Akwaba. Apostle Akwaba. Any bones who bold in tray and age.
2: Pratchet frame and Michaelina Anaman.
0: Apostle Michaelina Anaman. I was a force that oof, fear now, Timmy, and ne. When Yanko Pon Nam and Quo, so Beckasau. Namin inside obey Shrano Pay. It doesn't matter how long it takes. When Yanko Pon Sematre ma, a yen sentient be brave. So, in this short time of his word, Nayagina so won pipe bomb. 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
1: Yo, I was here for an appay, a see on yami on shrow, non yo kissing on pejao. Yaba on chain, our radio super beer will be a edin yamiasem, yabeche, yamiasem. Na a summer a man crying shen a man who didn't a man yarrigin at to know. Make us some kit to be our Bible move, Romans chapter 8, verse 28. A scripture, I believe, say Christopher Bebre in himself scripture, no?
0: Yes.
1: Romans 8:28. Or see, Brother say, and we know that all things work together for good to those who love God, to those who are the called according to his purpose. Or see, now, yeah, yeah, yeah, yeah, yeah, yeah, yeah, yeah, yeah, yeah, yeah, yeah, yeah, yeah, yeah, yeah, yeah, yeah, yeah, yeah, yeah, yeah, yeah, yeah, yeah, yeah, yeah, yeah, yeah, yeah. And we know, you see, until sir, Obe get in contact with the situation, you will not know what happens.
0: Okay.
1: Until sir, Obe yari, now I call doctor. You don't know what the doctor can do. The doctor can diagnose different kinds of disease. Yari be ahuro be brew when he pedian ma. Sometimes he are not a hinter. So I was sorry and a panel when he should brew when he should chin. Now call hospital. Doctor bet me a catcher say be a omojaswati. And now be a when your diabetes. I wouldn't him. And now BB strongkumbi. Now I prescribe a draw at the amount. So Bible no say and we know.
0: And we know.
1: And I wouldn't him. And up here and I wouldn't him. Now you trust us in Adien a deep way. All things work together for God. To those who love the Lord. Once we come into contact with scripture, once we come into contact with God, every situation in your life must come to a halt.
0: Amen.
1: And we know because as someone said, Mra ya womi aye mria. Onyami etu safranimba. 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Se wama wani ande erade soa. Nia ushusha unsa entu minka. Osina yedye yenim. And it's dna unim. O can cover verse 35 for now. I see the same Romans 8. I see a dear and better tea and Christo do in tem. And a prayer would tell, I see a yaria, a yo wo, ɛyɛ sika ohia ɛyɛ aduane a wonni anadeɛ deɛ na bɛtete yɛne kristo dɔ ntɛm anapa baabi a wote yɛn biara no ɛbia no akɔ ahonyahia mu wakɔ ahokyerɛ mu 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
0: Okay.
2: It's another thing knowing. And knowing comes from experience.
0: Okay.
2: And you know, adie bi ho no ma when you don't experience it, when you don't research, when you don't dive deep, you would not understand what it is. Yenim obi a otie ya ho hia hia bi a ofem. No kure emre ya ye womi. People are going through a lot. We don't have to joke about that. People are seriously going through a lot of challenges. But a dear now don't want to so. One and now don't want to know so. One and our promise so I fail you. Ne was one and this were our bre. Ombra Christo che na Christo Bejan. Regardless of whatever the situation is, we know.
0: No.
2: Nti Job ɛkɔ ahohia hia mu obiara ka ne ɔbɛka ne yerepo kaa sɛ ɔndome awurade nanso Job kaa sɛ though he slay me, yet will I trust him.
0: Amen.
2: Sometimes the situations might call for certain drastic actions, but no, sir. Once I will walk Christo, once I will walk Eradimu, once I will then ask no na e nantino, ube pie frimu en kunim difo, like Daniel, like Shadrach, Meshach, and Abednego. 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Yana michini nye papa. What do you want to jatamine muna? What do you want to jemun? At the end of the day, they knew there. Nyako pon be then.
0: Obejuan,
2: he will come true for them. Ain't you know, iyi de is a very great take home word.
0: Yes.
2: Wherever you are, regardless of the situation. We know knowledge is very important. And nyawo na nyako pon obe disappoint to. No. They are records. His records are there. True eternity, true years, our best in way to moon. Nyame, why? And to be so retail and on yanta as a day. On no swing a coupon by
0: Amen.
2: Amen.
0: Amen. God bless you, Papa. Abusa for the yenim, yedi yenim. So, obin lim ni yami, no problem. But yendi yenim. Se o to me a daily nigh. Yedi yenim, send me a year femono, or woman being quad yet. It's working together for our good. Yes, it's working together for our good. Sabre, we are standing in prayer for 5 minutes. Papa wa hey dear. Ejano mungo se odie jinemo for the next 5 minutes. Na ye jinemo wa pipe up na minim so nyamia hu odin to me be ye kesia maye. Na unyamia basa eni ye edini ye. And the pace for we know.
2: For we know.
0: God bless you, Papa. This is a very powerful message. Ah, what the Nyankrop ones are smart, they are praying. Now, ye di ye nim se, ye nim se. I want to soak a sea power. This is the way I want to soak a sea more be around the paint. Now, ye di ye nim se, ye nim. 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But yeah, ye di already did ye nim se. And I'm see a don in tia din in abel diabuay. Now, even in our foolishness. Yeah, and some hunumun pono, and radiba money diaboy and ye. Because a ni paya yam from sobe breako tama ni any assemble, next to radimu bro who be a crying at GM. And I'm not paying so papa waha in the next 5 minutes or the a remu in a time of prayer. Yes, papa.
1: David Cassem because some to assemble or say na semin namu jamumpa.
0: That's right.
1: And radi be ye me frim.
0: Yes.
1: Semina mesraso be ye me frim. Semikoto amnemumpa.
0: My God.
1: Be ye me frim. 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Okay, 5 minutes. Say, or how be a wound nemo bompa se radi ye me free sa.
0: Jesus name.
1: A radi Jimmy free amanemu.
0: My God.
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0: Wow.
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0: My God.
1: Praise the Lord.
0: Hallelujah.
1: Genesis 23, Eddie Adams here. Yeah, bomb pie and ne anopay. Delay be a wabrabum.
0: Jesus.
1: Animal.
0: Amen.
1: Yeah, acha wabrabonum.
0: Amen.
1: Wak kwa.
0: Amen.
1: Wako doctors ho.
0: Amen.
1: Wako prophet ho.
0: Jesus.
1: Wako juicy for ho. And to me
0: call.
1: And nanopay. Eradim bremu. Eradim bremu.
0: Amen.
1: Yeah, no bomb pie.
0: In the name of
1: Jesus.
0: Father, we pray against any form of delay. In our life,
1: in the name of Jesus.
0: And ye be a
1: rabbit. Bible cast on the book of Hebrews. For the blood of the Lamb, or the blood of Jesus, speaks better things than the blood of Abel. Now, yes, Mojano, a Kasamaye, a see Abel Moja, Abel Moja, Genesis 5, Abraham, Ninia Ken, Ekuno, Bible said, Mojano Sufre Radi, the Radi Bemno say, Uniano Moja, a Suframe. That's the Bible say, O Guamani Mojano, a Kasasin Abel Moja, and let Anopay, O Guamani Moja, O Christo Yesu.
0: My God,
1: my
0: God,
1: my
0: God,
1: my God,
0: Jesus,

Baby, I will be a fajidie attached. You can drop a seed on the prayer altar. And a pay so with the GDA Gia to myself. Every delay, I end it in the name of Jesus. Would the GDA Jitsa, oh, woman, be our Namoko Simo. Eradin said Joe, Eradin said Joe, O Tibia.

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double three double three double three 0247 double six double three double three 0247 double six double three double three 0247 double six double three double three 0247 double six double three double three 0247 double six double three double three 0247 double six double three double three 0247 double six double three double three 0247 double six double three double three 0247 double six double three double three 0247 double six double three double three 0247 double six double three double three 0247 double six double three double three 0247 double six double three double three 0247 double six double three double three 0247 double six double three double three 0247 double six double three double three 0247 double six double three double three 0247 double six double three double three 0247 double six double three double three 0247 double six double three double three 0247 double six double three double three 0247 double six double three double three 0247 double six double three 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double six double three double three 0247 double six double three double three 0247 double six double three double three 0247 double six double three double three 0247 double six double three double 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

0: 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An awesome presence. Isha 1045 FM. 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Yes. Nana ukuma trefo. 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Nana ya free from Poma and opewa in Shabroko Mestit now Isaac Santasia pray on your wife peace buffo Yankopo and Shamano Pace Majorniye na money a bompire. Mr. Thomas Kojo Ahim for Yankopo on Sha Papa or for Kojo Christ Jesus Information Center a dancing the Subi Majinus will be more and opay so will be more pa information center. Ewo ho nyankopon shaw na pay Pastor Henry Forisa akode nyankopon e shaw mo amobasu na nyankopon e shaw Apostle Maxwell wa and Apostle Kalina so ewo hase ano pay ya ye shira na onyame ahode ayekese papa nyankopon shira mo
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0: Iti ene time no e 11.
1: E 11.
0: Enu ye mpaya bo kiti
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0: Unyami befaso e di oje bebre.
1: Yes.
0: That's right. Papa se obi peso obe biya registration ye say. And
1: registration also, yeah. E free.
0: Okay.
1: Ye njiska.
0: Okay.
1: E free. Na ye yenu wo New Generation International Christian Center e wo Sokoban Wood Village.
0: Wood Village. Okay.
1: E ye yenu. E ye free ye njiska.
0: Okay.
1: And open to the Christian public and everybody who wants to be part.
0: Evangelist, Apostle. Apostle, then okay. Ain't no also be ba. He had the bay in he ain't also would be a sena that you ba jume de be at say.
2: I think that there's nothing like adage say it will be.
0: Okay.
2: Yeah, because a lot has gone into this preparation,
0: okay,
2: apart from empire ball and you know, ye papa no ma omo ba omo ni nyame anante ache
0: okay
2: and you know it's a gathering that I want every young
0: okay
2: pastor or Christian to be a part of.
0: Okay.
2: Because this an avenue they get to pour themselves into us. Some of them say program we and I will be share meaning say you would meet them. There are some seasons and times eba, you know, once in a blue moon.
0: Okay.
2: Intensity. So I just want to encourage everybody.
0: Okay.
2: Because it's an atmosphere they give themselves up. They don't hold anything back.
0: Okay.
2: They just release it. Yes. And you know, me percep means ubian crying say, umbra especially we a young Christian. Because then na Christo sum no 8 years ago, even yakura SU days. Sin na 8 years no. See, a lot of things have changed. And you know, it's a very good avenue for you to be poured into. I think that some years back there was a saying that was very common in Ghana, that who watches the watchman. And so you might be an overseer, you might be a leader somewhere, even in your workplaces and near day. You also need someone to pour into you.
0: That's right.
2: So just the time that you receive so that you can also go out there and give. And mefa we enchum enye nyamesa munkwana omo.
0: Edebemaye.
2: There are other aspects of our lives that is very important. Like we have marriage counselors in there, people that have been in business and ministry, or combining business and ministry, they've been successful. People that have traveled.
0: Okay.
2: So a very good avenue. So woba sanyuma wina. And then most importantly, networking.
0: Okay.
2: Because tree for no cracker say chairman onion kona. Yeah. So people that you network with is very, very important. And this is a very great avenue. Ubaba two new anomal software. Any year papa no man software. Omunam kwine paso wonya mimu.
0: Okay.
2: You can network with people that you know, say you can call brothers, you can call fathers, you can call uncles, because they've walked the path.
0: Okay. Papa, so Obi, but it's a team nankasa ye manifesting the glory
1: the
0: of
1: glory
0: God.
1: Of the, yeah.
0: That's right. He's a very powerful team. Say ye bet dying a radian mo nyamedi ewa ya brabumu. Na minim say radian mo nyambe de din so ewa jumedi ya se. Papa, so Obi, ba no yira, nambe bi owa obi timi afre na waji direction na. Okay. Oshen na manama ye no. Jumedi for how long?
1: For 4 days. If it end
0: Saturday.
1: Okay. Saturday.
0: Okay.
1: A specialist doctor of USA bar. Ono or a medical doctor.
0: Okay.
1: On the side the man or stress management among Christians.
0: Okay.
1: Stress management. I don't know be na man yes we trashy. Also for be jina puppet mu ekasa no we trashy no.
0: That's right.
1: Stress management into unknown area or be dealing with any of Pastor Bako, Pastor Joe, the pastor and the media.
0: Okay.
1: The 21st century of spreading the gospel.
0: Okay.
1: Because as of for Bibreno, we need to take advantage of the media.
2: Mm.
1: Instead of posting Nyoma and Hunin Faswano, there's a way we can spread the gospel very easily on the social media.
0: Okay.
1: And also area or be teaching because there were seasons and times beer. Emria a woman, you can't do without the social media.
0: Okay.
1: If you want to go far. And the on also Nidia Bachelorno. And son and Yamisum Nankasa manifesting the glory. You know, various teachers now will take various topics. Say Obibeba conference na answer no baby obe corno. No washema.
0: Washema.
1: No washema.
0: That's right. Papa nyako for numbers.
1: Numbers no to ya.
2: But your numbers no. 0244 0244 65 65 03 06 06 0244 0244 65 65 03 06 06 0557 0557 67 67 21 21 55 55
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1: and 6 p.m.
0: Ninina e koso e wo New Generation Christian Church International was so by Wood Village. So combined Wood Village number to draw oh, banner unya challenge be out fra your day number no ye be mao direction ye ne what me a true papa nyankopon on shramo.
1: Amen.
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1: And you may see a pon basis for ho.
0: Oh, okay.
1: I didn't call for back
0: vantage points at least. Okay. Let us say oh ba and shro.
1: Yeah.
0: Oh a pon wa ye be nya basis I do be co be a o kono e be ben o amwaku fee asum jimo.
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4: Asante mine, football loving fans. 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I am Eminda. 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
5: Asante mine, football loving fans. 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I am Emenda. 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Sanusu, Air Paris Saint Germain, and the Arsenal, and the Airbus final. Your Bayan is a Ufifia. 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Netano, SG Mall Bayer the dead. Yabo Bodum, the big games outdoor. 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
3: 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Yes, we Arsenal's omne PSG and coach Nemo our finals no. 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U team anko final crowd your show Jesse bra ye rep ye Jesse no. Na ye de Babe chef football no we achede bebre wom NASCO and power no. NASCO or see what the achede bebre Brian TV set fridges. Mobile phones, blenders, kettle, microwaves. 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UEFA Champions League final experience. 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Na bibi abe fine. Okay. Make out the Dominion Herbal Powder, say brand new boost immune system. Ewo Dominion Herbal Powder, abra unu num bi no na e boost immune system no. The immune system no hundi ekuti ya yari wabi ti say high blood pressure, BP, diabetes, stroke, spinal cord muha. 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Enumerous word did you are better than all the beacon so shaman. 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
1: Mountain of Victory presents June monthly prayer. 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

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And only also for Jeremiah number for the last time 0247 0247 double six double six double three double three. You can also drop your seed. Bit me no wafodi ato afodi buchiane so number we ya nyankopon sha ye ni asaka kra ne mfa nkwa adwuma na

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2: Tianche kwa Nadmon some engineers omo omo ye expertise no. 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
1: It is important for Ghana to develop a framework to allow for non-interest banking institutions to start operation to actually, first of all, ensure deeper financial inclusion, provide choice to people who participate in the financial space, and also to ensure that development of businesses provide alternative finances to businesses and also for trade finance and also for project finance in the country, especially with the
0: Abusiani ani a wuti ye sei ena professor Gati wode atudwa akire mose o wade ye dey bay na adwadifo Ghana fo ebeboa mo se se wo hwe wo mani sikasem no a emfa ho se wiase afa na nyina ne manhyada 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
5: 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The one really in that we call that politician biswa and ran out search form. Until you betray they are when you are there and she say anything say you who are you the phone I ever bab on Tiamba Castle with you yeah. That's when I won from Juma and Sansi Juma you bet me a GTK be the adorno by Ama Ghana. I sit in my no. 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
19: The Lord is our shepherd and we shall not want. Shepherd to Shepherd Network of Clergy present International Shepherds Conference dubbed The Gathering of the Shepherds 2026. Theme, Manifesting the Glory of God. 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Speakers, Bishop Ernest Joy Kwe, Bishop Sunny David, Bishop Berima Osebubie, Apostle Dr. Maxwell Usufrimpong, Reverend Dr. Stacy M. Brown, His Excellency Archbishop Dr. Enoch Osepuku, Bishop Dr. Joseph E. Quis, Bishop Dr. Fred Ousuafari, and our main speaker, Bishop Dr. Victor Osei, and our host, the Archbishop Daniel Entubuisiako, President of Shepherd to Shepherd Network of Clergy, USA. Come and be empowered for a greater

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5: 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language and literacy numeracy skills, phonics and sight words, picture reading and coloring, and a primary one, a copy in primary six, and so your English language, mathematics, science, creative art, history, or your serious publication, and umano, and from soon, you know, from via can kaya, or yantias, yes, from kum, or your serious say, but be a ubia, say a cra, and a kumase, and a reading piano, for 0555-313-658, and a 0249-411-234. Na yedibe bro, emu fredi nina se, e yo Orion Cyrus publication, if you say, how poor papa.
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5: now, who you mean?

for our Muslim brothers and sisters. And of course, the 27th in the month of May 2026. Happens to be the day in remembrance of sacrifice. Eid al-Adha, helping us remember the sacrifice that Prophet Ibrahim, and of course, as we know, Abraham in the Bible, was commanded to sacrifice his son with a heart of obedience. Prophet Ibrahim decided to do so, and the Almighty Allah provided him with a ram instead of using his hand. And that heart of obedience is an indication that God wants our hearts of sacrifice. And so Allah wants you to have a heart of sacrifice. This morning, across the world, in all the mosques, you see our brothers and sisters in the Islamic religion worshipping seriously, praying to Allah, and preparing themselves to sacrifice what they have.

is a sign of worship to Allah. So choosing halal income over quick dishonest gain is not accepted in Islam. And of course, our Muslim brothers and sisters will let you know that today, everything that is weighing them down to the good worship for Allah, they are just throwing it away and making a sacrifice, leaving their comfort zone, worshipping Allah. And that is what we know for today. Eidul Adha, a special day indeed. It's a day of prayer, it's a day of sacrifice, it's a day of showing love, a day of giving out. Whatever you have, let someone feel, let the needy benefit from what you've gained. For all you have is by the grace of Allah. Good morning once again, and welcome to your most authoritative morning show in Ashanti and beyond, Kroi Moon 7. We're moving from now to 9:30. Insightful discussions and of course critical analysis on this show. We're giving you nothing but the best. But as a Muslim today, try to make that zakat. Give out. Give. Ma ubi a wuni bi, mani bi. Ene eye se. Once you oh yeah, yeah, me any be. It almost will be no. It be better than tree. It be better and more who do be a kumamo. Not one much chibi. It just say, yeah, food, yeah, and tina and cremo for that. It do I dano. And ye di. 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And tea and yanamun cremo for yina. 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
3: 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You for Champions League final me pacho. Genuine ya boy demo SG mo. Nyame adam Saturday.
2: Yeah.
3: O ba se wo jersey fabra. 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
2: yeah
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the airbrush model is on a pamidi Eddie Jonathan and Sio Dube Timi Afrem Sokoban Fatilo Steve Zan Ndoroma and Obo Mechidom and Samuel Dossupi Blasters and Komo and Warims and our breaking news Hearts of Folk and our coach Didi Damani Teen Tone Time Ama party with sir. Medium and seminar edit board modern so now for medium sporting club. You room as a so I was here. Name a report to Menka. Maybe to breakfast and make sure I say be Milo. Milo all in one essence when we be a boom and we ya swap or tumble now which is up and make a talk there be when a creamy and make it chocolate energy room and a fecasum and so at me as a mumma. Now go TV plus the same country as a championship final now. Now I'm not reading about them or SG monom. Maybe to be a bit of Commano, a Go TV Plus, and just 98 Ghana City Pet. No, I reconnect it. Now, be answered to my fine Adam. And I say, Ubu, you finish a number star 759 hash.

0: *759#. 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To betwa aviata. And I say any sporting event where you finish here, now register at betano.com.gh. 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Let me be here. Intimate and you find informal MTS main control say. And we answer by some line 1010 our office be here. Near Bussel, also about the swap you with some debit. One guy's off here, I'll see him a bit more swap it. Now be at my phone. The answer you for now. Now about *1333#. *1333#. No flow process, no. Now we'll see not what to my swap. Let me be here. Intimate, I have find Adam out. An apartment can all into agribusiness, retail, mining, hospitality, manufacturing, and I said trade and logistics and entertainment. So, therefore, the chairman Absa Bank in the Bangubia, we are no Absa Business Bank in essence. Well, you man, you're not a woman, I said, wow, no, you man, at me at Tumpong, but I'm to see ya, Nanny relationship manager, and I'm going to Yama working capital, no, near bow asset and trade finance, nothing much on solutions, no, I'm here, now be beyond so at my fine, at me at the amount of business and 10 times so. Yen Shen Semnasi and 50 Blasters in preparing. I always man him a preparation. Yan Semnasi second junior. Yan Ress, a better team at 10 times so. Reno air friendly game. Now get a man send a busan so far so good saying. And a training air course with BR air come our camp. Yan go to Abrante from Gideon Mensa.
1: I think it's going very good. Everybody's looking sharp. I mean, we have a new coach who comes with a new form of training and everything. I think it's something that we are not used to. And then I think we are adapting very good. I mean, today we had twice section. Yesterday was the same. And then I think we are building up very good. Every coach has his own way of working. So, I mean, he has his own unique way of working, which comes with the training sessions and then, I mean, how we behave when we're in the hotel.
0: And now, Gideon Mensa and our trainer can hear me as I'm to tune Eric as I'm out for the MGFA. Open the business and our squad in the bubble and, you know, Andre the day you, Onim Adentia, you're going to see Anu here. Hear me as I'm to tune. Everyone know my dream, it's me, Eric, to you, Onim.
2: Sebeka, Andrea Semwa, or Sebeka, Pintila Sem, Sebeka, Pintila Semwa, or Sebeka, Salima Sem, because Salima Semwa, or Sebeka, Moimbium, Abdul Manafa Sem, Mika Manafa Semwa, or Sebeka Wola Kota Sem, Mika Wola Kota Semwa, or Sebeka Kudusa Sem, Mika Kudusa Semwa, or Sebeka Salis Mohammed Sem. At this point, the focus is not on any individual. The focus is on the work that went into this decision. The decision has been made. That is final. The 28 players in this particular list are those who are under consideration for the World Cup.
0: Henry Asante Chum and our turn in Kano. And in Abusans, I branch here from Abdul Babara. I'm one. I branch here 3 years ago. And our guys here, Bogemo, Kumasi, and I'm saying Ghana. And I'm saying Angola. Now, Kuyajina, Kumasi supporters, and I'm saying Euruno. To Ninto, Swambo, Bim, Omo Blasas, Bim. Now, for the air, Dana Abdul Babara, man. A coach from the Kellos Cross, as our turn in Sa. And after I branch, and I'll say, you know, a purely technical. You go to Henry Asante Chum.
2: Purely technical. Sometimes we also will respect the decision.
0: Because one bobium, Omo Blasters, Bium. Now for the air, Dana Abdul Babara, man, a coach from the Kellos Cross, as our tune is hat, and after a branch, and also a real purely technical. Then go to Henry Asante Chum.
2: Purely technical. Sometimes we also will respect the decision of the individual. But let me see that. Otto tried. Chris tried before Otto.
3: They
2: happened during Christian's time. After the incident, when the player decided not to play again, he tried and tried and tried and tried. Until then, when Otto came, he tried and tried and tried and tried. And then this man also came, tried and tried. And maybe, fortunately, he's been able to get the player to rescind this decision.
0: Mu try our ma ye qualified na fede waba. Abdul Babara man deno no. Na it's in a squad in your group no Croatia, England, Panama. Omu in asa chomu mo squad eba. Na Michael Essien, a former player Edma Blasters and Ebusa Brente, se Oshenga squad in Dia, you bet my showman us. Oh, almost squad in a strong name, oh Pisa Ghana, Yan Shibet me Asha England, mano. You go to Michael Essien.
4: Hot, I don't know, but I mean, this is I think it's going to be a great game. It's a great match that everyone is looking forward to see, and hopefully it will be a good one, and the best team should win.

0: Do you make of England the squad, and what are England's chances at this World Cup?
1: I hope Ghana beat them. No, I mean, on a serious note, I think they've assembled the best player they could, the best players they could. Too.
2: Hey, my guys, you have made the case. They're born on Yemen and Mubu. And you come down to cramp for my ear. Anyway, I want a man who wants a house of folk at the letter 10 to the bottom. So I'm going to go to your friend and do the money. Tim Tontai. I'm no opinion up at TVS. I deserve it. Technical to me. It's a minute because the folk, I'm going coach. Didi Dramani, enye coach BM, and from other continental club, masses phobia. And now, and I'm here my media man sporting club. Edge on my trophy, no, I'm on the stars. We are no air coronation game. Na and now, dear, you're the trophy, but show me no music. And now, be answer so air team, I am fine. And now, GFA are going to partnership with Jack Motors, or Motonton Cars. Now, the TNA 2026, 2027, you know, Ghana Premier League, you know, what about you, the soon, Ubina car. Women's Premier League, you know, what about GSU National? Ubenya Ka. Now for Black Stars best player. 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
2: 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Nemum Emmanuel Shadani Fenwashia 9:30. Our Bekobi Jafuni Nesim Kunya, Nairi Inshira Powers, Podimo Jani Kasipano, and so Etim Edabana Pamidi, Eddie Jonathan, and Sirbetima from Sokoban Fatilo. 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

0: Mario Tumudawati. 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San Kablu, Lighting Africa. 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
1: 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Who you want to

0: All right, welcome back in Shura 104.5. Yes, I trust you. And then, you could midweek edition of Kroimu and Sem. But of course, this show is dedicated to my Muslim brothers and sisters because today is their day. Idul Adhano. And the celebrations, Nugusuama Kachro says, a day of sacrifice. Now, Adrian Pahine Kofi Mensa, Eddie Befemu Abako Semwa, Ewoyechi. Na yet to me a sacrifice no said ye is a prophet Ibrahim a day and now or yeah then a bit me a person so a swear sans it's not easy to sacrifice a be sacrifice for families a be sacrifice for co-workers a be sacrifice in other areas ninyinano it comes with something Allah will actually bless you in return. And who says him, you know, pay or the other familiar historical trends, no said, and who says him, Siako. But I mean, for a special happy birthday, and comma SEMT Francis Terrier, and there a your birthday, SEMT Francis Terrier, we assembly member for Aumaso Electra area. If I don't get it right, is it Bebre, right? Electra area, happy birthday to you, Sansuya staff with the National Ambulance Service of Furikrum Station. We wish you a special happy birthday. God bless your new age and of course answer all your secret prayers. Another one to my lovely sister, Sofumami Mavis Nyakun. And then so your birthday, happy birthday to you, Mavis Nyakun of Mami, Nyamin Shrawa, Wadano Sopa, Nawanyo Kesima, Unquatintia, Wadi Ewum, Osanso, Eye, Secretary, Ewo Emaji RNMA, Ewo Eye Obwasin and Potemu. Happy birthday to you, Nyamin Shrawa, Na Unkoswa, Enyo Kesipa. 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
0: 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Ni jina ya di aboye hon koko kakra. And now we need to have a good FM na yasasa almost anuwa. Ajija mina adom.
1: Say about so, do me you know.
0: You see me no kura no aye bibi o. Yebi in the course of the show nunti na eti phones we chimi any arefo etu mi ehundi ekro. 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Once be so I become one, and also you're very, very, very serious. 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
1: sure
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0: 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On se every time there will be a sacrifice. There's a provision. Ti. Sadi we tree bi. Anytime there is a sacrifice, there's a provision. Enti Abraham, eye Ibrahim. Eye se wa ye city or be sacrifice no. Nyami provide.
1: Of course. Yes. Yes.
0: And even having the intention any akuma say meye nipa ye nya mebe mu adi ye no abo nipa.
1: And no waka.
0: I don't know whether you get it.
1: Yes, of course.
0: And you know and na udi anya hwe no say wonni bi kura nya heart of sacrifice kakra wo no. Say wo yire wo ho say meboa wo bi metua na mon ma ye nipa ye a ala e di pi be kan ho. Because where there is sacrifice there's provision.
1: And the okay, that's the reason why I mean in Kremufo, say Ghana pa yes and ye pe a D ye D foa Kremufo to me can you move him.
0: Yeah.
1: Sadden on quad or more ya ye. Kremuni so yin ye my ya do ya.
0: Yeah.
1: I'm a man in fin tatwo.
0: Debbie. Obey ya man.
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1: Give me animal.
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1: 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Say, young coupon is so warm. Na one more so ensem dori
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4: Hanti, a man is seen a den etu.
3: Okay.
4: Hanti, a ban is answer. Ye ye tooth a ye replacement. Oba Nature's Mother Dental Clinic. Ye be see, sir, a snow at the amount.
3: Right.
4: Anna, a beans will be on more per se or shenny sing good and I say silver. Oba Nature's Mother Dental Clinic. Ye be ye, sir. Silver crown and I say good crown near the ashe a snow so at the amount.
3: Mm-hmm.
4: Na ene ye njume di na. Na ye education no ye de befa eye dental procedure ya to ne din eye root canal therapy RCT in short
3: mhm
4: na se ka se RCT na se root canal therapy kra any day eye dental procedure ye ye e de bo ese a eye the inner tissue no aye infected and as a badly inflamed
3: okay
4: aha ti se sa procedure no ene ne ye ye e de bo sa ese ne ho banda but the main focus no eye the pop due to the fact that yes no e was several layers the first layer no eye the enamel eno na ye the hard outer eye covering the outer covering no eno na ye white na di bia ye hu no
3: den
4: na wa bon ti aha eno na ye the enamel
3: yeah.
4: And beneath the enamel no is called the dentine
3: eno
4: no what the enamel no ase in them say eno na toso mi no and at the torso me and sano, we have something called the pulp. And then they the living inner tissue. The living inner tissue in a sense that a whole no mona a blood vessels and a nerves nene other connectivity tissues no. And no a whole no in the one say a seno and then a ma a sininyan kwa.
3: Right. Right.
4: And at the fourth one no a root canal. And then narrow channel bia eye ewo inside the root e containing eye pulp no it is a four layers we no ana esin sa na etie
3: okay
4: na the moment a bacteria ebe reach eye the pulp no infection can develop and spread into the roots and its surrounding
3: no wo ye ni twi kakra no a e kire sey
4: ha the moment a bacteria ebe ka eye the pulp no
3: yeah
4: e ba sana na infections
3: afa
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3: yeah
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0: 0535 0535 0535 0535 0535 0535 0535 0535 0535 0535 0535 0535 0535 0535 0535 0535 0535 0535 0535 0535 0535 0535 0535 0535 0535 0535 0535 0535 0535 0535 0535 0535 0535 0535 0535 0535 0535 0535 0535 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
0: 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Mr. Wabeka, yeah.
1: Mustafa.
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0: 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But this is the report from auditors. Ankoye 1 million. Ankoye 10 million. Ankoye 20 million. I would doubt, say, identifying all these irregularities and maybe we are seeing now ministers minister ni mumu diye right to say onyeri yeah
1: send on obeka say onyeri
0: e be mwa pa because say you be to me spend over 2 billion Ghana cedis as I speak what do you mean
1: yeah van jones no ho
0: mean shas yes and heat
1: heat ni ba oh dear yeah mam fan su onyinu musho
0: che say school fo onyeduani ni o as we speak school for enye aduane ni as we speak FM new Krachi East and they are about to lay down one mu bibia won dinu aduane man kwada school fee ni and we spent 2.2 billion what dey bobo so where mo so
1: Emo boss yo. 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
1: Why?
0: And one here
1: na. Na some ba. Na o jira mi se Bank of Ghana. 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
0: E
1: di ato bank account mu ono. Ye de eto kakra to so.
0: Yeah.
1: O adu te mu no hwe ni a chiripo. So and so
0: yeah
1: say 0.70%
0: 0.75%
1: oh okay 5 class at the three yo
0: say beto zero beto point a chisa no obo number
1: you figures no okay
0: it is 0.75% okay
1: and the no and our James the Bank of Ghana HSA sa and a mutu no omatwa sensen
0: okay
1: omo omatwa nka ta dia kose da bi
0: siakase
1: mane be ye
0: msa MTN 4
1: I'm
0: suspended.
1: Take your break, kakra.
0: Yeah.
1: Hey, and I'm going for say, I'm not sabe you.
0: Ah, no, I'm saying 11.
1: Hey, you're trying to see.
0: And you're bidding moon come on.
1: Ayo. Na, watch us, I'm going to see you.
0: Wow.
1: I want to match, but some need a toss to do in Sia. I think you need a do in Sia. Where are you, Mushain? And a quarter share, yeah.
0: Okay.
1: Na, I want a year. CMA Daycare School.
0: School bi na
1: community one.
0: Yeah. Mm-hmm. Ipa mienu free mu no.
1: Yes.
0: I think sana papa no
1: yes
0: so for.
1: No yes so for sure.
0: Ne da on.
1: Because
0: yie no kre koso no.
1: Ai Hebron ana.
0: Yeah.
1: Mpa.
0: Yeah.
1: 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Na report o mde ba mountain so no e kire se. Ye mi se no ni engine no. 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
1: yeah
0: yes, you were a one of them
1: identifying the jabbing. Since a hospital be a best of Bentini data, district be a the idea,
0: yes,
1: it is district. I would the end of Dawson. It will be a man fancy be a bit me free or boise, and as you bit me a free baby be a now a co jabbing,
0: yes,
1: now a quiet test,
0: no,
1: maybe a one who positive. It is a quiet positive, yet the number can't. Numbers a bed jabbing,
0: yeah,
1: but ideally, Nanka won free jabbing,
0: yes,
1: and yes, sanity,
0: sanity,
1: and omuchrim,
0: omuchrim,
1: and you who say be a baby, yes, who a horno ye, and dresser, only nipanning in anna, a tessa, but yes. The facility, no, a pumdina, a biane, wohono, unipa, almost share, almost abren, and almost said, do one, no, be a no, a wubi,
0: yes,
1: and a non chesser, crumma forno,
0: and
1: a yana, a tade, stigma, no, my noma pino,
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3: 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Or say some of their agents were illiterate. Mahama na kan clear. Certain some regions kwa wo. So they know omunye hu adwuma. They should recruit competent agents. 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So we are why we as a
1: continue.
3: I had say Kumasi BBC, Ghana BBC.
1: Doctor, good morning.
4: Good morning.
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4: ya na mitifa anopa bia
1: wow.
4: Na me ya na me in fact I do selective listening
1: wow
4: but wow. 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
1: thank you
4: oh ya de
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4: yeah
2: e jet tia to we can see the tia na fa de anim osoro nim akoko atena se e jet tia to kano sidi ya tiana fadi ya ni osuroni akuku watu nasi

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3: Emu Adi. 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
4: All right, Isha 104.5. Abusia bra Facebook ye live on so YouTube. We bit me enya na adwuma die ni nyina watu me ahwe ewo so. Na eye Ghana mu nkomo eduru sei no amaka kire se na wa yiwa manyoku arheniwa. Because aha no on this show enye MPP ni NDC asem. Yeah, de enye no. Na ya kan se de etie no ade a kire. Na Enra, and some were better to fa a the decision of this telecommunication company, a year MTN. Say, Omu betu na mona, o transfer si carefully wallet swa, umumu account mu, edia ko bank is mua. A 0.75% charge, no, one more edibetuswano. In fact, I raise a lot of concerns. Ah, Ghana fupi nuano eka hon asem. Na wamu announce we see a cap on around 5 Ghana cedis intino transactions are be bia no and there will be a charge of 5 Ghana cedis to a year from wallet to a year bank account. Na Ghana for consents no a natural because ye who be paying where ye charging on ye momo account to swa. Sad time near friend electronic levy, e-levy no. Ghana full hundi ye komu. In fact, businesses be bring soon hundi ye omu komu. And when we hear something like a charge on transfers ya, ye debe kobe ebia. In fact, naturally, it raises a lot of concerns. Ah, Ghana full expect se. Any indirect levy bia ebe risafisi ewo system ni muno. Ebe ma the cost of living, the cost of doing business. Any the cost of transactions, no, are unfavorable. It will be able to have a concern. Now, we are buying you my first way because I won't cross here no money no man no man. We'll be so cry be our coach. This Kevin will be the 20 Momo account. So, we'll feel say be a bit to me about say, Sikan a good account. So, no, a benua, Udino Dodo. It will be pushy because I'm a bank account. So, don't want why, yes, sir. And when it happens like wallet to bank in this normal normal transactions no amount will be no way pa ah ehu hia say say bibi e ba ho am fin say it will affect their lives ah om raise concerns na ade amahu a e hadwene and de bia maka say amanyosfo no om nsua ade and they don't learn from experience no ma ssc a etwem. You see, when the ordinary Ghanaian is soon, na oye manyoni, na wo de oye wo se sebe onye Ghanani, and you don't want to understand almost so perspective and our views are almost share ewo no me bi ho a. Eya na ye me ya bebre. Because ene oye manyoni wonye ba bi atena. Ene oye politician, something is favoring you kakrent, you know. You don't understand Ghana will be concerned. Aye, good. Bank of Ghana, a director say, the MTN telecommunication company no, and suspend the answer. That doesn't mean say we instructed almost say and maybe. Or say the Bank of Ghana informs the public that Mobile Money FinTech Limited (MMFL) has been directed to pause the implementation of its proposed 0.75% fee on direct wallet to bank transfers. The fee was scheduled to take effect on 1st June 2026, but is now on hold to allow for further consultation. And it doesn't mean, say, yes, we munyai cry, be a momo, and fam makure biem. Now they are going to have consultations. Tienim diabesi, whether they are going to even understand, say, oh, 0.75, no, okay, yatemwa simon famra, and now say, mamon fam makura, na monte sumra 0.2, and amunyan is, and so far we cannot conclude. It is just on hold for further consultation. And so, if the ordinary Ghanaian raise concerns, na unya politicians, they sit down there because they are comfortable. Omo tina kunyasu because air condition chani hufrefreshia. Na okasa etwitwi Ghana fo a eya na eya meya because ene ebia wa ban ne wo so you feel very comfortable and you kasa you talk with all sense of arrogance na me pese utie this woman na dia meya ne se wo san so yoba ene meya o yoba see one Victoria Abdullahi tie no
0: that if you are transacting from Momo to bank, they're going to in take a cut of 5 Ghana cedis. It's a 0.75%.
4: Bra Facebook nebe hwe no. Very fine lady. But in fact, she ode tie no.
0: Create message that if you are transacting from Momo to bank, they're going to take in a cut of 5 Ghana cedis. It's a 0.75%, which is capped at 5 Ghana cedis on every transaction. If you're not comfortable with the 5 Ghana cedis, this is a network, a telecom operator, and it's telling you that pay 5 Ghana cedis for transaction. You can't attribute it to e-levy. If you're not comfortable, stop using the network and then use another network or go to your bank and do your transaction. Do the withdrawal over the counter. This is as simple as ABCD. Attribute it to e-levy. A telecom operator. And it's telling you that pay 5 Ghana cedis for transaction. You can't attribute it to e-levy. If you're not comfortable, stop using the network and then use another network or go to your bank and do your transaction. Do the withdrawal over the counter. This is as simple as ABCD. This is not the government of Ghana that sent a message to individuals.
4: So, I always say it's a politician. So, NDC, moon suyadie. This sense of arrogance, my main fan has seminal one by one. The assertion is that charge na MTN for person omo charge and the telecommunication company no a yet profit in tin omo yejumenti omo a person omo yomo charge bia we nya banya sem enye e-levy because enya bany ene this information ne babonti mami ya sem no. Secondly, network bebre wo ho nti wo fin say MTN na say network na or the 5 cedis ne ba no enye mawo a gai ne ko use network foforo e simple as ABCD na say mo kan ma ba chere osisi a na Victoria Abdullahi say e-levy information e ba ni mfiri aban wo nti wo si enye e-levy we understand but even if sa de no nye e-levy is it not still the ordinary Ghanaian who is going to pay? And yes, if you free Ghana, you bottom will be here. By your logic, no. If free buying won't, and this Ghana, ni a so concern me boy. And you buying any day back, a buying a day release na banti. And this Ghana, ni kasa honse or concern citizen, no. Or how sika ye by dear free no one. And this kasa because it's not coming directly from the government. That is flawed reasoning. Nyan send him. Who controls the country? Policies yeye de yeye dey. Enshese yeye de yeye dey. In any case, why would the Bank of Ghana say abain fahunwa? Didn't the Bank of Ghana this statement eba? Ekatre telecommunication company say on poso, on hold you on this statement no. So we say I'm far by company na here na there. Eti Bank of Ghana no ne dibia ne senya woko ka kire we force MTN force o mu hodi on. Victoria, me be say a question. So we say nya ban na e kasa MTN for na e kasa nti omo de omo pe na omutimi ye. Eti adan ti na Ghana fo e kasa ban na ye say e na ban na eti Bank of Ghana statement we no. Uhu ye no wa ankasa no wadwene mu eti o sen. Bank of Ghana ne nya government institution. Why are they ordering MTN to stop? Because they should have a supervisory role. They should be able to stand in for Ghanaians. No more share said, you have a Ghana for the Jume be a war, my muno, ebe ye. And this will be complaining, said the Eba, and I be Hanua. And you have Banya said, yes, sir, okay, be pubby. And yes, be reckless statement now. Oko tonight, if you are woken. So, who they to me, yemo? Arrogance. Arrogance. Eti wa wo share Bank of Ghana statement na what samu akotugu TV so no. Ewie sai. telling Ghanaians to stop, stop using the network. You can use any other network you please with. And then, and that is simple as ABCD. Madam, it's not simple as ABCD. This concern is essential for daily survivors, businesses may suffer. And you are more kasa. You don't even reason through Adena person or can ye. Then you end up per se Ghana for feelings as every ye kwasi afuana. Yantiana Sam George Becatre say, ye telcos in any woman do medianano, or no Sam George is active and you make sure say they will do what we want. No ama Ghana for what toy, including airtime, data, and the can come. And there's something is coming up near can. Oh, Becatre say, and far by him. Now Sam George is at time let to me ben was what the catcher empty and the others and say data no woman to so my. Se telcos no omo enye government ministry ni ade na ehwe omo so na Bank of Ghana mo supervisory we on their monetary transaction ni ade ade na e din ti na Sam George be catch say that time data ne airtime no obeboa hwa se ombetete so amaye se mo sorry ya ufisi ya ma mic ubetumi akade ope bia to me ndi e na una wa ba mu you are talking like this to Ghanaians. Na charge bi sini charge bi. Mi bi se o charge bi esini charge bi. Say you live near charge. Ana we nzu be charge. Ni nyina ye sika. Ana ndi o meje ahahan. Is it no money? At a time wa wo ka kire ye say the economy has improved. Eh? E no ma ye kama. We are even calling on investors. Ye free IMF no ma stabilizing. Businesses can thrive with the other investors ni mre kromo am establish business no. Ghanaians will expect say ye nko hu bibi foforo bi e be mi ayen. Ne mo no ma be ko smoothly. And it is legitimate they raise concerns. Mo kasa che say sometimes we feel say Ghana for no hwe sa me say o comment we no. Ama NDC kura lusu floating voters bebre. I'm telling you. Womo omo dwene bebre no. Adwene kwachiri susuye nsusuye fansem no. What did you matter? What did you matter? It's simple as ABCD. Untumi nyusu ak. Hey, now a Ghanaian a risk concern. This is how you talk. Victoria, your statement was reckless. It undermines the credibility of your government. Se wuni mo. I don't understand why all of a sudden enye meman mpu e man e wo NDC mu no chese emi ngwanwa. I don't understand. Last time it was Greater Accra regional minister Linda Oklo. Yeah, they not in regional transfer e your punishment say say no be keke to me na ye ho and now you are Dr. Mary Wanwa ya wusi ono so akwa attack apostle doctor ayi Eric Nyamete. Chasa wu shed ye biba banwa egu aban nani mu ase NDC aban ye otisu John Dramani Mahama egu aban ye nimu ase pa akoye maa no e maa ne kasa nye. What is happening to the females in the NDC? Adan is becoming too much. I now understand why omo de release by say they are now going to change omo a omo be ko TV so ne ade no so that omo abe regulate. I now understand. E ma no nya opportunity say ya ke se mu prove say bibia ni aye ma ma nwuram me actually me advocating for a mapa e wo bibia mu. But if you're a woman and you are given opportunity then you could talk like this to Ghanaians, sir. It's very shameful. Very, very shameful. This is what I see Edunketia should be sitting at the back and be looking at. And be advising them. And I saw Trance as a chairman. Now what advice you? Communication. And then a man buying who ye he. And then a money pay jar buying. Say who ni mwa. And no man will be kicking on a money pa a jar buying. Say, ubit me, I say, ubit me, umpa jai. Say, umpa jai. Why, you when you play that side to her, play to her, more NDC for no, more pena muncha no, more monchre no, no, bear 10 times psychologically. No one reason through a seminal no account with TV. So, you need to apologize to Ghanaians. 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
1: oh yeah come on
3: 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I cook what last
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6: 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And until you did not swear, now service began, and I say, Yanko Bona send you a muno. Dear mammy, Kikang, as you see, damn it, Yanni. So, Etty, Menyam Wama, sir, I bear the son, and I can be Pia Banswa, the same thing I don't want to call for you, Muyas Adiwe. Now, dear Emmy, Danny, sir, one more part in this one more edit, say, eh, ba. One more make it sure, same crop, why was so more caught. Kasa fidia suni kasa mfunyini so I mean radio and TV station sinu wa mkwa kasa I think say enu ye the best way
5: yeah
6: ebe buwa wamo and mwa mwa chenchen so because adinu ba kwesi ma mi ewizi wanya kwenye kwa tse ye su e mani mike enu wa hane niki kane isa the same thing eti ufli say e manu sa mwa mwa perform nasu wa mkwa kasa anu sabi mpredi asa en kwa ya mwenye bibi mfa untentem And it's how most of them are buying, so more by regret to a more communication system, no? Almost starting in 10 times. Saying yes, sir. Ah, yeah, next year. Opposition, why we are on my call in terms of. Because, yeah, so science and Munusubium. And before the Betty Yak can send me church, I am yet to say, I'm a boy, I'm my idea, sir. Yeah, and tell more, most of my ears, Abby.
5: Right.
6: And I come back quantum, the better more quantum. Wabla o mo kro o mani nu o mo so
5: me da se ejavori
7: akokwa oni se 2012 presidential petition ayi kwe otu as it was one no a lawyer ma sir john one no o ka se So anytime you mount a political platform, no,
5: yeah,
7: you be show Bessie spirit.
5: Bessie, I remember that. I remember that. Yeah.
7: Politicians, no, me nim say bi ana say ana come na fa omo.
5: When they get the mic and the platforms,
7: omo nya microphone and say camera see omo so a. Now, whether you want to over impress.
5: Yeah.
7: Because as same way, asema which is a Ghana 40 years, no, I know I'm there.
5: Yeah.
7: And one way or the other, no, say where that same MTN I said, networking, ever back door, edia bar. One way or the other, no, be your jet back is a band
5: yeah.
7: And so we if a communicator, no, when you're calling us or you want to respond to it, you must find a better way of addressing it.
5: Mm-hmm.
7: So with them, and man, you say ujina. If it's a political platform, so only opponent, and a kasa or kasa to say. Oh, ye new opponent, political opponent, MPP for Anno.
5: Mm-hmm.
7: But no, we say, as I'm now walking on, when we are there, you are directly to Ghanaians. A Ghana for no, I know I'm here, a Kassa. And just some uncle came, when we are Obiba Kassa NDC for, would the Ohaonia Manian have a two political party? So,
5: yeah.
7: I think it's time, say, we they need to find a way. Party chairman, yeah, that then how they regulate. Or communicators, you know, when they come on radio, because and go customer, especially in the people before, because already, you know, system, you know, and yes, sanitize, so I'm off, before she says, she's nipple, baby,
5: yeah,
7: it's in all, I say more better now, buy you, I better now, walk you can. Oh, but I saw the wapolit, oh, parting, and I bet Casa Buana, and I said,
5: untimia, untimia,
7: jai. I mean, what is
5: nah,
7: this?
5: It's simple as ABC, the Nantico Bank.
7: I mean, Obi Obin Shell, yes, Casasa.
5: Seriously,
7: Amokwa, or Barney, or see a catcher and say, and Casasa, or so we now butre. Nanka asam say no u pek kwam pirate the edifaso. Me I think say a banadri mi say be awa or ne a friend say new opponent me na kasa. But no we say you are on Joy Prime.
5: Yeah.
7: And that's a big platform.
5: Even if they are saying say a e-levy, which we know the e-levy came from the government, yes. The former government. Whatever it is money. That will be taken from the ordinary Ghanaian. Whatever it is, it will be electronica. Cash so electronic money If it's a company who is levying us, no, be correct, can say e-levier. I mean, you should explain it. Even that is an opportunity to explain it to the people to understand.
7: For when it comes to the e-levy, no, aspect, no,
5: yeah,
7: because who say for either the government or the telecommunication,
5: yeah.
7: They provide services. Cables near that didn't you know? That was my argument. My argument was that, say, me, I don't remember the last time I entered a banking hall.
5: Mm-hmm.
7: I must be very sincere.
5: Mm-hmm.
7: Me, I don't remember the last
5: time. Will be,
7: Because my point is, say, say, me faka ko banking hall, a brand made dinner hall, me faka ko. Na say, me, yes,
5: I'm not.
7: Na say, be almost me, my argument for e-levy, my problem was about the percentage.
5: Yeah.
7: The percentage on it, that was my problem.
5: So I will lose Susika.
7: Because it was about the rate.
5: Yeah.
7: The rates are now almost 1.511. Yeah. That was the problem.
5: Now, me, I said that could be lie or bank.
7: Bank, you know, it's electronic transaction. So, one way or the other, I said, who can was a man? And was Chechire mu finance sabe ni adwen to ho emfa kokko ene abufo metena TV so e me kasa wo yesa you are running that the government.
5: It's true.
7: You are just not helping the government. You are just running that the government.
5: It's true.
7: The argument for the 11 there it you bet me this uncle because there's an argument for and against.
5: Yeah.
7: I almost support no mo mutia me as a city. I'm not against it, but I'm much particular about the rate.
5: The rate, no, the percentage, no.
7: Percentage that what's on the say biado ko 1.5.
5: Then na make say say biya 0.2 and 0.8. Yeah. Yeah.
7: You know,
5: so they go there to biya negotiate because almost operational cost.
7: Yeah. Absolutely.
5: I mean they are working and they are say create no money a mobile money fintech food.
7: Yes.
5: It's another sub company omo no mo enabum aye aduma. It definitely there will be operational cost no man. And let us know. Nas will be a can say e levy create na only Ghana for na so you got the mic. Yeah, me tell you, man can't live in me. But if you tell me, say, and won't be a what is will be, can't
7: say,
5: you
7: won't me.
5: I mean, it's too bad.
7: But who this guy, man, will be a conkrain? Who this could be a man who will be a conkrain? I say, and I said, and so many more, I become one. At least who this send will be a. Sikanka bet you, and I say, a joke, a crabia.
5: I'm
7: saying that I come. You have an argument in it. You're one more, Omutiana, but. The way the lady spoken there is not.
5: All right, me that's it. Euro for it, no. But if you have Facebook, there is a worrying trend. 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Anything, I come to Insha 104.5 Facebook page. 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Speed open auko. This driver, yes, no, you overtaking.
6: Yes.
5: overtaking na eyewitness no ama yinkyremu yentie no yentie no kakra yentie eyewitness no nkyremu a ode ama ye for what actually happened ewo sa eho no na asifem ochira driver anyways was survive ya 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say ye twia driver fo aso pa including say ye banning omo from driving for life then you create you be a won ko pe kwia yono nyo after say mobile investigate accident na who say driver no was very reckless mo say a banning of car from driving abrofo abrochire e man ya etumpon no that's what they do even reckless parking near the create me banning wo license kura won timi twika bi this will be true I had here obi timi say da kokku obi kokku nipa we a murder mechanics I mean we can't just contain some words we just have to speak it like that because when him say adina wo ye na bi a wo ye overtake nipa na bewu you do it careful so kura no me overtake check car ni mu achiti on say driver no no side dey ni seat ni that's all it will say ko dodge I'm sure so can nipa I'm sure so can nipa two no a yes o mo dey na ye critical say driver na survive at this particular driver Mesin na ye baako ne nsa ye baako kura punishment ya ano aden no ese ye de man we shouldn't contain this in this country accident dear but there are certain accidents eh ye recklessness na ma sa ade ni nyina esi eh ye recklessness me be see tie eh ye eyewitness no dear na I'm trying to get it or can shocking 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
8: 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survival right now
5: this is very sad ntuti ya brand here no na chese ka kit one na ye over now oda ho no but driver no won't say all can was driver na survival
7: yes
5: and akwada ba ko kan and after this say driver no ho to na I'm expecting the law enforcement agencies the DVLA the National Road Safety Authority say Jeff, I told me so na me nka se bi. She DVLA, National Road Safety Authority. Any all the stakeholders for our road safety. The Ghana Police Service MTTD. Enough is enough. Yewo accident bi a ye reckless. Reckless driving and this accident neba. And sometimes we have people who give us evidence to how it happened. 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
7: 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Said the wokes, but we also the lines is yeah different is them.
4: Yeah,
7: different is them. Be a bad 10 years. Say 10 years not as we are here. And be an fan say we team is because driver and was she said the bear juma. In the 10 years I
4: get the same. Obe kwa ko yejuma fofro.
7: Because
4: obe do clear. 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
7: 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An say ba bi e ho no. 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
4: Yeah.
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1: And then she didn't buy here.
0: Right.
1: The bomb fire among the Moye presented one new one in the company for a bomb fire. My gun is now, I'm thinking enough, not fully Nara.
0: Right.
1: And then could be answering me in a sample, a bomb fire by Pierre. Then I bought that.
0: Right. Alaji, yes, you know, pay.
1: Inshallah.
0: All right. Alhaji Nuhu, Deputy Chief Imam Ahafu Region. And then the country drink come on. Hadrin. Now, I'm going to bring Facebook. Get your furry. Adia Wimbeza Oshe. Now, the Bia Mekase, we are a sick country. Barrier, walk on Muhono, and Nyagro. Now, we're to meet the car. I lose this Adia Wim. Adia Tremua, I come in the party as I bring Kaye news. 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
1: 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can what you mean if you ask here
0: checkpoint so it will me akokwa na me go jina kwa mu won stopping na
1: stopping na
0: that's your duty. I was barrier.
1: I didn't do my coaching. I made sure to say.
0: Oh, there, I'm best. Oh, on the Fox here, a signing. She cast now a sign, baby. I won't bang. It will a big cast and a so and me any percuno. Near Becas, oh, accident BSC. Would you bra Facebook bear? We mutu ya, papa, you want to see. 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But who may a so sad you with mutia, ne cum. By a better now cook many pants.
1: We also told Grandpa say, they say, a far car no grandpa, load no.
0: Ewo limit.
1: Ewo ni limit ni ada. San ye man nyina ye mfa nya adwuma. 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
1: 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They're very disciplined.
0: Yeah.
1: But you hide the idea in your crowd.
0: I don't know my name.
2: Ghana. Someone be on my work.
0: Zippo.
2: Yes, because a issue, and yes, and then I'll become one of them. So I work in so much a key load near the Azzy load station. See, you go
0: ahead. Yeah.
2: You call us about Koho. I am saying, I'll come with so, Bakuho.
0: No, or Azela Ludu.
2: Oh, and then yes, I'm no.
0: Udu, and yes, I, na bana.
2: I guess I know, not to be
0: because sadly, we trouble to be can't jammy say, watch a key.
2: Oh, check, eh? And at least, baby, I okay. What's what you call Tamale? In the better, I got him, sir, baby, or do quinty, sir, Azela stations, you want to be home. What do you and what they are what they
0: call.
2: Yes,
0: sad in Econ.
2: I will go a problem, Nina, no yet, authorities, you know. The law enforcement, you know. Because there was a seminar at the tour. Not me making kind of kind of say, receptive at tea. What can come, not even pray. You can kill a tip in your bicycles, whom I'm a manager now, one more.
0: Zinguci.
2: Yeah, the other.
1: Shamrasa, some running.
2: Shamrasa, you ma.
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1: And so now a Ghana crow yao. 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
0: And here,
1: you be a swing and your papa. But I think, sir, Musa, may pentama be barman here. A baby said, may pentaman, I'm here wake, and I'm a bed with a bed of fans. I don't know a crazy problem, no. So I didn't say, Bia say, and was say, I'm saying, and I said, man, saying, or say, Kuma, yeah, in a truck, near the bed of fans, or tonight, not say, yes, I'm pissing off for us, I'm here You know, under the force of public idea, a quiet first or a near man, and your crack,
0: papa. 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
5: yes sir
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0: ehin fa
5: Coaching
0: Kranza.
5: I was a filling station. New, we might be a new filling station. New here.
0: Okay.
5: But I wanted to show me. I'm showing you that. I'm showing you that. Okay. I want to help her. But I'm going to filling station. No. I'm not filling Emma. Filling station. I'm not sure. Filling station. I'm not sure. And you say we are old now. We are still old now. We come out. You show me that. I was telling about what I do. Because I go back to the filling station. No. Filling on my end.
0: Okay. Nese coaching grounds our filling station ama a blocking USA flow, right?
5: Thank you.
0: Okay.
5: Amuwe na wase kebia. Amanga tete greda. Eti si solo amu. 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Ame solo cha ye ye wa echira nu. Aye ye ye diano zia mi solo. Aha enti se rige minister.
0: Okay, hello.
6: Hello, Kuka.
0: Minia.
6: first of black, I mean, a gas.
0: Okay.
6: I mean, you can't see the brown. It's an offer, sir.
0: Oh, Joseph, young quay. Oh, important motor saying, you to tweet.
6: I go back. I ask him. And I said, I'm a performer, not a bones, I said. Soon, a bones, I said. Now, only one of
0: the a bone one day.
6: A bones, Sasa.
0: Sasa, okay.
6: One boss.
0: Okay.
6: And not one of the panel. No, sir. I didn't see sitting in here for any time from the staff. And from some of the years, we are buying Tiomka. Omoka Vina, a month was there with you, no. Sitting in here for any time from the staff. Yes, open your way. Omoka Hobi, any person there with you. Share bonds with the seven. Yakuwa Banga, only your client, nobody, or my vision. Mr. Machine, if you know, anybody dream you.
0: Hello. Hello.
7: Hello, I go kwa.
0: Minya.
7: Asari bi, mi don do check.
0: Right, asari NGO.
7: I go kwa. E kon wate mo le die e ni adi. Le die na mi ni Robert Weekend.
0: Ai.
7: E ye no kretro do. Filling station na o mu ba ye.
0: Mhm.
7: E ni me da on le ni en super me da hon.
0: No ma fele.
7: And woman failing to eat this in a
0: cosmo.
7: So the checking to me, you are named some of you. She in there. The enemy is as it.
0: Hello? Oh, the line I cut it. Okay, she say no, mommy. Serial callers, no, Mr. Mo. She say me the brain, mamma. In the next 5 minutes, no, mama men fa other people are almost serial callers. Mr. Roy is serial caller and free. My other people, no, soon freebie. Because we bring now complaining, see a be frame online na yinya. Go I know say serial callers ne be use phones be 3-4. Oh free nyina na we dey atuna e busy sa. Now I'm not picking serial callers. Mo allow na almost we tie ya omunya kwanya no so emfre. Na omun potemu no at saying. It's raw yinya ma omu. To ye serial caller and me me banta wa ha. Oni ma ye adwuma so fa and me say ma other people 5 minutes 6 minutes. E maso. Oba me katew. Hello. Okay, Odi picking a scholar, mommy. Hello?
8: Hello, good morning.
0: Good morning.
8: A friend of Ankansa, I'm a Catholic.
0: Right, of Ankansa, ain't you?
8: I see, so to talk. Maybe I'm making you so fully the Miss Winnie.
0: Okay.
8: Oh, 4 months in school, one more.
0: Mm-hmm.
8: What's that? Got him saying no more here anymore. A panel, you see, so far, I'm not going to fully do anymore. I'm not going to be a I could find him to run more. If you do maybe class, I school never mind. I'm going to need to go soon. And then the bridge, you know, and you're dealing in a mahoon in a thing. The American game is so for you in the
0: meaning.
8: One more one, I need to two topics and a school crown. And again, I'm saying some normal about it. I'm not winning a thing.
0: Ose, ehwane ya konongo mines yohu.
8: Ehwane ya konongo mines.
0: Okay, okay, right. This is bad. 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This time around, on yabedi sende kakra. 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Hello.
9: Yeah, good morning.
0: Good morning.
9: Yeah, your friend is Steven. Good morning, friend is Steven Wonder.
0: Steven, okay. Okay, Steven, right. Into your way.
9: Oh, in fact, man say I'm here to play party the next Steven there. The experiences can stay par a higher one. Higher life.
0: Then,
9: light, yeah, light.
0: Light. Okay.
9: Adjust. 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How much? 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
0: Eh, that's it. 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
10: apart about today your problem wa dawo mama mka kakara
0: Mr. Mo Mrs. Syria callers Emma so I won't allow Mr. Mo we ye Syria caller mun jail line ma address name fre why Many muna ye juma ya munja line. I know is a your friend saying Amos, mia minipa, mia madam for Amos, Mistral, Mrs. Syria Collis, Munyai. 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Odi picking next person. Hello?
11: Hello, good morning.
0: Good morning. Okay, you're frozen.
11: Tell me something.
0: You're frozen?
11: Macho, it's three something.
0: Something, if you just say here, fine.
11: Kwangwanya.
0: Kwangwanya, okay, into you.
11: That's right. If you say, you're Kwangwanya, you're Kwangwanya, you're Kwangwanya, you're Kwangwanya, you're Kwangwanya, you're Kwangwanya, you're Kwangwanya, you're Kwangwanya, you're Kwangwanya, you're 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
0: all right me da se hello
12: yes sir
0: udin
12: me adam wo champu
0: udin no ase o de phone na ben wa no do ye frozen
12: ano wo champu
0: eh
12: a champu
0: A champion, what's every?
12: Kasafu bekwai sawab.
0: Bekwai.
12: Sawab.
0: Sawaba. Okay, into you. Aha. I chief for no swing ya kwa inga kra. Adi ni.
12: Contacting the hand made the hand
0: sleeping.
12: Uh huh. The data do me a quiet in shooter. Do not arm my kakata. This is a shooter not for every time zero chief. Akwalan, that's the name. The best repair.
0: Nese, ochre se contractor bi abeye gata wo ho but emu abaya ama ensuo beta mu dodo nyesa.
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0: 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Okay. 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
0: Bekwai sawaba.
12: Am pass.
0: Okay. Thank you very much. Hello, next caller. Hello.
13: Awo kwa wanti o.
0: Mejo suo, mi nua beyin ni.
13: The fair of fire will come because I feel there.
0: Right, of fire, ain't you?
13: I'll come back to a coffee table. So I just want to ask you to be who said I see a honor.
0: Tread the home.
13: I said the feeling station be so said I see a
0: home.
13: I said, I said, I said, I said, I said, I said, I said, I said, I said, I
0: said,
13: Come
0: do a car that
13: would and
0: I think that the regional minister and other stakeholders no minim say contract and one semu say then one by my briefing on those particular rules near the adeno. Next two calls. We'll have another time. for aye sa and sem ahudwe. Hello.
14: Yeah, good morning, my brother.
0: Good morning.
14: Me Fefri Laura Apawa.
0: Hey, Laura ton Afrefri.
14: Me Pacha. One yeah, me team pa.
0: Ba wundu fra unya yen.
14: Pacha.
0: Oh, kafra wati and de ene ye modia.
14: Me person make kakrafa ye root.
0: Mm-hmm.
14: Ofri wa our regional capital.
0: Fri wa
14: team Hamley.
0: Hamley, okay. Okay.
14: Let us to be honest.
0: Mm-hmm.
14: Burkina Faso tracks no. Omuna kahuna ye Ghana kwan we enteu. Because said the yen kasa na omu ye authorities efit emahabo. Sebi o load ni bi wo wa e overload. Into omu fasa overload ni emanoa. Enina kahuna kwan no enche a say. Instead of saying, "Mum, kasa na peyin for us on tete," omo omo share loader every time I have one. Aye overload dodo because NCBI na kwa no aye den. I can't say. Iti I am appealing say, anka omo boye na ere boa. But minia about the car kwenzi anwa o. Me anka mpese ni chema juu bise. Sebi, se car bise si kumase anase tesima anase akra. E bano, anase eko long denia. Mi a miye passenger no, omu ka mi phone number from that station. E bi a car no kudu a fine. Yen kate di kudu anse. Sebi, na bibi sa ba. They will trace to see who and who on one and one approach our car with you. Anandi a mekan wawu.
0: But near Chasu Kaka. Yeah.
14: Me, my man, this would be young fam say, me free Kumasi A by Laura. Me call station A, send me call chat ticket. And call almost from his phone number. All the passengers, what they are saying.
0: Yeah.
14: If your car no be dressed in the game or fine, the car no one accident.
0: Yeah, who identity.
14: I'm able to trace, say, why
0: not? Yeah, I think, sir, this thing last time, I may call Tamale or so, STC 4 year. Come on. Okay. I think they take your name and everything, especially Utra Wena. You know, I believe the other ones, and also, so Musuya no more, yeah. Sir, Bea, a BYBB at Missy. Nippon identity, Krebia Wun, but a Dini, the Yatro, that Daniel Musa, as soon as you're been team. This is a good suggestion. Other transport unions also can do that. Now, it's me abwa. Mammy, for insure. Mammy for free, you may be in insure. Ebreno, go into power sports, baba. Na bra, yeja, and Miano Kakra. So far,
2: then Chabuo, the Chiman, Equino.
0: Okay,
2: and Ocadia.
0: Oh, yeah, where, Dada?
2: Oh, yes.
0: And
2: Kuchi, Kuchi, Transanso, filling station, one company, Bishop Master Apple.
0: And I be quiet, the end, so by. Yeah, that areas be brave. So, more afraid, yeah, more calm on seminal. Be rest assured, crew moon, same team, no. A be visit, baby, yeah, or how no one, yeah, bebabere, yeah, the neat bebabere. 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
2: 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credit free so near the abo pum den and so my number timakon come as be true or more a yem akumaya dear so yet team the boa muso so empomu
0: SS room and you have no yeah awake
2: and one yen nay no ma and for
0: mabinfa a ye Absa.
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0: Un say Absa, your mm-hmm. story matters.
2: And why?
0: And Absa Bank and Obama didn't know any human idea and you find. Yes. 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name, Ahojo Main Road na Edwada Kosi Fiada 9 a.m. to 5 p.m. Saturday 10 a.m. to 5 p.m. 0536780369 0536780369 na one more adjo so pa Richard on a pump for air to asuna for woman the Akano Eddie Amaye in Shaw 104.5 and in Shaw Power Sports Edit Wausu.

0: think it's going very good. Everybody's looking sharp. I mean, we have a new coach who comes with a new form of training and everything. I think something that we are not used to, and then I think we are adapting very good. I mean, today we had twice section, yesterday was the same, and then I think we are building up very good. Every coach has his own way of working, so I mean, he has his own unique way of working, which comes with the training sessions, and then I mean, how we behave when we're in the hotels and stuff. I mean, the training section, like I said, which is very intensive. I mean, we're not really used to this. I mean,
1: I don't know, but I mean, this is I think it's going to be a great game. It's a great match that everyone is looking forward to see. And hopefully it will be a good one, and the best team should win.
2: What do you make of England, the squad, and what are England's chances at this World Cup?
1: I hope Ghana beat them.
3: Isn't it? Purely technical, sometimes we also will respect the decision of the individual. But let me say that Baba issue, I mean, person can't be paid, but let me say that Otto tried, Chris tried, before Otto, Chris tried. The incident I see will come out, you know, it happened during Chris Eugene's time. After the incident, when the player decided not to play again, he tried and tried and tried and tried, and then when Otto came, he tried and tried and tried and tried, and then this man also came, tried and tried, and maybe, yeah, fortunately, he's been able to do that.
4: Things seems to not be going in our way. And as an experienced person, when you are home and you feel like your security is not good, you have to fix your security first. Make sure people don't enter first before you can think about the other thing. So I think we should be more defensively sound in our game before we think about other things. You know,
5: cap a la dreta per Xavi, assistència de Xavi, més cap a la dreta per Messi, Messi, Messi, Messi, Messi, Messi, Messi, Messi, immens Messi, encara Messi, encara Messi, encara Messi, encara Messi, encara Messi, encara Messi, encara Messi, encara Messi, encara Messi, encara Messi, encara Messi, gol, gol, gol, gol.

0: Pisano here into the penalty. Goal from Balotelli! Mario Balotelli was there, the ball was lifted in from Pisano, and Balotelli buries it from close in.
1: Nhyira Power Sports. 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Na mmom authentic analysis a yɛnam so esuadeɛ na yɛkyerɛ yɛadwene. Nhyira Power Sports, number 1.

0: 937 insurance of 4.534. 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I've insured the guitar pass was not yet Tenace Diagudemun, some as this some name and inside a bob one in Anua. Yet the Abraham said, Yen, Nanine, a year a forfeiter holiday. 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And as such a coach, a hearts of folk, in spite of problems, we come with dinano. 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Yeah, koba. Na has a crowd time with the barber and thing. Eba announce party ways, you know. And also, I want to say, ha. It is some community dinano. It is bedamo. I want a year jumedino. And so, Black Stars of Ghana make us say, team na our words. Carl is groaning. Amu bobo amu ho. Nanyamiyadmo on the 2nd of June. Yene eye was game no ebekoso our Cardiff. And so etimi abasona team no egusu amu eboabo mo ho. Na South African game no so no yetimi abo. Na collapse ne ba ye no. In fact, o share a section of eye Ghanaians. And na empo yene aye central for ebiom so. So e collapse ne pa di adabraka. If you ho ade no hwamu a FFO na Ketemwa. And I'll turn them no more chotro. Ellis, no. Ediama, a year car's careers. And also, no. Yakuba. Na yabi this sound community nano etimi. Edi amama. This and many more. Insurance 4.5. Insurance passwords. 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And a Jude. 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Na riches we don't come with Chadu. 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
7: 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Edum, opposite Aseda House, Kesbin Media. Edum, obiba JK Bill. 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
9: Hello, Oba.
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9: Oh, eh, ye MTN swipe win promo na me demi wanshe mu. 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

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I have foreign tidbit and quad. 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
1: Jo. 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
15: Well, okay, Shay, I'm number one. I can radio station as we the Santiman anti out to banana pay. Yatina Sierra, I'm good. I'm 7 and Eddie Ebrewo, Eddie Afe, na we do a Fidiano, Eddie Atua, you do my dear live. I was YouTube and who call YouTube? I know a Insure TV. Insure TV, I will YouTube and now fair now pay and wait to me. I'm trying to feed you now. Comment in the Abana Bripen. Yet, making caring in Eddie Ama want to share. I would do in also. Now, me pato, Jetania, young first, down for me, you may call Mu Soyasin. 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

0: 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wos we dwuma no we betime monitor 24/7 na tese ne man so atime akoye e dia ma wo keep your business in very secured anytime anywhere and your MTN business I the smartest I civilian solution I know ya di ema total visibility and control and our saka powered by your wifi now so ya ma sim connectivity and a cloud restore it. Who we answer your man solar energy no? Not as I know so power anti where we answer light about ho light in ho a bay to my affairs with squid in the BBI camera where do memo 24/7 Uber monitor real time alert and your demo two way audio and I won't say I come I have reliable backups and I won't swing yantino and I'll pay ya foul phone Natal *506# *506# empty in business. I know one so about the can one and your jojo and your total energy drink canon air kama a oak bar PVT womo and normally total energy drink at the upper na energy drink will be all year to maintain we will be our tip repa total energy drink and I say your energy drinker a BBS on Saka food and drugs authority at the stamp that yes is when you're 18 years energy drinking young farmer I feel so bapping for any farmer or Obama could do for any farmer and now feel obia doctor catch us a caffeine do drop and young farmer only pedia no at all and so if the more cost supermarket and now for provisions to be up when sir account there a little lankana as I tell the case of promo negusua attend it not tell the case of promo ISA what must you call it on a cate and your coco tonyama and your brand ban up here Samsung TCL media and answer Nasqua uko tobia who are tell you I won't say can every week be ano when sabet me a cabby every month be our sir ebet me a cabby say LED smart TV and our pen and your split AC when you double door feature auto grill gas air cookers no washing machine on the sound towers what with the microwave for me the blender what with the phones outdoor now at the bar and to for any time we'll let you run can I catch it now got all the auto ya pepe I feel for phone not dollar star 928*8888 with the house in the asoso I feel when I tico I tell ya what with the channel so and so ebet me I count the national lottery authority at this time put the idea to so come up na when him sir adia baku ya say sisya no epic Wednesday no and one na trendy and ye tell us no 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fair videos who stream me who upload it na ne man so atima koye adia ma ye tell us was connecting energy send your mu me na fe tell us play up no and you download the wet matter bundle na and also at 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
0: Obi bia won sabe count there. No me sabe timi no me din come hour so. Aye 0244275429. Na wanya Kulun Ghana Limited do pap. Won so what timi no numbe. Na ano na me say high sense. I say men so say so master send him na. Wo me the AC dia ba. Say so mo condition say bo ebo pap pap pap. Every 1.5 horsepower, equal 10.0. When Saba count there, na upper split inverter, and now upper air standard air split nibi. When Saba count there, upper air thruster in the SNA. Nina no air high sense. When mu SIA, your friend R290, air gas SNO, ukwa wakwa kwa jodia, air very economical and cheap power, and tenya fina wa power ne baba rani, essence we no energy, you know, for me pa, essence, essence, we omo, at the air slick designs, no media, away. A gold plated fence and a chase a dimujuma and to say the 4-in-1 filter system no advanced one and a chase a dimanti who pays the dia and how high sense the no and their command on their quality now make come for them all your mama 5 years through on team and I says any commerce is here I was 0302550000 Kumasi and him said the doom post office in Chaho Ubenya showroom back or Tafo and no ya Zaria Johnson Tanos Ubenya Kumasi City more your ho who cost me. How many INIB and a D and Msha? I feel so call a Techiman or Benobo, who best call Boise High Sense Elho, I feel called Tamale High Sense in here, who call Mancasima High Sense in here, I feel a Vota Regina Hoi, and once we be nominal Feco Fudia, not when I says Neta or Matima Bow, product near Kamase, my one son county enough for them in ya, and Sunya Kona Kona Kona Kona Abasadia, and then Alaska Enterprise and Yanonqua, when your SNS with them Kaho, woman the quality brand cutting said. Material curtains a bio ho, woman the marble seat, woman the aroma diffusers, and I feel woman the inflatable, a sofa tears in the biaba, woman the ring light, and woman the bedside lamps, I feel unya sofa covers up, one side of the county, best bed, you know, woman with different designs, any different sizes, alho, and what he a decorative watches in the flowers, plastic window, center mat, PVC four towels, carpet, artificial grass, any P phones, you know, woman the abam, I Alaska Star Enterprise in here, and you do, Mrs. Anote Plaza. The first world hub and our more moody prudential plan in the DNM Shank and yet, and here to do how many MTD the office and answer Echo Bank in the DNM Chair. No, my sabbat to me, no, my din cobo was near 0256 330075 and answer 0200281 080 Boga Alaska. As a brand of a more amount of demina cona cona cona cona fefe about Sadia Natas and Yemen in Aqua, dear you know me at this canoe and into them ABC games. So young as ABC, dear, and the idea, yeah, cra, dear, hey. And then I'm going to go where the and you have to be by your print of print of young guys ABCD Ufa A Ufa B Ufa C Nafe yeah drone then your ABC Ebama hey when you're scared every 5 Ghana echo and I bet me a trebi now we'll let about who PM is a guy to try a bomb premium some me and who PM I a bomb premium okay me and saying you know PM the other 200 times to sick now damn is open yes get the year power drone yeah what me and some first one and open on the Americas a total and you may know num and I on crown and also tell them also to my so ABC games NASA law to authority the stamp and as you say panya and every Friday be answer the jackpot we try to catch here no to make it boy no so to my boy woman tell and then no pay one more else yes and any a good year muslim no yadi eba ya kato say eh uko ko obi asuma kato say una was here pro no and to was in a who say we are every wabe ko obi asem to Ghana your league your boy we any answer. And some send your tear near Kutu Sebem. And when they assassin, and a blasters in Komokakra, and so Baba Ravizia, Oba Ganha, player Bakwa, what dimpa I am Baba Raman, eh? Fans are Baba, you know, and now some could say the Baba Netende, and T. Aun Komokakra, ha. Nina, Yadi Babetta, I a Saturday, we are, and a basso, and no, I rap your just, you know. Atina mehemi jesi. Na wini msaya UEFA Champions League final. Insha FM ye. Ye di ebano commentary pa gana ade a. Na wosa ye honu wako he. Ene na chazeja wa adu na jeju huku ye. Basa ha jwene pa. Na ayi teti eti ya Saturday we. Ye yina ye ko SG more. Wana ye di Arsenal. Womini PSG. UEFA Champions League final no. Live commentary yina Eddie Brown. Na nuna nasko se. What person are you, dear? And two about what the hell with Jessica? Eh, who are with Jesse? Team are supporter. No, I home with Jesse Nadia Ba. And your bar, may ask a supporter. Nanny, what better Nancy? Come, what baby, I'm a PhD supporter. What better Nancy? Come, and your bar, me a Barcelona supporter. Yet me, you and my near cat was a betty. Who baby, I'm near a mobile phone. Yet me and my near cat was a betty. And then Catano, Ubepeja, not as a fridge, and a womb, a be a cattle, a be, and so I a fine, and a be a phone, not as a TV caho, and in a Nasqua Daroma, was it reputation, what they are bracake? What ba, Ubet my predictions, what predicting Bama, and your TV, what quite natural, Kumba, Vahia, Man, Sapana, by Obaco, and then not as a Dako, Umboy, Ben to the Buana Tessa, what they send them, and Timuina Mamra, and Nuya Eljimo Haya, Microwave, Kama Kama. And so would he do it? What the woman, not just any general, at him aque, afe, qua, Facebook is here. What they are recording, huh? Shall we just see? We are with Jesse and Samar Bacane. Oh, maybe I may, Medin and the Gabby Trump. Now, may I ask a supporter? Namimi Jesse, and here in Sheffem, LG Moore, rap your Jesse and a mensome rap life. Who we are not the hashtag, and yeah, rap your Jesse. Hashtag Insure FM. You won't video now, Pepe. You are now video in the air. And they are coming out from the air. Fabulous, you are from the baby TV. When I ask the free bone to air, when you hear, you could be some question. When you hear, and not so bad record the pen. Or record that no one hashtag in Rep UJC. No one hashtag in Insure FM. And no one coming out now.
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0: Okay.
4: Actually, I said the man no. Na it me the man no.
0: Okay. And the tag in there, Insha from your Facebook no. 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
0: Ode ubo Insha 1045. Na abo said the ake ina beba. Na what tag ye? Na ye na fe. Ya heard video na ye fire ya from Abedu TV.
4: Okay.
0: Ebi a microwave, anas ebi a blender, anas a kettle, anas waji phone na na there's a fridge. 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Ye.

0: Okay, insurance 4.5 FM tie for momfa enchen kania no ebo nani enunti ye call off kakra nyame adom saying yesan eye back on air enunti betimi asan enjoy jumedi no mo mutie live on radio insurance 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Our form with him in the Enquadaya and Nansia Omotro AJHS and so in the Nanpamcho Muma Amun Trefis on Munkotro Mudi na Amunkusia computer. Our Union Practical Institute. And the result Nemrano, at least no computer. Uncle University no, Nansa computer no, or your breastwood and Nema Bebri, maybe be a conkain and so the Ama Ayabofrano. Apart from that, Monsua, Mobile Semusia Computer Cobroom, our Network Cyber and Security Engineering, Computer Business and Office Administration, Data Analytics, and Software Engineering, Design Technology, Drone Piloting, Ninina Ayadishia, Obetimia Quatu Huntitia, our Ayuniat Practical Institute, Nabibiano, Akonkai, and so, and Yamayadia, and you fully practical, and the material. 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Ana so be friend number yi. 0244 068447. Ano pay omo ena asoya sena holiday edition of Insta digital passports. Eti for eti kunyama ya di jume dino edi emamo. 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Yes, she discusses ena so enso eti mi edi emamo. Josh, good morning.
1: Good morning, Richard. Me don't call.
0: Na I want to say
1: Nyamia don't be yaboko.
0: It don't nyamia si. Yes, I said you're free house of folk.
1: Yeah.
0: Na in fact, on the free nano Saturday, Sunday, Monday de be na Tuesday de.
1: Yeah.
0: So we are discussing sin nano. Na, na ye kotoko and then Black Stars.
1: Mm-hmm.
0: Yan kebian shim. All of a sudden, you say house of folk a party ways. With our head coach, Coach Masoud Didi Dramani, and the head technical team in the Nano.
1: Yeah.
0: And in fact, make I say, who's starting for Frono? I was like, I had a prank now. Because, sir, Osha has worked season now.
1: Yeah.
0: In spite of the problems, and that team, no FM, I'm a book game, we be a Utia Didi Dramani, and the post match interviewer. Which means that there's a problem in terms of goal scoring. And that's our problem. We any did the time on Kwao. Before did the Ibaba, they took back some of the time. So, are they bending now? Now, House of Folk, our problem, a band said, I'm going to go.
1: Yeah.
0: And so, at the Ama, a team. No? And Kakran, Kakran, Kakran, Kakran, Kakran, Openino manage team now, couple with at the transfer banner. House of Folk, and Yaya. A place, House of Folk, third. In the just ended GPR. And it's a bad one to say, I'm a part of it with Ayako Didi Dramani, no. Now, you know, as I drew Bianca, I'm saying,
1: yeah.
0: Now, then, the Bama House of Folk, board and management, are taking such a crucial decision at this crucial point in time, our House of Folk, and so, a life. Now, I'm a confirmation of a summer, not yet, you know. In fact, true. Oma Ankasa Omo X handle.
1: Yeah.
0: And now Omo Ede a confirmation of a pathways, you know, with Didi Dramani at the barbon thing. And with who any tier for permission or make person making kind kakra. Na you are ye din common proper. enso awo eye jumedie no eso na ohwe eye release no mede by na ase official club statement from eye Hasselbroek ase Accra Hasselbroek SC wishes to announce that following a comprehensive technical review of the 2025-2026 football season, the board has decided to part ways with the technical team led by coach Masoud Didi Dramani. The club extends its sincere appreciation to Mr. Dramani and his staff for their professionalism, commitment, and service. Under their guidance, Hasselbroek secured a third-place finish in the just-ended season. And we acknowledge the discipline and effort they brought to the technical setup. As part of this transition, the team and players are currently in recess. The board will, in due course, communicate the technical direction of the club as we continue to align our football philosophy with the long-term ambition and identity of Accra Hasselbroek SC. We thank our cherished supporters for their loyalty and passion and assure you that every decision taken aimed at strengthening the club both on and off the pitch with the ultimate goal of sustained domestic and continental success.
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0: Catch their supporters in Indiana. So we'll be in Yambotre. Now I'm repairing Enchakura. House of Folk, technical direction. Baby, on person, I'm going to go to the house. I'm going to go to the house. I'm going to go to the house. The technical team, I'm going to set up in Indiana. I'm going to go to the house. I'm going to go Etimi ehun se de ehun sam no enso esi ekontu omo so mo wo she coach Masoud Didi Dramani any technical staff ni nina no well in their next year adwuma bia omo so betimi akwa akofa enti ano the statement from eye Hasselbroek eche se omo ne coach Masoud Didi Dramani he said their warrior no omo enso etwem ano any statement of Hasselbroek no Eddie Abba. Jude, good morning.
7: Good morning, bro.
0: Now what you saying?
7: Nyami Adam now swear.
0: Oh Nyami Adam.
7: Yeah, no okay, see and I see.
0: Now so I should have Jesse.
7: Cause any they say a house
0: would be a coincidence and
7: baby me share that part of me say.
0: Oh
7: and upon come a share white shirt. So when I'm see the be any house da.
0: Yeah.
7: Oh dear what day.
0: Okay.
7: Yeah, but one man dinner what day. Come on, come on.
0: So I would be president, you know.
7: And near my dear we are banner.
0: Okay.
7: Metri.
0: No
7: more revelations.
0: Okay.
7: We ain't swear any.
0: Okay.
7: Now, your tea free book, man, yeah, the gutter, and so on.
0: I
7: didn't know how he had got a crack. Now, oh dear, man, say, you mean you had no cratching me? I had a little trouble, and it's a cratch for me. Oh, yeah, the idea we had the gutter crack. And I am born crazy. Why did you have the born crazy for line? Yeah, the one,
0: Timothy. Miss Marco, who's been by Allah? Good morning.
8: Good morning.
0: Now, what is saying?
8: Oh, Nyami Adomehoya.
0: And the Amiassi. Jude.
7: Yeah, bro.
0: Me say I said a few. Who we are said now? Can I make a catch for them? I know me a catch seven. No, Abba be huge. Me dino Eddie Amami. First of all, Enra. Oti so na wohena. Oti ano na reaction to say.
7: Honestly speaking, me tell story no. I'm not minam kuma me ya made kakra. To me, I was like, I really. Into quickly. I had to make some calls to really indeed confirm. Say I didn't matter no. Eh no cray. And I because any April, I can say April for us usual. We are in the month of May, bro. Me nya confirmation, no, I was really shocked. But beyond that, no, me the Obia only me be no. Emra has FID, no. Me today means say muka did the level, you know. Me we ever be see say a bad day say has did be a jumache. I don't give me who. ade bua me hu se ebesi se onche na me baba be kire ni emam rich uni what happened emra heart of folk any aduana stars e ball draw no e wa crasp stadium no o se na togbe e wo ho na alaja kan bi munya na omo ho so omo ball game ni wie no e na didi dramani onya invite from togbe ti onya invite from togbe no na wo say didi definitely e ona invite no I free togbe honom e ba no enti didi subsequently e ana invite no through the MD and I did the Ekokosia to be the following day. Tokosia to be the following day, no. And I to be beside did say, ah, no game, no. O taxes are now open, they say, now formation, they say.
0: Of course, any taxes.
7: Of course, no, yes. Also dangerous. Yeah. And also, when I'm about the 3-4-3 formation, now to be say, ah, 3-4-3 formation in football, and then 4-3-3 rather than an hour. And I'll see, and I did this training, so Debbie, you are not a technical man. Hence, you didn't understand exactly. I'll say, aha. And see, sir, did the kind of jokingly he said it. No, fool, say, oh, where the any issue? Sir, some no kind, not to be I hurt. Didn't so any. And to did the our honum, and I, your papa, you're a doctor, Nyahota Maklo. To be needing, come on. And no, Catherine, say, Didi a disrespect no. No, be san say disrespect say. And or can the SC a train. Inti Emma Yira Doctor Nya Otamaklu and so advise he didi. I said didi so pa doctor had shown us. Oh, me name sa sem na mekano. To be bare peeved or hurt about it. And I'll see no. Papa no asene pa. Inti panicho. Ti didi ejitum. And or send the Yira message via WhatsApp. No catch and say, Papa. Me sorry. Na me nim sa asem na make na. E be hurt unti me sorry. Rich, to be a blue tick message no. O de yen chrem ye said the amount for better so so bo a blue tick no unti ase. O hu yin any bo message no so WhatsApp say, "Wa kan nanso amfa the response ama." O yin any. Enti o yin any no. Didi dia wan cash o no so yin any a oy na adwuma. Enti e bo season no ewie no. After heart of folk na me dia ma game no. Oh, we game na MD. E baba be hu didi nini din come on say. Ya na far report ebra. Ya bo we now. Ya bo season na we na no. Space be anim no say far report ebra. Nti far report bra no na o say okay what all the baba. Ti the following day. E no ma MD message e ka tre MD say. Wa hu say team no e baba ko break. 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Now, Rich, okoko si ano se na asemi sisi e. 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Ye ra Ben Emuna on one e MD. Yes, no a part of the meeting. 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
7: 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So now say onya $1,500 allowance. 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On pay hotel man wo. 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But sa cost na na oba pobima ne de. Exactly. Inti o say mu make sure say mo de no so aka. Me no be any problem. Na didi. Aka chom. So on de wati ase o how be any ho. Bro. Maye ntem nyame pa sa Saturday nyina we ye bebo ewu ti minua minua no
0: fa infa rapping ever
7: bro.
0: You see, I understand. I mean, one my story ne kakra about
7: what really transpired.
0: I go far with me na dey buy, but kakra na e buy ne there. I mean, and kasa say
7: oh say Saturday in ka say usually yes
0: I'm review season, but you see the man say a sapa and a kofa win the buyer. Has a folk as a team.
7: Yeah.
0: Any year to get a bam walk a cran say. So I has a book problems on my film. Couple with transfer ban.
7: Yes.
0: Papa could take him in kakran. Placing dead in the league. Now because of personal issues. Min kasi sa ni a man ban sa wo ba se ko ba sa se eye because of personal issues and I go for didi ayidi ni dia ba I'll be very very disappointed.
7: Yes. Rich me da so ni ma de sa de we anya the first time a senior Rich me ka sem bi a tro
0: so wa ko bi sa coach tactics or boy na o ka different no so there be o nya technical person me me coach me ti make man say more than you.
7: Yes.
0: And the yes, I'm a boy.
7: Yes.
0: The engine has already peeped.
7: Rich, unim, how to folk. Sadie way near the first time. And I deal with my car, Rich, unim has problem, pa. No crab, I could penetrate nipadni, but you better. Rich, no crannies, how to folk problem, Cassia Pai to Benobia. Do you know why? You're a air him pong, but oh,
0: tea.
7: Or send me how I may work, may you see no. Or different from maybe I make a larger, can be more awesome. Minim. But Rich, ye papa problem kese ne say to be intimi nyi ne hum fi won so besine ontimi create sa distinction no between say me ye ohene ene say me ye business as a football person pato uti ma ba sa 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ye be pam no hwe metro
0: na the personal sentiment ye football
7: that is exactly what is happening. That is a problem with Tobe. Oh sadia na koso okay David Duncan ekwe has fan so e hon no at a point a na obi anim se Duncan eh ye di obetimi di abua club no oja ne kwa okay kenachi aso achi susi football at a point who say has a bobola titu edru second half eh the kind of rigorous training and all the team man no has a bobola ni mpo ya ohunto oyeye ma even Japanese community no esa se se omo patronizing how to folk matches me kai say odi bi kra bro mo sponsor bi bro mo em say no e omo training kit no say Rich. I say, won't you mean to me, canami players, no? I come the omo, while require him to a players ka. And all fighting, sir, that time now has Eddie players ka. So, okay, I issue now. Okay,
0: pa.
7: Okay, can one somewhere, no, no, no. ne problem ampanyimfo ni nya nyina no mu se adan ti na wo se oka se muntua players ne ka
0: ala at this point mami invite o na abram has se mi first of all mi musa so now he na hu statement na offer statement ze brown hu ye na no
8: First of all, me who release, you know, I quickly went to watch the signatory of the statement, you know, and I saw management. Funny enough, the first question I'm going to say, hey, has or more management?
0: I don't win management.
8: Oh, no disrespect to Ben Emuna, very, very, very astute football administrator. But so ononkwa can't be management. It is okay to management, it means there are other people with him. I don't know them.
0: Be a no more, though.
8: Because I don't know them, and I don't really feel the impact of the work that they are doing. It's me who management, you know. The first reaction was, hey, has some more management. And Mystery. Number two, I have heard a lot and I know a lot in Haas not to doubt even 0.1% the narrative from Jude. And Komona, what did you see, you know? It makes a lot of sense if you know how has a tier in Pimpria. It makes a lot of sense. Semede Toto, and no be bria, me nimse SC wahasa, and your radio friendly until untimi mekan radio soa. I have no doubt that information is 100% correct. Number three. Rich, I didn't think I'm a GDC as a narrative, no?
0: I don't cry.
8: Apart from the amatite, no, I'm not going to cry. And that is where my intellectual analysis in it back after reading the document, no? The first question I want to say, how to say they've parted ways with Didi in the technical team? And to know my UMD. There's nowhere in the statement that I care about mutual consent or BBR. And see, it's strictly a decision from the club. Say, Oma, you did in any technical team, no? Oma, you, Omadi. I'm no Oma, Jejumaye. Now, Rich, if that is the decision, then put it in the foresight of Ghana football today. Now, Ebusa, I'm going to say, the situation I has as a club, a woman CCA, you know. Why pan a has a bit me, and then I will replace Didi Dramani and the technical team, you know, in terms of standard and level. I am unty has Becca say they are hopeful they have a replacement who can do a better job because look in money,
0: a beer number outside,
8: you see. Rich, in management, every decision you take is a value addition decision.
0: Yeah.
8: And to your TLCC, yes, boss. Say, Okuku, ni Jimmy, catch or say, I am a sports team, no, Mungofa, you do make a one. The justification they will do to pay you for is the value you do add to the team. That is how any top corporate institution, yeah, every decision is a value addition decision. Said decision, the value. Nobody will satisfy and say, yeah, yeah, to me. And I subject the decision to value addition. I'm going to say, see, a situation has multi-year more transfer band. Money ready, any kid in a court. Players and staff from here, my mama, multi-year 3 months. No, multi-year or moka. And that is baby I'm one. How many years now has I come without a major trophy? It, you are in a certain situation. And it's a who take a decision, say Kima. Then decision, you know, in a strict logical sense, you put it and say, okay, decision here, yeah, baby, take it. What value does it add to your club, no, and the current state of us. And to the first question, I'm Ibusa, Benada Mwani Mune, Yasmi Mo, and I say, this is in a house I take it on. Oma Jumu Pano. Why Pana and Nay Oya Velabula? Obet me up, step in. No, about the year, do my better than what Didi Dramani and then the current technical team in Ayama has in the circumstances they find themselves. Where?
0: Where?
8: Will he come and do it in the circumstances? And you say, has any obi? I am saying, that in situation, the situation that they find themselves.
0: Yeah, yeah.
8: Auntie Rich, your TLCCA.

0: The NBA playoffs are underway, and now you can trade every game on Kalshi. 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K-A-L-S-H-I. Kalshi. Trade on anything.
1: You know my... Yeah. Watara na enye se has epe no bro meboa eye ke o aka bi ti oda enti enti one na
2: order so they will have to give you a certain role say na they will continue to pay you your salary na em but say ye ma compensation enti any every month bi ano na ye dey atua oka in a certain person who play role bi rich unim sometimes it is sad. One where you may sound as if say, as a ote the running of a company in Passachin to be, but it is not so. And you know, credit
3: go to get a stupid businessman,
2: seven hour game,
3: successful businessman.
2: Rich, look, Udo Upa ye ne sika some tunchen. Take to be CV, schools are wako. The kind of look to be. On any packet or Ghana, honey, we are you. Haven't you seen Togo talk on the platform of World Bank Munina? He's a big man. Highly respected. Me, I will not sit on any platform and allow anybody to disrespect that man because of House of Folk. But Rich, when you come to this kind of pointer, you lose the fight. In guarding against people any the way they behave towards him as a board chairman of House of Folk.
3: That's a bit of a question of competence.
2: You get it.
3: Say, I mean, Obi Awe is a successful businessman.
2: Oh.
3: Now we take it such a check.
2: All your other decision. Companies are thriving. But these common decisions in football, Emma, you'll be tempted to raise issues about how has is running has and omo a trainer omo take these kind of decisions, you know. It is too I said the OT theater be now show movie. The drama as a of folk is too becoming too many. Now I see a grand name say kotoko asem na oh.
3: And now me post you an abrante betray. He has. Yeah, Kakotoko near your own person, Yabekom was him. Yanka has as a monkey cow. It's black stars and you got to go. Because seriously, Mr. Biss from Enra, I've a plan to pay a bar radio. See, my general wants to answer, dear, never mind. I take it such a decision.
2: Now, Rich, Medeman, who's seen on him. You see, one of the major things are. Emma Yehu Kotokone has omu progress and they say they are so inconsistent and this decision adds to the inconsistency of us. They say players are has a fire omu this season. Gradually they were pitching themselves up to understand what did he is about. Send a person or burn a ball. Send a person or park and so the kind of in general subaya or person done a even off the pitch. In kakan kakra or to yang. Because Didi is a meticulous person. And so you want to even affect the way you eat when you sleep, your use of social media. I know Didi to be that. That kind of person. Very, very meticulous. Obasa, so no way, Juma. Obasa, or cover Bibia, a found as a professional. Now, there are even news from here, Fifi Manfred. Say, there were points within the season, Didi had to go into Onwankasane pockets to sort some players because Akechiane Mba a comment or home to say, hey, no more dinti chale, munjiwe na mo

0: And so Timo, the point I want to make is say,
1: oh yeah.
0: Say rich. E to be aye ye take am aye de be ye twie car na ye kone ye ba. Unu say sometimes I pass by a young man and a young girl on Mochi Street. Na o ma saw mo nsa bi o mkuto mo popcorn. E bi o makoto kebab bi no mo de nam. Do you know there are sometimes I'm rich? I even question myself say I think Omunika, you could clearly see they don't really have money. But they've chosen to love each other. One way you'll be tempted to say, wow, walk on. Se o baby tina eti wancha o front seat wa. Na o klemise o do wa. Rich, the love that you saw from Omomo nam from no, I am much more genuine than the auto car. The point I want to make is, in difficult times, bonding, a door, standing up for each other, is more genuine than when everything is rosy. And unti say if Didi Dramani, it's many players we echo a whole season. Akechia ma yeho yebo. Akechia neba yeho yebo. I was say yeah transfer near the injection but yen to me and we have to yeah yentias man yen see and also yen if they go through that kind of season Rich it enhances a certain love and bond within the team because they are going through the season with difficulties. They come to love themselves. Look, you off here, Rich. Say if as a sports team se bibia ko tote maya we will never discover our strength yakatia ba o de budget ko ya ko we ni approve obi any issue like there is nothing any obi ahoto nti no ye be adwuma na ye ko ye be adwuma na ye ko but when there are problems when we have to meet propose we have a problem how do we come together and solve for him we will say yenge jis kan ye mu ano. That is where you build genuine love between it within a group. Hass has gone through that. Build bond with the coach and the players. Now they have to start all over again. And they have been starting all over again. Achakraye 2 seasons. They have to change a coach and they have to bond with another person. They have to hear another instruction. They have to adjust and align to another thing. How do you progress within these circumstances now?
1: Dixon, okay. Asitogwe Afeda is the problem of Azubuk. He must leave the club alone. He can't use his money to hijack the club. And he munchwe ni sika manei. Sike se mu ko floti shares. Ima am feska anko. 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Imanu wusu na afe. 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Ononso entwaso. Enfamosi Hasmin. Better than Amwenin, Bongred, Punch, all in bed with Akambi, Odote, and Co. Very hypocrite guys, really. Every coach might boycott Accra House of Oak under Togwe Afede. But you know how the count they mean to me because it did attempt another camp at our had yet. Yes, so sad, man, so our ha. Josh. And what's your duty?
2: Yeah.
1: And at the back, we are clear. Has and this is a personal sentiment. And I'm the team. Say, oh, no, you coach. Now, I'm here. I know a problem. No matter the result that the my club, no, but that is the level Has said.
2: And it's very unfortunate because if you look at Hassel Folk since 2016, Omar had 12 different coaches.
1: Since and
2: 2016.
1: Okay.
2: 12 different coaches. Now, Rich, when you look at the first line of statements, normally the Barbonti and Rana, or we say after a comprehensive then, technical review. Rich, when did the season end? The season ended on Sunday. And it's a comprehensive technical review, numpoa. So I was saying, team take you at least.
1: No man, Dada.
2: A few days. There be no season in the answer why your technical review.
1: Your mobile season, no more yet.
2: Oh, but would that even be fair? would that be a fair assessment?
1: I don't think team. And the team could be, and we know it.
2: Oh.
1: And we don't need 2 weeks, 3 weeks, 1 month.
2: What I'm trying to say is
1: a comprehensive idea on the technical team.
2: What I'm trying to say is if per the narrative are Jude, a presenter and Opey is anything to go by, then it means that it was at a point in the season no who say, okay, we'll not continue with you after that dreams game and all come was him.
1: It was Adriana.
2: Adriana game. But to come out after just a few days na season new year, na ABA in perspective, no was saying commitment na say. Na if anything happened in Mpua, yaka say yepesi yehwe ni yie. Ni atutu ye nyeme yie before we make a decision. I think Enumpunuka at least we would have understood something better. But the season ended on Sunday. And now was Tuesday. And then we get the letter that Didi has been sacked. In fact, I was very surprised. Because today, let's look at statistics first. Of the 34 league games, Didi didn't have to football this season. Has we need 13 of those games. Ebo draw 15 of those games and lost 6. Oshare 25 goals and or conceded 15 goals. And they had the best defensive record in this season's Ghana Premier League. So everything was clear that even though Hart has had a problem with goal scoring, they were very solid at the back. And goal scoring, it has been attributed to the lack of transfer activity at Haas FACA, for which reason they couldn't boost.
1: Before Didi ban, there are no problem no hold that.
2: Okay.
1: Yeah.
2: So they couldn't boost their attack going into the season. But still, we all saw the influence of Didi and his coaching and technical abilities on the team. Into BRG to me say, Haas have not been that clinical in scoring. But with the kind of performance that they put up, next season, if Didi is still there, and if that transfer ban is able to be resolved, dear, trust Didi to be able to go and win the league. Because he has it, nobody will take that away from Didi. He has that technical ability. He has already done the work. What he has done this season, a good Obiabedia to me.
1: Because this season, the mammy no ya dreamy. So her league table now. Has a team out to quire untimishano.
2: Good.
1: If you know no problem.
2: Yeah.
1: And so Didi, post match interview, Bia, he kept saying, look, you created chances now by intimidating football in your day.
2: And what now?
1: And the problem is that and now because of the transfer ban.
2: Yeah.
1: Senya Bana in the second round of the league, Ebian Kadidi Beko for 1 or 2
2: players
1: strikers
2: on
1: to augment the team.
2: Yes.
1: Which can only be one menya more points to win the league.
3: And Rich, so check here. Even season in its entirety, Heart of Oak and I the most difficult team to beat.
2: Yes.
3: Yeah. Yeah. Yeah. Check a number of matches I made them a Lucy. Now check your house there. And
1: say
3: overall.
1: That me did deep Iomo game against Kotoko. In Kumasi,
2: yeah.
1: When House of Oak Enya red card, you know, Osha Howard did the setting up in the defense
2: and how they and played throughout the rest of the game.
1: And throughout, because red card about them,
2: yeah.
1: I think about so me memory, no,
2: I think right by the 20th minute, now Omenya red card.
1: And Ukraine, and what I'm saying, Babe 10 15 minutes now has a nya red card. Our match ago, we defended one yeah. The game, you know. And he's one of the best coaches we have in the country.
2: Rich, the reason why I am...
1: It is a sad problem when now couple with transfer ban on 3-2 player.
2: No, it's me about this kind of performance. Sir.
1: What did that? What's the ABM now? On your day?
3: No, I say Rich Pacho, let me explicit and I communicate. No.
1: Oh, come on.
3: Enimu baby, I said the coach wasn't able to reach his target. So, okay, crata na. What we say, Enimu say, per the target we set for him. Yeah. He wasn't able to achieve or reach that target. Who's home to try no by idea and Cabo's target?
1: Every year started season. More catch ready, decided the team near the mound win the league.
2: Yeah.
1: What I say? It's a cable season, and I did the anti-angel league now. Okay, And I said, did you win statistics? Yeah, catch us there. Win the league. Went me two target. The so a comprehensive review. Yeah, yeah.
2: Yeah.
1: For the 2025-2026, you know. What fairly?
2: Yeah.
1: Into Kobe be near and twas. But be beyond catch us.
3: It's in the name, no.
2: And
1: come on.
0: Because sometimes, I think that a lot of years I discuss it target. You know, don't you think that we miss a point of Rich? You come here, you can see the target a year, Juma strictly, and you're here every season. We will have to change management of clubs too. Because then they must also be giving targets. Yeah. The way you the way I will manage your club, no. And based on the foundation you've built with your management, and I bet me I'm a coach be targets on Koji Ligo. As an abacache, coach Didi Domani say, oh, your target is to win the league. I don't know, say, oh, I achievable, no. Then you are telling him salary is beba.
1: Mm. Play be up here, yeah.
0: So motivation sorted. You've recruited very, very well. Within the season, you know, your clubhouse, your way, everything is setting up a team to win the league. You must first provide. How can you give me a target to go and win the league if 3 months you don't pay the players? And see, me assure that that is where clubs and normal management hide without giving coaches targets.
2: Mm.
0: Because if they want us to go strictly by target discussions, they will also fail. Mm. And every season, we must change management. And why we have a coach and new owner?
1: Josh, you are my
2: man. Which is why, and the Ayala Ekano, that is why, Rich, clubs that are owned by Nipa Baku, sometimes the structure is very, very, very questionable. Because Senipa Bakuti Sroho.
1: Now only take a decision.
2: Everyone is at that person's mercy. So now it becomes very difficult to even tell the truth to Senipa and say, open him, Mr. And Kasa decision we did, and Kayanwi answer your first decision. And one of my major questions was what Ayala also posed. Say, now that they are taking this decision, what is the next direction for Hasufuk?
1: It seems
2: very impossible, say. Has would be able to upgrade on Didi next season. And see, now, news by me will laugh so. And I was saying, this looks very, very, very uncalculated. Very uncalculated. Because what is the excuse? Say, oh, coach CC and I didn't agree with him, and so because of that simple misunderstanding, so Haas will take 2 steps forward and 5 steps backward. Rich, Midi Manusi, I really think that this will affect the players in so many ways, because now the financial responsibility Ebe Kosro said, you have to compensate Didi for his 1 year remaining. Players are Ketuano, they will definitely have to pay.
1: Mm-hmm.
2: New coach Beba Ose Mutrianeka. So has yekoya na ebai, and this in terms of the greater context of Ghana football, emwa, because when we all expect say, oh, next season Didi will be in the league definitely, and we will see a better performance if they are able to get him 1 or 2 or 3 players if the transfer ban is lifted. But now ni na ejudegu. And it's hard to see how Haas can recover from here.
1: Yeah, to us. Insurance of 4.5 now.
3: Rich.
1: Oh, yeah.
3: Bro, Bacho, the second majority shareholder had to fuck your wine. Say, you are Frank Nelson Woklo.
1: Oh, cool.
3: But also, only board, no, so, boom. Ayala and Bacho, only what happened? They felt they said, Frank Nelson, you're one person.
1: Or can I give me?
3: And no, kicking to the second majority holder. Now, say, a fuck where you so. I'm a
1: free board.
3: And tonight, Ayala, ABSA. Now, a by issue of set Yen Shay Ajun or board leveler has a dear no, you're on penis. About a me. To the point that Ubi Samuel, when him say Drew Baby, almost ye meeting and ask, I dear be a while. Now, quare say a kutiabo that is casting aspersions. Now, you read me, I say, a minute to be a me and has a quo ye yemu. Mijina honum, a salvage club no free sa situation. When is where Bema? What make us any money in our show?
1: Debbie
3: said, and only the money, sir. That time I was Frank Nelson, I was shown. He felt to say, I said, Frank Nelson, no, I want an ambition. Obia a second majority shareholder. Ofu se ne me kobo ni obekum.
1: No.
3: Ti sa na na ayala ebisa no. De no obetimi akasa no. Eye Ra Frank Nelson. Ono so na o se epekwan ebiso. Cause na o ha ajene. O kire wa ajene dodo. O kire wa ajene. It is so sad, bro.
1: Yentoso, emfa emfri. The Black Stars of Ghana issues as say. And also eda eye bama so titiru eye the collapse e ba na no ada. Ah coach Carlos Grace. And the but before you be buy a collaboration, see a Kasai team no, I was a Cardiff. Oh no, my young Bobo, na a game against a Wolves, you know. Na yet me a boy, I mean, on the 2nd of June, and Bobo no go to because out of Enra training, no, according to the Ghana Football Association, I must say 17 players and now I'm with me training out of the 28 coach Carlos Grace, and so. A freya or the Kwakobo a year sagim. So 17 out of the 28 and then ra. I'm training our aye Dragon Park. Our aye Cardiff Chronim T and no by way of Enusa a free Black Stars. And so the Babat and then Perse Handibi. Well then Rami can say Sawosha Goki person the I'm say or de in ya local anum you know our but the alpha players in the enya local player be a wum perseno. Then the second issue I'm Perse and once Ivan enna minya butre ko social media X Facebook hoti tunam ko e pa and so she yenia yenuanum centrophobic and some Ghanaians and some omu reason I think a too pathetic I'm say so she the time flame na cause created by GT na be bien we chese collab one ye ano na ye F4 na ye racket num and in the F4 na and akotra them and no matter true names and no man kasa from place and no matter catcher cars grace say we any team I person the co-work up Jude
3: Rich me that say young fans say
1: yeah in your message Jovo
3: Rich unim e so sad right young football no eh Yan kasa ye kan hune du ba bi ayema agro no essay Rich yaye unim nipa ba kwa da bi ano e mobo e da fe president yaye de papa na kwa kwese a certain position e de nima bi abatare ne ho ba be du point bi se bibia na a bone ba e ket papa ba dia onka ho so stadia san yaye no ya said na kwa kwese sa position no it Ghana football yes we agree we have our challenges but then my papa, the initiatives, papa, by you know, says, huh? Cut them young referee policy. Any other policies are what or the other, any interventions are or the other, none. One says to be seen as and you'll be a hoodo. So, swested ya. Yankan was and that. But I dear be a since time immemorial, no way in game, nunda. Issue of match fixing. And yen, yen, a big game, nature, more than 30, 40 years ago, Kubisa, wawa, the AC, Kotoko, Bobo, Emma. Yeah, the eight to play in chalk. So what is something will be done? Yeah, the play. What will play now? Yeah, to the chalk.
1: Any Kumana na announce as possible.
3: Yes.
1: Seven referee. Ah, a kwaji appointing. Emma, it affected the result of the game.
3: So Rich,
1: here any Kumana.
3: Baby, ah, uti problem be a cat a face. No, I just say now, Brazil, by you. I was wrong since time immemorial. And with all due respect, uti a bit more longevity. Sorry, longevity. I'm going to be unsolve our issues, no? Now we expect to say suddenly, within a 6 year period, because I am a magician in tea, Rich, I will send you a man in the Kugua. Now, unti as about Rich, unim, yenjai sa phone, unim, dear me, a yammy. Dear yammy, ye. Sha, sadiana, of course, unti na Carlos Grace and the technical team. Men fa FM, Ben, reason ye very simple. And ye almost. And you can come up with the answer or some motivated players. Pacho Uti. And for now, Yanti BBS Blasters players and our technical team. Oh, issue of Sikasem. The ministry and the FE are collaborating effectively. TBBN is purely technical. Rich, I don't know any person undermining Carlos Cruz. aye fun se oya kra bi ana no wa se ye pese ye ya se Carlos Cruz na se onim de oye me pa cho so onim de pedigree so onim de civio kra Morocco Morocco squad you see honest remu nyina enim inti Morocco efi ana ye selection no me boa England ye sa utie England ye Thomas Tuchel
1: I know on what basis me you see sometimes on me sa ni mani bia me timi busa se on what basis ana obi be ka se ah sa e collab we di because of player A player B inti nsusu se e ye captain ni F ni na ye Carlos Cruz unless you don't know this man
3: this hold him and right yo me dia da bia no se must study critically e man who se cat wo hu and come on for blame na e be me won wani Rich, who didn't say one person for a very long time, was a top class coach at a must say dear. For a very long time, I perceive a top class coach. At a point, son and the worst in the same cabin, I have your Renard, Mewa. I also say FA president or person who influence in Yama. And call Bepusi said, Yanko for have your Renard. Have your Renard, Rich, what you influence? No. Send Yanko Bepe, my try, my quail phony bizarre, and I say, call Bepe or more, mediocre for no, so I'm not betting influence. But consistently, up a top class coach. Carlos Cruz level and also to your guso kasa rich yen jan crophobi me mpa ye ni say uti yen ko deliver sani amani nyina eto obetwa eye sa yon crophobi o ha de obebia no rich opa ye den rich water de fefefe yes obeka cho say ntumago eye trend position na bi mu atiki bibia ni wa efe we be ye be ye omofe na emum de me ka ni say call bia nsu ni asase nsu a aba obi 100% satisfied. Make 2006, there was a certain player, Haminu Dramani, near Babe World Cup. A Kronfong Krakoko attacker, you know.
1: Rich. Eko Germany.
3: Yes. So, okay, Ratome Djokovic, Doya. I'm not forcing a dentin or Krakoko Fred, that boy. Okay, so I can say Haminu Dramani is my son. I'm one, Tiasi, almost misrepresenting his statement, you know. Rich, you're a World Cup, you do, baby, but you're not a hero. After a do point, we cry Ghana, ye bobo no unka hwa ye hun toye. Even Christian Atu, ya min fane krensi ye. Okay, it's a time akwesi api afe no, amam for complaining, sir. So who is this Atu guy?
1: Ofrihe, it's a bobo Portugal.
3: Rich, min kase yun tiye minu ebi, abe ato da ebi a players no, ebi ompa unni mo omo. Patro uti ye, unni mo omo. Ene ebi a metrics a wo di be free player no, enye sa a metrics no. Eno anu coach ni be UC. Coach be our near man. Sometimes said the ever any man. Different from said the coaches, Ereno. Our friends decided say Uncle World Cup. 98 World Cup. Uncle no see David Ginola. Or the menu David in Posa de can David. Ginola. On Fanunko. Flamboyant Ginola, so on Fanunko. Okay, that time Eric Cantona can cantona. So on form we nanko. Reason in say almost say. Na at a point in discipline, abem. 94 World Cup of France sent me and qualify our Bulgaria. You are free. Almost reasons I'm on the Rich, who be our call first to earn any amount? Ah, it's Carlos Cruz, you're a chess. All bagana now, you're a baba baby, Jumano. Rich, now on your research and all money top football. So on him Ghanaian players abroad. And let me tell you one thing. Papa and Debbie, I'm because I'm about Copena or Emmy Mobile. So I competition now, so on your culture, your matches, sir, your boy and matches, on your behind. Rich, onu na enyani sa. But any rich, o person who Ghanaian player be our abroad, now person unyani ya mebifa player ni huwa. Your global village. O fa o phone our boss wa obenya. And this is a coach ha. Ne level was true. Unim se obetimi ya freight in biyemu. Ne coach o wotim ni na manager no. Onne di nkoma about ni player biya. And Ghanaian players abroad. So o person o fro omwa. 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
1: no e baba roman dia
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3: no that is the point and rich me try
1: dey everything
3: I feel say Chris Hilton e try ya say obenya player no na otuado nso e try because of the quality meboa because of the level the quality wa wa she just but say Europa now monitor so who one of the finest talent in who Europa
1: yen ni baba man
3: it me both say no yem fa e tanye ade anase yem fa quality no mummy me jai sadin rich me and make us say Edruba bia na FA president or mobo cause aso bi da sorry ya o kwa fidie so ano a cat wa plane and wow quite a chess or the cogunas who we are where we no make us a rich ye nya baby a call up when you know 100% da a bean seeder and a bean so in seeder but rich generally even no hair squad here who we own and round him say rich number say me make a case for local players but trust you me metro me boy me share squad critically rich clearly the benyan yenya no clearly, me two me both sign her squad niye biomban.
1: Oshere squad na frena.
3: Oh,
1: ye local player be pan amundi mumie ni na inkano kre.
3: Yes.
1: Ye bet me am make case pa diamano.
3: Diamano.
1: Based on the players na ye do amu kobo walk up no, and I call up na ye de kobo boots no. Player A, some the lead na me de sa player ya ya fen on kobo boots and I walk up no me the lead na wa wa ya de chain.
3: Exactly.
1: Come on.
3: Hey, oh yeah, yeah. Obeko ko raise the issue of atakumi. Ba wan kasa sa wo kana mpo wa no be yo asem no e be wo
1: asa ataku mi na nkasa no ye ball league ni we di ensem na ye ni atena kru mu aka
3: exactly rich okra be your day opa kru
1: mu se ne ba ni sana brantia even obo game player 3 goals she ne dey ne ba ni sana otimi 6 goals in a particular game
3: rich
1: have you all your case the amazon kobo black that
3: sem no it rich
1: ala brem brem na mi ti o ni ye na NBA lines no
4: First of all, I think sir, the culture of your discussion around your football, which it wasn't developed within a day. To develop a culture of the way Uncle Phoebe first you or Madiano. Culture no idea a certain people I yes and then it becomes normalized within or more environment and any friend of culture. And see, unse nansi ay Carlo Ancelotti de ne Brazil squad ne baye no. Uti a global money a bola mo any all the Brazilian strong media houses in the discussions na omo reveal the ekoso ewo e form ho about Nkofo disagreement with Carlo Ancelotti. The disagreement was with Carlo Ancelotti. And Obi say, oh, me jidi senka wase we bem, and we am bem, the question goes to Carlo Ancelotti.
1: Because he is the coach. On a collab, no?
4: England, Ebeni Emumu squad Friday. All the questions people are raising. Tabloids, oh, Adentina Kopama, Nima, Adentina, Fred Gibbs White, Adentina Phil Ford, Fananko, Adentina, Weja, Danny Wobeck, Nakofa Ivan Tony from Saudi Arabia. All the questions are to Thomas Tuchel. Oh no, you coach. Oh no, you're responsible for the squad. And it is for a lot of these football nations here called World Cup. I didn't think Ghana did any different. I didn't think young Kwadi say it drew a discussion on your blasters collab, whether you agree or disagree with certain players. I was like, I would say, also come bem, a bimu woma, would you say, moon deserve it?
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4: Argentina, there is a deliberate attention from Jens Mchofo to bring in the General Football Administration, incite them, try to put something together to say, oh, mimi disagreement na mimi wono, mimi anya chaos kwe samini nenya, mimi wobi nenya. Why that culture? Rich, ayanyoma be miyonu miyensebi nebeti miyama sade naba. The first underlying one, I think, say, at least many fee a frequency and touchy time. Ever see the current football administration Keto Krekumu time? They were in public speeches, interviews. The way the FA president have answered questions on the national team. So then, president of the FA is on record at Joy in an interview with Gary saying, when you are asked about blasters collab, it is not within your responsibility. Inflate the question.
1: Who your coach?
4: Fatu baby. Tell them, say, oh, I know your responsibility. So when your coach, now they should ask the process or the friendly players. Simplicity. Subsequent interviews. Nancy Ayako Germany. He had an interview with OTJ. And he responded again. Look, the moment you try to provide answers to adhere any responsibility, no, the impression you are creating said that you are part of the process. It is our own come. Rich, see a babusa me say Adentina Akukwa. And here in Share FM or morning show hoster, will I be able to answer?
1: You are not the program manager.
4: I am the head of sports. I don't determine who hosts the morning show. And at no particular instant, and in public speech, and baby, I will assume I am part of that process. The moment you don't communicate well, you create Rich, nasa me. If me person me yep me call on any popularity agenda against you, ehwana me ba. And unti unim when you ask the genuine question, say, I didn't think and confirm perception or more feeling say the FA president is part of the process of calling up. Or see, then they quickly refer you
1: to the interview.
4: To the interview and say, nanya one wano kukan say, blasters call up and that it goes through all of them. What will you say? And the interview is on record.
1: Franco, I'll say, Kess said as long as he lives, he will be involved in player selection.
4: Fantastic. So, if Asamoah Gyan, I don't know whether he got the quote right, but I know even if it's a paraphrase, there is something like that. You cannot be vindicated from anybody
0: who point fingers at you at his disagreement. Say ni pakodi mpo eye mischievous to say say on who coach you know, and who no baba at you are, you have given him the opportunity to do that. Enunti in subsequent communication. Say if Kurt want to redeem himself from this backlash, upper on stage interviews, not only writing these narratives, by giving a correct answer to these things. Ah, Nancy, after some backlash, okay, interview man Kofu Busano about Blasters and Seven. Osio, I think it was with Nats. I remember. Osio, David, you have to on Kabim, on Kasa and Fahubim, because anytime I was a fan, people misunderstood him and blah, blah, blah, blah, blah. That should have been your me and Amity, Rich. If one day, based on the experience I've gone through in this media work, if one day I assume the office of the FA president, I will never answer any question on Blasters collab or any national team collab. I will say boldly, it is not my responsibility. It is the responsibility of the coach and the technical team. The moment you say that on record, nobody will attribute it to you. But say, oh yeah, why you say, oh, unim bibia, bibia must go through you, and you will paint that picture to Ghanaians there. And yeah, but they are not what you.
1: I say, oh.
0: And see, that is the first thing. Number two, Rich, if you go after Carlos Cures, it is not popular.
1: BNT.
0: Say there your disagreement. If you say only Carlos Cures nanya, on YouTube no unya views. Any popular. Say also, I didn't see na young Fred Joseph Pencil. Na Carlos Cures ako Fred Cam. Aya who wa Jane? Any Carlos Cures a Jane? Any Bebra? Oh, BNT so say ne wa Jane na watch it. Nobody will come and watch the YouTube. But what can say? And your curtsy interest in tea, and you have afraid yourself pencil, and you have afraid for people will come and watch. It is more popular.
1: Obi Krasso, a Koku, a palm engineer, I'm afraid to say pencil.
0: It is more popular. It is popular to assign to these people. Ghana phone, people know how to trigger their emotions.
1: And this is an in the first place, Joseph Pencil, we have a ball blast on here. If there's our problem, no, why? And go in your collab, no crying in the first place.
0: But you see, that is how we are. You assume you are there. You see, it's a baby. We always want to assign our disagreement and disappointment to a blame person. And then some 12 for Nibi Nim says, I'm yet here. And it's a assembly bar. Unka, Nukrainian Chileo. He will trigger us our emotions in a woman. And the effort of giving themselves the opportunity. Our two foundation at all to work on them in making those popular opinions, you know. It's rich a tunchane a tunchina. Jitum said that is how people are going to work. Said that's on that same sports platform, you know. If they are discussing England and let's let him call up now, no more disagreement that they will go after Thomas Tuchel. The moment it switch to Ghana Blasters, they will go after Kate. If it makes sense to them, that is what they do.
1: Oh, last one, Navi, Invencio.
0: Now, me, you know, I'm not making a sin, but I say, me cry, me tear. Say, Ujamia, I may have one or two, like, questions. For instance, Rich, on Joseph Edu of Celta Vigo. Yes, on a challenging season, a pra. But he came back and he has been playing very, very well. And he has been part of the old Blasters. Me, nobody can convince me, say, he can walk up. Not he has experience, current form, any BBR. Rich, I will not rate Jerome Opoku, Jonah Agete, ahead of Joseph Edu. In Mimi opinion, I will not.
1: Wait, me know you are doing.
0: I will never rate Jerome Opoku to some extent Jonah Adjete ahead of Joseph Edu.
1: Jonah Adjete may impair the border, to be honest.
0: Oh, and see, it is your personal conviction.
1: Mm-hmm.
0: And those are the things also so in your own opinion will disagree. And people disagree. Say, who share Joseph Pencil numbers are? Now also ball ready cry in America. No? O de Toto Kamara Dean, why he offers with the numbers Emma Atlanta, O de Toto and Esuniama, Oprakoba Iya and Seyan Oba. Or more too many games are on Unus Suse. And ka for activeness any obia or Sony Janada and the familiarity of the environment. You find Joseph Pencil going back on carbone. The person has a very logical argument in the bacono and oh yeah. And see, me have always said say. If you are not tolerant to your opinion, there is no room. I was say so sad. So I was say, oh, Kenya is over China. Obi China. I was say, Dabi. The only problem is when they assign extreme issues with your opinions. No, now I mean you with Baba Raman issue. The first question I asked and I say, if not for this current FA, as watchers of the Blasters, would any Ghanaian media man know Eric Derrick Kuhn? Derrick Kuhn now, and I will say, like, or your choice, and you know, they know. Ebe make argument against Baba Rahman say, Kaoji say, yam fe or no, and that I crossing in Tina, yam fe no. The guy was introduced to you, same chain, you know, through the same FA. Ose afi the open as some chain omo. Nani omo enka wonu no? Wait, tell me, if not for this current FA, any to adwa, Ghana need better than him there Kuhn as a Ghanaian. In fact, a brand ten nationality switch, you know, which FA did it for him? So why will you assume? If not for mischievous purposes, say who and they what about a brand piano actually FA now and leading to what switching nationality Abagana? How does that make sense? Unimuno, Obia introduced to you and if I come in the final winner, Unim Pepe say, you intimidate for Obia and go walk up. No, I had the air, baby, which you know. If you are saying, say, on the basis of oil, maybe the Rukuno. Me who saw a born home modern chain, Baba Rahman, I don't have an issue with
1: that's
0: you.
1: That's it. Me, Debbie, I'm a Masama Mekando.
0: I don't have an issue with you.
1: Obiani, and you are the herbal.
0: What you say?
1: So, what do you but so, who called to the stream?
0: I even.
1: Now, because I went to him. I mean, what called you?
0: And now, I'm a catcher. I will say, I have been privileged. Say, every Derek Kuhn since I started my invitation, every training match, I don't watch it on TV. I've been there at the stadium. And I was going through X. I saw one of my colleagues at one other station say, Nansen Blasters friendly Sayakobono, Derrick Kuhn has been the brightest spot. I was laughing. Because in my opinion, that is far from the truth. I don't know what I could say. But that is how he saw it. Yeah. And he said, Sandy Pakronika shall say, and I prefer Derrick Kuhn ahead of Baba Rahman. In that statement, I don't have a problem. But Rich, never say, sir, Baba Rahman able to the Rukuno. It is because Baba Rahman, obidoba and a favor.
1: Obi cry, say, Baba Rahman, Bobo Greece. The Rukuno, Bobo Germany. Upe player, or Bobo Germany, and Eddie player, or Bobo Germany. Any Greece is also prefer Greece enough for Germany. Look at this. Conclusion and Nipane.
0: But that same person will argue say for Benjamin Asari and call up from Ghana. Right? And me say Rich.
1: So Bobo Grizzo who wins Bobo Germany. Argentina yeah he's in the edge Germany.
0: You see, let me conclude war. Where Baba Rahman, just as Henry was saying. Look. If you decide to be honest and tell the truth, maybe it may not be popular, but Rich, you will always leave the studio with your conscience intact. And that has been my principle why I do this job. I don't care whether what I will speak in this microphone. And kofo do no mu tie ne no me ya adwan so mo ne me nya adwan. Once I know say eye no krapa na make a good microphone mu no. Rich, I miss sorry na say because my pump programmer. I go with clean conscience. Since Baba Rahman Yehuru no stadium. The guy felt hurt. Threats no echo just beyond even the pitch. Ebimu threats on no nebusia any ni bibia. The guy felt say ah me yagana ni. Ade nkoa na beba. Enkofo benya otan. Ade amma me to this level just because I am playing for the national team. Sane sadia national team no matwe me ho afri ho. Enkofo ne ne kasa o. Change your age in a bebona national team, yes, sir. Even the president of the state cry and Kofo did not attempt. As a Moja and Munina have had their bit of insults. Any other, and to change your age. I'm not sure, Debbie. So, only the way it has affected me. And Kaun can't tell me some member back in a member, but me and you ready member. Member, I have already told you me, I did my first degree in psychology. Rich, Obiani, the way of dealing with trauma. Ebimi is stronger than Ebimo. Obi o hompa wo di na terminal and e be say nkwa kwa ma na be bobo no Obi o wa immediately he want to come and prove you wrong but Obi o hosu a those things get him slow and take time for the person to recover now Rich
1: now we are no
0: what happened there are a lot of people who have spoken to Baba Rahman he said he was not ready now Carlos Cures whether e ene lako whether e ene weso whether e time and e hili baba o Yes, if you raise the question, say, ah, and how could it be, say, I qualify for World Cup in India? Genuine.
1: Yeah.
0: Genuine question. Say, ah, now, Baba, now he's convinced because World Cup not so and Okububi. And it's in our bad. Genuine reason why you question about me and raising. But the fact of the matter, they say, Rich, say, Obi, I go through verbal abuse. On my victim, no. And you what? Who analyze the issue now, your victim? It is only their victim that can tell you his readiness or not. So, okay, so are you ready or not? You quickly have to then put him within competition. Shapiro, okay, boy, what about this season? The number of appearances are when you performance vis a vis only Blasters team. No, moment your opportunity to play the left back, no, were they better than him or not in the coach's mind? See me by my hair footages. I have followed the Blasters. I have seen the players at every position. Me genius in my ranking of the left back. Say me to me convince Baba Rahman. No, G2 no be available there. In my ranking of the left back, me pick it or no. Any Gideon Mensah as my left back. Omo Makano, Omo excuse here. There are more opportunities at the Blasters. If you disagree and say, Ujinise, in your own opinion, and Kosa Kaderikun, Eba number one and now number two, or be displacing either Gideon Mensah or Baba Rahman, fair enough. But never, never without your understanding of what trauma is. Say, and if a chrono, Adentina FN, why you ready? Do you know what he has gone through? Now, Rich, Mami Musa Sassami has an opaque course, you know. I am one more papa. And this, I think I need to do a research about it because I won with Timber 6 years. Rich, and can a normal circumstances home. So, our Ghana football landscape now, players a pa and come more constituency. Ah, some bank of four or more a dog. A players who have stint with Kotoko has. Baba Rahman, Obebo Kotoko. He's a former Kotoko player. Obebo ni ye pao. But he doesn't have the love of as only a local constituency that can own him and say, oh, when are you a former Kotoko player? And me Kotoko ni me kasem ni biyama. And unpo onibi. How did that happen?
1: Asimu. Nyakuba, okay, the mess in the way. First one, the main camera, can second one. I say, Baba took advantage of the situation and rescind his decision. Even if his decision is genuine, the timing is poor.
0: Exactly.
1: Exactly.
3: Yes.
1: Timing.
3: But you see, Rich, it is genuine question you can raise. But as a student of psychology, you can never definitely say the timing is wrong, because what the guy went through, you don't know.
1: I guess in a said, you see, I'll be forgotten that Asamoah decided not to play for the Black Stars together with his brother.
3: Yes.
1: Under President Kufuor's time.
3: Yes.
1: Asamoah work as well.
3: Yes.
1: Because I could open to South Africa.
3: Ah, you did
1: not.
3: But he came back to play. Today he's a lover boy, ambassador. Any idea? Look, let's be genuine, kaka.
1: You know, a branded message was say I could just come me person me kinda. Me we am busy and say no so what just kinda. I say ya kwete baba ramanzika any evening. And na ye tie ka se baba raman ni bo bo che de kun.
3: Na de ye ne fe baba raman blasters no.
1: Intimi to me busy and
3: say. On so go de kun man say.
1: De kun
3: o ba man say ya onu so. E ji so ri modu.
1: I'm picking.
7: Sometimes you know me, no, I am him, you know, any assembly, any year, even more. Because you meet here, and you have to hear my which is your financial, even more than any boy. The players are hold up, quality are Ghana, even recently, the Amanary, quality are players, the issue. You mean, Femi, Emma, won't perform in my answer, you talk about football.
1: Okay, yes, so you're dancing. Your favorite floor. Hello.
8: Hello, Richie.
1: Yes, sir.
8: Good morning.
1: Good morning.
8: Good morning.
1: Protocol.
8: So you'll be sending a message. You need to know protocol. I'm with you. Recommend it. Let's mark. There's be any policy sending messages. I see some with me. Catch up the bill for 50 moment, 15 players. So, Ghana, you'll be the patch of massive. May come with me, can say, current coaches of more Ghana, coach deal with good at digital money. If you will be over the 14, you will transfer bundle, once you have player back who come back home. Then you're good, move, plan what in change. But you need to be some manager to have your baby that can be detailed. And to call your three players to track our Kadena Kobe, Ediana Asnae, Asna will say, or bad for bad trust in Ayala Kai, not players in Ekla, and to end the deal with a player, you have no movie placement in that.
1: Okay, yeah, that's a pa. I rented all this amount in the buy no. Nidia wan the mimi echoes of wisdom. I wanna say ya jiba baraman sika. Auntie echoes Father Kun Sika Komano. Hello. Yes sir.
9: I put my ja.
1: Okay.
9: Maybe I say will be Abom. A thing of Ghana. And that's what I might know. Ebu, ah. But the Moka said, Munim, where I am. Munim, coaching, who did ya? But most of the other coaching also, of your fools, who are afraid. Ghana FA, the Equi. Not the most FA, a Kama. President to them, the Dia Quia. Ebu, papa. And then my dear group, they ask a quick girl and more other sessions.
1: Maybe I just said the entire and cast at the FNI BI, Anna.
9: May say, and that's for some reason, 7 months.
1: And I'm just saying, Kaza, and I
9: am going to be more Europe, papa. And one more papa, papa.
1: That's it. Yeah, that's it. Young Fafu from the young Queen. Hello.
10: Hello.
1: Yes, sir.
10: Of a coupon. You're here.
1: Hmm.
10: Is it a good time? I can say, yes, I could have been in you. Nanano, but you're in the Indian woman, or more Kumikura. Oh, my, I'm in Yanaba.
1: Of a fra.
10: Oh, that's

0: Patu, send a modest castle, no? Yes, very good. Now, so I never come and make and say, Sir, F4 no, a can selection no one, and we seek an eye. I met Sadie and an NTSC. Upon Patu, baby, I wore away to me. You see, our family quadratic said, Advance. I do remember a fat make quadratic. Send me my head of Paris sports. Send me up back a dream of pay. Mean to me and control give me new show. I guess a move and I'm a church. Judy, you're in the age, ma. We are in the age, ma. We are in the age, ma. We are in the age, ma. If I say, team no see me. It's a moody team in the bed service. And some what you tell me, send me a honor and this one program. No, I dare maybe a name and be using now. In the entry, myself, class correct or by not or not was I see a yagima. I just imagine that it be Tim Nagan a team. That's a man answer. In this, I wouldn't in a man or not say a church would be a performance, they do be a then a book position via into a young from so and a down. The whole world. You can coach given or the coaching demo. When do you why your master said then? It team no a management, you know, an authority. Omudi team no many by a share idea.
1: Okay.
0: No matter of the team in action in science and the access to Miri and Sana.
1: Okay.
0: So one trainer on one to infinite tank I say you could follow you because within any mistake, a sounds or anything.
1: That's a power for your input out there. I'm an anopay. I see if so, then why are you guys blaming Thomas Tuchel for not selecting Cole Palmer, Phil Foden, and Harry Maguire? You're trying to have a young cassette if you don't. Oh, you see, the point you are trying to make me say, yeah, call up, ba. Not players now, you're from UGDM. If you say player be ya de to bia, you have every right to say it.
2: Sure.
1: Mimi tia Jonas Ajete mimpeno. But minye coach. What I say? Wait me, I come at me. But mean to me, Koka say, cat in a coffer, Jonas Ajete de my cows create. But any of course, I know what question.
2: I'm so no kind of message, you know, yet no refer to you guys, no, or refer to Omo or Omo.
1: No, or Paswatch, say. Say, yen ye, tina ye, tina
2: ye, ha.
1: Say, tina ye, kase. Thomas Tuchel, amfa, ko pama, anko woka abadiya. Adentina, so bin su kaya ye, diye, diye, ane ye, fuse as indi pano.
2: The same thing, ye,
1: say. What the point, nase? Antina, mi mi chem, say.
2: Manager, ni ye, blame me.
1: Antina, mi, blame me. Antina, mi chem, say, ye, diye, no. Edru ye, hana, ni ye, nkoma, no, asisa. Ni ye, di su, buwane, kwa, ko, body, effi. Which is wrong.
2: Yeah, of course.
1: See our problem here. It's Carlos Correa because he's the head coach. On a year collab, no. Mimi tia idea. Mimi say collab nearby, no. Even say Oshesu Okra, any Carlos Correa di no. Who get it di no? Who have it di no? So I didn't see the dream had the any this angle, no. Ala rapine ape na birthday mi nubi ya yenye na.
3: Oh, birthday, oh, birthday biya meye. Na why show we? Obey ma, obey Sam obi. Obi a send no message. O sabi e show no kwa fufu. O di e chi abi e show no fufu.
1: Eh, o asemu. O
3: sa penny ba kubi free. Na asemu o ketchup to o
1: se.
3: Se o ye programmer. Obi a o asoma o di tye o program.
1: Sure.
3: Nti. Once you ujidi se, you said things the way you wanted to say it, man. Leave it. Coach David Duncan, David Okasem, I say, Ayala, truth is like a lion. Just release it, it will defend itself. It didn't fear Pimpima, no cre, it is a boyata, would a giant, or no one can be defending on. And no cre can be unpopular today. Say it. Opa mo be any do at him. It did 10 years. No cre now ever consign. One day, we was I call me the dinner time. So, I never asked it here.
1: Okay.
3: You know, Golden Boy Razak, yeah, commentator.
1: Yeah, yeah, commentator.
3: I say, and ne ba. God bless Kwame Amankwa, Golden Boy Junior, and ne birthday. And God bless Kwame Amankwa, oh, Papa Golden Boy, say, yeah, we show happy, happy, happy birthday. Nice guy. 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
0: Ech. 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
5: as you are all aware Eid al-Adha is the biggest and the holiest among the Islamic holidays that we have. It is a festival of sacrifice, believed to be the day the prophet Ibrahim was going to sacrifice his beloved son to Allah. This shows that between the two major religions in the country, we must have religious tolerance. In the Old Testament of the Bible, Christians also believe in the sacrifice of Isaac by the prophet Abraham. In the Islamic Quran, Eid al-Adha is the festival of sacrifice where Ishmael was sacrificed by the prophet Ibrahim. So clearly, on behalf of His Excellency the President, I have every cause to call for religious tolerance in this country. Let us peacefully coexist together.
4: Ahmed Ibrahim did a casa ebewe ye no se said ye wabo trema ye hoye ho no eba manyosem nso a saa na tie unen sesum ni mienu nyina kristo sum ni muslim sum no amanyoku a wodo ma yimu bia bi wom ye tie ase ye mamre ni amane nso saa na tie ye tie ho ase saa ye nkoso ntena saa se wo man na moaye
5: to signify the beauty of Ghana, a country where there's cultural tolerance, political tolerance, ethnic tolerance, religious tolerance, economic tolerance, a country where we showcase the culture of Ghanaians, which all other countries jealous and envy. 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
12: Safianu, and I'm in the conference and Yabiano, or share a year and Mabuna or more from Mantiman, Kanka, Zungo Fonua, or share on what Nibor or Adusina and Jumayama at the same. In fact, I just not proud of your own at the power, no matter about what air or how I owe women and say. So, Musa didn't know you are, I dare say, a Juma on Benya Ayeno, to the Bena at 2 a.m. in Sintamu, and to another breakfast, Aquina was so as a Ganaman Penny, and I think so, and she was for say. Omutuman infantry air zongo foa, or more over the Monte Mano. I can't even say the Bayer. A Juma on Bittany, after them on Bittany, yes, the Bayer won some entry and Bomopano, or Martin Achum, who ate their 3 a.m. in my born in the room. Or Cosso for a coin said there to air a wolf also for say. A to the Bia, or more etcher or Mumba, and the Maboni B, and on any Islam no, and would bring to a best repassy and Kawfona dear. A very year, send your Corano at your say, almost to Tom by you know, almost in Tom by and from Embetom, not from Montrom, acquiring from Bitma Faso, or Montadi Shemu, or Montium, or Mukasamu, said the Bayer Islam, Kamusuna, or Esmun, or Sabia, Prophet Muhammad, Ekayano, or Betty Adi, a Musu, and Shaka Matama. It is not a set of Monte Manum Padia, a year of Buya Bafantan, Robert Hanuma, and Pontina Dia, who don't send that way, Edna Dia, who nature say, or Chen say. 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
4: 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Mampany, Swap for him, and then some swab one nine. A passing, and yes, he was your Mramafro, Nambia, one, Omra, Michel Giabia, Neja, one, Emafru, Michel Emra, said the Abbey, or Babet Nefie. 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Basses, I can see, I can see, just a Babu Besser at Juno. 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You can feel Pretoria, Durban, and Johannesburg. You better acquire to me to an Iaco. 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
4: Oh, okay. Then yeah, free what behind here? Don't you say?
13: 6 hours.
4: Which is it? She be bebo best and no idea no ma babedu.
13: be free no num be corner if say omo board no na South Africa time 9 o'clock
14: oh.
13: Around 9 moho.
14: Oh, okay.
13: And omo two no na around 11 in moho no ti ni na South African time. They say
14: all
13: the
14: calculated
13: 6 hours,
14: now
13: between
14: 5 to 6 a day. Yes, sir. Yeah,
13: yes.
14: Now, omo omo bano, omo dos, what do you need to do about the best?
13: A bano de nipa ahamiensa, that's 300, and we edi kanya, odo omo ba.
14: Ebi so akechiri, omo so beba, omo do ma omo yese omo ma.
13: Nipa ndi bibri, ena omo ya omo jinte so omo ba. Into the first batch, you know, and I had 300 already. No, na abano e come yet here, so the baby 800 no more register. And they are first batch, you know, link me close. You must be out to my amount for a bus or more register. And now, what you inquire, you know, now if you're abroad, I'm more on my register and brought 1,000, which is 300, and then a domo back down.
14: Ndi ya sedia usi entani edim nkomo entim ni mse bia obewunya data bia ba me ehun Ghana foro duo pai wo ho be se na wo te se yeso mo ho
13: e ba no South Africa Ghana foro wa ha DBA debate if you say wo ko aban database ma ni pa ni ndru 30,000 my young ya community leaders are ni nkofu di nkomo no se Ghana foro do so pa yin ni sad en pana. Oh, how they say, do do na more South Africa, hano. So, any ambassador ya oba, fufui, no encourage ya or the database ba on man. Na Ghana for unko register of din. Oh, I'm embezzling no database di aso. If you see an intimin number no, abe ubi a wani di a waka.
14: Ebi ka 30, ebi so ka say 20, 25.
13: Yes, I last time we did some interview ambassador na oka 20,000 plus. Which hey. me cram it can or more platform is to say Nambia 500,000.
14: Hey.
13: It's in Nano, Abea Kekake can I ye mubi, me kwame platform suno. I Ghana community concerns group suno. They will nipa more than 15,000 na ye no who didn't hit a home.
14: Wow.
13: Ain't he South Africa had ye. Me did the pass a Ghana for our doors. You were area be a from Bloemfontein. Last time, na ye ne e bi mu di nkomo. Omo so omo area Hong Kong ano. Ah, ye Bloemfontein Hong Kong. Omo more than
14: 3,000.
13: Then I'm say ye ni database a capture omo ni na every inch. Na afi na abai no ambassador we ni buy no all this a juma no. Nti ye encourage nko for do do na say omo do omo di nbe babishi. 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
13: 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And you know, I'm going to sleep here because the demon is a more warning. Says here that two say, oh, hope one will fear. You're best in fear, cry. And I have to do a demon shop. And in some media, a number I say, you were province back where family in Popo or more capital city near Fopolo Kwani. And I'm not going to say, I'm show up. It's a hot day, and I
14: knew you.
13: Na other provinces in India, in Ukraine, a moon no sir.
14: Na a binum so watch as omo dear, omony or majors on beba fee cry.
13: And if you on momony or majors on beba. Na si see an a dear person on the paddle drone, I know who didn't come on the dear. Our more years, alone a juma, who were in Krana say, and the community in the city, dear, Ukraine. Dodona enye fio mbeba.
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13: 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Who ho ho?
15: Jim FM.
13: We mad ye. I'm on fast. I'm stepping on the muscle. If you don't push, I'm asking on back. I say beer. Ye mi na yenko. I'm asking jankra. 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Mad ye. 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
16: people, you know, when I spoke, people said, how is it possible that you can arrest somebody with that? Look, things are not uniform in the world. Things are done differently. You know, and if you look at the warrants, it's a very terse warrant. Terse, you know, just like 1-2 paragraph. That's all. Doesn't disclose any look. So that is being detained as a result of that. Do you understand?
14: Mm.
16: And so, but luckily, fortuitously, the bill has been successfully filed. I think that's where we are by tonight. It's been done. Tomorrow, I intend to brief the old man and brief my leader and the clerk that this is where we are. And tomorrow is not, I don't know whether it's a holiday in Holland, even though it's Eid. I don't know, it's a public
17: holiday. There's a public holiday this week in Holland, but I'm not sure.
16: The lawyer says they are asking for expeditious hearing within the week. Within the week, today is Tuesday.
17: Yeah.
16: So if they are granted that application, then it means by Friday, we should be hearing some news about that.
14: Na opani da fia mekpo se, aban ni ma shebedwa no, eye di ombetim bia, adi abo ma shebedwa ni no, se de ebe ya.
16: If you understand the work of the chief whip, the welfare of members
17: is your responsibility.
16: So, but let me commend my leader for the leadership that he's given so far, the Honorable Mama Yariga. So the update is that the families were also with me, I believe, last Friday. They also got some updates. So, the lawyers have successfully filed for his bill today.
14: Abani Dafia Mepon Nelson, wano ayem rashebe jani di mo manfo on of die. 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
16: speak to the party chairman ever often, even today we spoke. But I haven't had opportunity to ask him about this. What I do know is that he's been doing this tour from about April 2025, just when JM finished with the appointment of ministers and did the regional tours. And then the deficit of not visiting the constituencies came up. And mind you, came up at the national executive meeting that complaints were coming that the old man came around and they understood. But the party ought to come.
15: The old man, you mean President
16: Mahama?
15: Yes.
16: Yeah. But the party ought to come to the grounds and come and show gratitude. Because they fought hard. We've been in opposition for 8 years. And so he had been doing this for the past 1 year. You know, logistical mobilization to visit 216 constituencies is no joke. So he's been doing it methodically. I think he will soon finish. So his movement to go to the people, to the constituencies and thank the party people and stakeholders like chiefs and queen man.
4: Opening the case, and we say, sir, thank you to Madame Wansi, and sir, Penny Johnson said, Dinkatia, El Crono, and the man Penny John Dramani Mahama, El Crono, and was the Obia, the Echere, Nayana, ya, said the Bayana, Amanukuru, one more from one more than Bekinya. No more what the Bajina saw, said the Bayer, then you know, Bacasampa, Amanukuni Janasso, or one of Wabemu, then you jibble Momania BNT, and Akobani say, and so trim.
16: Campaigning, we did constituencies, but because of a time limited at the disposal of the president, he couldn't do the individual 276 constituencies.
15: Mm.
16: So he did 16 regions. So there's a deficit, and it ought to be done quickly. So the national chairman or the party headed by the national chairman decided to now visit the various constituencies in the various regions, explaining, you know, there's been some disquiet about job opportunities and all. So he's been explaining the difficulties we came to meet, the efforts being made to ensure that our interests of our base is met.
4: Nelson, Roxen, Dafia Mepo, one of your message, the moment for one of die. One of Conwa, Oko Massabia, Fia Dom Dodono, on the Fedoma, one of Nene and Autiano. Yet the Anitia is a ma, a poeman singing. Oh, a toye mantemu. 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Would him to Femu Gudiano, one Sawmubi. Now we got the Crata Batomanti Chiremua. 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Swanian Fisher, a Diana Miansa. When is he? When does a Kwame a Tapuku? And how the Bahaka say, when's he when? What is the Fisher, Diana? I just say, one of Swan is our movie. Now, watch him. A brand penitent, sir, a Udina Koswan would want it at all from one, because he had the Tremia Naja, which him a seminal AC, I just say, and penny in a muka crack, a mass abbey. What is it? Sandy Pan Womashaha and Pokobura, or you want to know? Or do I be Jamran was Sabri water to one unknown?
18: The Western Regional Police Command. Yano Police for Wawa at Zim Towers, my East District. Watch in Pen Sabia. I wish today we call mining site be our Jura and Pen Sea. Ma Cascasa BC. May be true, it true. My papa will offend Angu Mensa. I reign your 45 years. What should I do? You bush your penny or jura and pence you ho. It true, no canoma. Make us say why and yamizi. Ma, I wanna watch one. Where you pay is here. A bassa, ye gana for me bassa, so ye Chinese.
4: Now, Odinica Sabellian will say. Yeah, some no free mobile in answer. Branch be a friend, say strong man, who tell you no. 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
15: These bags are not toys. They are not personal property. They are official tools given to you for official work. Please then take good care of them. Maintain them regularly. Do not use them for private errands. Do not overload them. Do not take them where they should not go. Also, I want to say this with all respect. Let this bag be seen. Let the people see you patrolling. Let the criminals see you coming from far. Visibility is a form of security. When people see police, they feel safe. When people see the police, they think twice. Use this bag to build trust. Stop and talk to the people. Listen to their complaints. Let them know that you are their friends, not their enemies.
14: Nana asante da pa woni chidom hene ma badu nene ana oti ye nana chief inspector Samuel Jine wono na ye station officer ma badu posi fo atra ye ene ose ah we de ne gye mu ana na ade abai ye ni age papa na ye hye mo bo se adwuma amose ye mfanye ne no ana ade baye ye be chinchin potem ne nipa bofo bia no ya kwa kwoto no ati no ne ya pegya ndena ba begina mra no
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2: 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Ye no so he fa na mo wo
0: number 1. 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
0: 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One of the people who we are saying, I want to talk to your phone and papa was a young customer. Maybe you have to
3: try and see one charming and my mom and father, Miss Kayaka. 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
0: 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What the name is that? Mammy said that.
2: Mammy, what did you say?
3: Yakwedu.
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7: Yeah, hello. Good afternoon. Hello. Hello.
2: So, would you be afraid of
7: I'm a dear and a serious in your dummy or your master.
2: Yes, it must. I shan't read you in Kamu.
7: Hello. I'm not thinking I come out of your word, you know. They must. I put up.
8: Hello.
2: Me bow. some yet disciplined enough because your ma other regions in the tendency and as I say, Kumasi for ne fra line a hijacked into obio perso rasono on Timmy Freby into the split to say, Yama cry, takra this union volta for no 10 minutes. Yama Kumasi 10 minutes. No be at me a remubi. Tiaka say a new Kumasi for so any deem respectfully. Let's abide by that law. Naya your man in your hello.
8: Hello.
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2: Okay.
8: Nwa mpro anwa nkata ne die.
2: Wa jinsha wo di abba. Hello. Hello?
9: Hello?
2: Hey, Pacho, what do you baby Afrezi?
9: I'm not trying to be a boy, because I have a boss.
2: Yo, Papa, ain't you?
9: Pacho, the little I can say, I'm not going to be a boy. O masasun no en afun na masasun no so ka se e bia onu bi benefit aka no onu kwa fa kwa enyi because and I open ku wa so onu kwa ntin na afun na na mu ka se e gada ma no e bia onu ba tsa tsa tsa but e bia na ni medu so aka se onu so onye dey on tracks e ki do ma se ma din tren no
2: ke e da se do ma din che hello hello.
10: Hello, good afternoon.
2: Good afternoon, Meda Oji, baby Afrezi.
10: Yes, I'm calling you. I'm calling you. I'm calling
2: you. Oh, back on me, Yonko.
10: Yeah, my mom, I'm calling you.
2: You mad I say?
10: I'm calling you. If you ask Papa, I'm calling you. Papa, I'm calling you. If you ask me, I'm calling you. As I said, I'm calling you. And you have four dear. I am a dear son. And you have four being come. Can I do tell you, you know, ya papa ne kan ewo musa dia mi sire no onya botre me onko ya die bia be ma oni egusia ne ne ma no ente be bata e dia ne da chu bi uni ho but onye ne ma no ho no fa ntu bo asie na dia sese omode ma no omode ma no na sumudi ne fa mra no odo wanu afo ntamu a eche bibia ya da matinye gma pa mu yo baba
2: okay yen so ya da se me fa mi enu bi nso so
11: e
2: okay hello
11: yeah hello. Hello?
2: Pacho, what do you baby Alfred Effi?
11: I'm Pacho with your son to make us a free dummy Accra.
2: Yo, I just answer young quay, it's you.
11: No, Miss Mikaka, the candidate, Minia Barney said, Ubia, Ekan, Lucre. 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
2: 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I don't understand. What the fresh boys in Quine Ebbe Studio as I also show camera, baby. 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What? There are no benefits. 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
14: When I say, Mammy, chat your phone, your phone, you know, every day. 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
16: Hey, super papa, what no matter
15: what you have done, what have I found, Brem? 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More.
16: Hey, super papa, what no matter what you have done, it's not a check. Okay. Okay. Okay. It's only the own good with the more among what day.
15: Okay. 80 and share your 500 ml. 20. 30 liter jar. I feel it was such a to the no ever honum. Baby, I'll be near be at open the door to a fray. It was 0552-250290. Dan Miller Company Limited was Emma. Yeah, one no, my assay, one no, yano. Dan Miller TP mixture.
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16: and yeah I yeah this run say the care with the beer and a year drew
15: okay
16: by and yen na chocho again home and a year juma be bray it you teach chocha no happen to my cope any product in a to nabo.
15: Factory no soon home now be we shop BM supermart and supermarkets BM Benya B Panda Mart Palace Mall Uju Bachina Total and what Spinkers I'll be a numbers no a 0504 455 5535 0551 81 5388 Defendro Coffee Spectoran.
16: 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If you want to mean to any pump. 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
15: okay. If I show what the Kumasi Kenya send a one crabatano, regional capitals in a year one crabatano be away numbers no a 0555 313658 to between swap 0249 411234. Now, when you any encomo, Beautylicious by Jess, but and your Beautylicious by Jess, a Beautylicious by Ohima.
16: Okay,
15: Yanko.
16: Oh, sir, Uhunu Ohima so tinidria musia. Now here me, and you know we are pampa mwahu. Send Ukraine or ba one more fate out egg now 3 minutes.
15: Okay.
16: Or by Pia you can hear the 3 minutes. So near 3 minutes, papa.
15: Okay.
16: It me a fe. It me do away good so I know what massa be. It did not sit I said you'll be a book munipa.
15: Okay.
16: But I saw near 3 minutes, what they call rubber be occasion be as your bones say, a kunu cry on ya na.
15: Okay.
16: What ma say?
15: Mwa baba.
16: Go fuck on to me be a mututi.
15: Yo, what's the fixing and wig installation or yeah river? Pain obey the amount acrylic nails obey your makeup for all locations and a mixture of the delicious and then on him I can't boom V20 chain V2 no because boss lady that has a home for no see that's so fun sir I just say acrylic nails or your brow and micro shading lash extensions ning in our year SG Mall Kumasi Gate 2 Uber Hunu Waho Sansuna Maxima opposite old Maxima Hotel so or Horn and number no 0243 006711 Sansuna 0508 148 378 Manya Jorin Majibia de Bekwa de
16: Aye Obabia I mean you are Sibiano. Yeah, na yeah, then say you could be back of my no yeah to susu.
15: Okay.
16: Anna Bemma be on so no ba and when you gonna say et ye how you are in the all the time be a bema in your che. Or by when you gonna say nikun win tem. Or some quite mu and yeska.
15: Okay.
16: And I'm jen so no so bema was so toma
15: and
16: na moa na
15: bow when it's him and no sound near the
16: kitchika.
2: Mm. But now say latest be abenu nye dede o.
16: Eh, oh, smooth.
2: Okay.
16: Yes, no go.
2: A go. Mm-hmm. All right. Be back yo. Kumasi. Top high. Any share FM ne bon. Friend number no. It was 0244-828802. Or deliver nationwide. Betano say better once and kaya nina no. Wano ene ye champion. Obeti miya register. First registration no. 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
17: 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you see, and not to talk to any more. We here for proper treatment, and we two address. And more on a book to Wamu bua, who don't so I never been a mooba. Who Jawa Naya, never been a mooya day. Eba, there's a money peer through corner. I have you some money beating me a woo. Send you a see and say, oh, sweet. To me, near by Nana Mokakam, yet send you obey. Did it kindly say? Yet ye ni di nkomo ofonso tin ye so de okwa akota afreye ye nim de e be ka akire wo but kongo no unyim frim kongo no de wo de betua wo anem wo de bibe to asawa so na wo de tua wo anem ti de wo de koha wo de koha
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16: I
18: can tell you that. Me, I'm coming. I just cried the damn sir. Sir. But who's been yesterday? It's my day too. Young co break because young qua. Holidays, my case, holiday. So, oh, mamma, yen, yen, you man ba. And your man is so hard, and you, because I see what's a beer bay. A yen, send me bay, never back with the other pump. No, be snatch you are. Ah, suck up with the aqua dry with the other reservoir.
16: Not a minister.
18: I understand, I'm a minimal.
16: It is
18: unless you will be a minimum. Minimum, I will call for so much, right? Yeah, go break na you try and one yanka to a crada. So, I have a cover bass, you have a blue idea to us. So, you try and home Abbasia.
19: In she riot fan.
18: I know, I say, oh, yeah, now my wood to mean somewhere, Drew. See, just a quarry. Oh, yeah, now made you money. Oh, I say, any be.
20: I'm done. For any time, Alaska Star Enterprise, I say, you know, Adaroma, and your papa be our PDSC, what they want to say, and to me, and come with the air. 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And our war, a no afrostro at the amam would do sabia your way, yen quabata wokumasana, no afrostro at the amame. 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
2: Debi. Yeah, well, how are you approaching your man?
1: Okay.
2: Yes, yeah, Bia. If you come now, come there. Me, what reason? I won't say. Yes, I'm no.
1: Okay.
2: Because in that bay.
1: Can't say.
2: Coffee. None of honey, sweetie pie. We will jarry your bibia. Obano crano. Or what to order.
1: Okay.
2: And to one woman, and it yes, no, the
1: okay.
2: Or baby, and wow, Nikunaira or Shana, or the before the Siano.
1: Okay.
2: I approach now will be out making. Be our uncle Jabby, maybe our Chuana, whom be be and
1: It is easier said than done. But young quay. 03220-835-818283. Holiday edition. What Jenny Yo will say? 03220-835-818283. Yes, young kwa humano su and namiwe se menya green chreba kumi nubia ma yenu ya be manua. 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
1: 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Young boy. 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
5: If you have a quiet, some are close for Teddy.
1: Yo, Aqua's papa be Aqua Yanko.
5: They make us friend in the other man is all in the yank and any monkey. In the yank and any budget. Maybe I already do a balance in our own main one. On the uncle, Uncle Chancon Tumpo. Yeah, maybe Sunny Baby.
1: Okay. 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
6: 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And can full bark at the cellar, Uyra in the show. What now, Bidden Jackie? And I'll get in a year from Wofono Grand River. We look at it, and I say, Wokuno, what's in the sodom? Who couldn't have just asked who you took in and away, who are you and George and Napimoa? So, in Asimo. Well, it's really an insult to do with Brica.
1: I'm from the last call. Minister said, my planet, move against her. Hey, hello.
7: I'm a good afternoon.
1: Good afternoon, middle. What do you baby of Rosie?
7: I'm not a good question. What is your word here?
1: See, cow so bad, they will come up on
7: you. I'm a good afternoon. I'm a good afternoon. I'm a good afternoon. I'm a good afternoon. I'm a good afternoon. I'm a good afternoon. I'm a good afternoon. I'm a
1: I'm not going to be able to do it.
8: Hello?
1: Oh,
8: my
1: head. Yeah,
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0: na oba de and
1: I say, or maybe see the news where I am no. A yo bitia. To say Emilia de ye yo. Now, as I say, Nipana Bamo, no so I could dig Gain Hall, be quiet. A good way 2 weeks in and a boy not a prakatas already didn't. One who was a war befi. Ain't he a drua or no so strategy bay? And I won't famra. I say, almost moody or maybe. What's it?
9: Hello.
1: I may have commented on my other mammy, hello.
9: Hello. Hello.
1: Madam Woody, baby of Revy.
9: Your favorite chat. Now, I remember my friend, the Winnie Street in an answer man. Why? The Winnie in an answer man. Is your mom who comes in a man in Yahuna? And I don't know.
1: I said, I ever said, you would have to be answer. One and I'm
9: winning in an answer man.
1: Yeah, would have found the Ebra last one.
9: Name it yet.
1: Ah.
9: Ah, me me kana kure wa me me ko ba bi ho simple asa.
1: Hey.
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11: 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I quite see what Tony Mono. I'm sitting there, dear, I never borrow. A home from Monday to see who I answer has Anna. Was I a more mad candy and I'm so fine, Anna Bray. May not cram me, I am on both. And you may call, ain't
12: she?
11: Oh, yes. And don't
12: let her husband. Never flip myself on crack. The quiet Satan. Do show me by Rollins Samuel. Ah, obey. I run home and that one egina.
11: One another.
12: One another, we are much as
11: a woman
12: in the Quana Noa
11: or Jim Framma.
12: Here, mosquito gets him. Now, see, Neander will go in punish. You may say one year of the seminar. That's the feeling of the
11: bull. Yeah.
12: Out
11: there, I would have won him. I read him beside him. Said, what's your banner, mammy? Won't know the mammy. Shay, ain't you know? And I scoffed here. I feel better and out to me, no baby.
12: No front, I said,
11: well, to the cocoa. Cock for bar with a snack. Obesia will be open, crook, man and crantage. I know which them we are with him. All the same, we are here, Kenyan, and I are the 2 year home for, say, men, yeah, a dear. 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
12: Kwa sa anju unti minna
11: 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Feel me, I'm a man, madama. Won't cry and kakaka. On set, he didn't know, so nipple woman would drive and go on as a wagon.
13: I don't want to collect.
11: Are you overtaking?
13: I want to collect
11: an
13: anode.
11: Just say, oh, sorry, come here. Sa ayi ayi fo ye fense afijasi fo cars ya mini vans in sprinter fo yi minim how police can control these people ahani afijasi heye hwi nu asha hwi nu asha
14: ya na omo de machi ade bi so ashe car ne to
11: am de say zo sinmo no listen no she bi ya no so say eno so beto mu that misre mo madawoma okoboko na okodura driver ne de wakọ no asan aba enye de odi ntempe akwa kodu oh Mr. Sanford mini for the day anka wasa ma enye o
13: ah enye kra
11: enye o
13: I say vozi no moye fi I don't know where the bad dada yentimi kan wasa
11: I don't know
13: yentimi kan no wasa vozi ba na anu ya motimi aka wasa ma eye
11: ejima sa station e wo enya yo fori koma o mu lodu free ho e ho kakra no kwa ne traffic e o ma beye wase won oh Debbie Yeah, but that must say, I want to okay.
14: I'm saying, listen to you.
11: I said, yeah, but that must say, that's a real question. No, correct. And see, when you're so in your best, then how? What do you know, bro? So,
13: you know, I get called.
11: Me apply for more point, Abraham, in the baby, you know. Me see me too.
15: Me,
11: okay, now, room. 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That loom by name.
16: And I champ on you soon, was he? And I champ on the Boko. I will see how for Jaton, dear, dear Carona Evangelist, so when I ran me to the account. That's all true because he. I will see how Jaton, dear, dear Carona Chesem. yet here free mu and tentem a day amount no blueprint DNA organization as CAF for nitrium ho na ekodi wudi ne hujuma die ne nyina e free ho nom eba awo 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A face was of marketing, so ye ben VVIP bus terminal. A moment, sir, so a book on Tafo and a BBN is your ho, a mana no rural bank. Ye number a 0208 007 254 and I say 0243 270 734 as a service. Beyond expectation. E ya mana no rural bank. Weni ene ya weya. Ena apron so weni e social show. Glaucoma. E te cataract. Abeto weni so. But afo pa. For weni ya dini nina kwa dain. ABA. Herbal clinic. Asye ye. Ose oba. E ye du sam kakre bina doctor. Wade ma wo. Fafre bibina edi. E sanse eni ba eko trim. E uhuru treni muna abe enine so. Na enine so ati wine at the amount and on it, you know, sexual weakness, menstrual disorder, hypertension, stroke, prostate to liver, new kidney. Yeah, dear Bahua, Kuma se quada so genus, your casting a tree doctor, woho, Doma in Crons or Bay Beneza Preparatory School. Yeah, no, so by a peer could be cost or no. Sabre, dear, shall see a tone, yeah, the animal doctor, no near droning go on from Mauka or Kajawa, dear. Number no. 0541 565 199 and I say 0502 812 161 ABA Herbal Clinic. 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

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As a Sam running now. It is selling a bartend at the Papa Biba. 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And all the bad days and the bad things will be off in your life. 45. Okay, 45 minutes after 4 here. And in Shua 104.5 FM. It's a holiday edition of the Drive Time. Al-Qadi Salah to all the Muslim community, the brothers, and the worshippers of Allah. And to us, we are enjoying the holiday. But see, when you're going to say, Brennan, and the Papa and Ebeba, and Brenda Daninga, and Daniel Ninga, and Bechamako, it is selling a boat here, the Papa. And then you're the Papa Mawa Busia, and you're the Papa Mawa Juma, and you're the Papa. And Fabra Bopeng in Ambro. Nana Bapounis Man Edbiana, I insure 104.5 FM. A whole edition of a few coins. So, one more thing in a church empire. Massa Bremunia, Breakfast Rebusia, two crime, one movie, yeah. A crowd on a boss, a crumina, or buy a 104.5 FM. I got your saying, sure, I'll tell you a few young up on one change here, bro. This meeting is sure I could see Jesse Yamaja ramming the radio. The papa pa men yanum kamo fonyi na balka di sala bon pa sala mbomadia osheshia munyuma ni ade nyina nen kamo fo men krom tia komen kwa epe kokwa yenya epe wacha yenya o ye honi mutu ari ti was happening na and ye pam chompo nyakpo bo acha mba ye juma ma ye pam chompa esremo amu chira mba ye juma ma ye Tatelani Adiangina. And a traffic cyber coming on Sierra Gatum 106.3 FM. The producer Evan Nana Cabre, what DJ Grass, and Ivan is your man for the weekend. And I'm in the age, Mobiam Rebels, so what? Take your time. Time will tell. Definitely, I'm Repanaba Papa. I'm praying to Mampen, we can't go for the Adiangina. But your taxi driver, I want to make us a job. Toto driver, 207. One, I'm in Okasem, Rapapa Bantimam, or a crowd. Mammy, I want to store more trade. I want office, baby. I want die. I'll sub be a whole breath. Well, when you're my name, see, I'm a near be a baba mania. The anya cra. Well, before, wow, yeah, you may be a. I'm rapper panama. But wow, who's your jma? In your new feature for a kitten in the team now. Definitely, there'll be a good time. I'm a pononcia. And I'm a power benyan son and on Siana Bonadoso. I'm a rem visa. And she's on a love. Yeah, you're a champions league fan. I'm a bro. I was the most precious SG mo. And you come in your crowd. And then Nasqua cut boom, not cheddar in there, baby. A lot to be shared, a lot to be given gifts. But I want a Benya flash screen television and a Benya home appliances. But this time we need Newman in another call. I'm all ready to say, I don't know. A Bayer Newman and Sana if you are here. But I saw today when women in the way out. And yet you watch Biacha do back home. You're gonna act nasty. 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me, sir. The 1.51. You was 700 milligrams. And I have 500 milligrams. Did you pay me? I bet you a day, Kuna, 759. I bet you 1.51 liter and the Ionia man. Nobody will fear any more, Jimmy. A year wedding program, be as a plus a natural mineral. Purified drinking water. And you're soon more pampan in Kenya. And you may be a home for any hunger. 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and 0597 35 23 53 Madia Gana Baby Obia.

like a soap, easy ride. Packing it for more beer in him. 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I'm going to plain rice next to you now. Hey, the pa. Oh, I'm going to get a drum. You're going to baby. I'm 5 months, one trading enterprise. I was a wab, but I'm going to do it to you. I'm going to do it to you. I'm going to do it to you. I'm going to 0204-468590. 0204-468590. And I 0244.

anum say online review baby obi a so perform at all say Nokia Samsung iPhone TV na de nya washing machine ya de nya e baba be jaw every delivery any online buying na modia and there for feed as ya juma and if any che kuma si kejetia ya can say mama Dubai no ya what the name de modia bra na en show come on come on modia and fire number gogo ya number na me de ma we 0525 256 969 0525 316 969 0525 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And it's skinning in a air come on, yeah, no, I was soon soon drew crack. I want a tablet in his show. You wear my papa pa. Fentos at 400. But you're not quite high on you now. No, dear John, oh, but they're tough man, I dare not share. Your baby by trouble in the city of Lingina. I let you do anything in the idea about a Luma Trust. Antimantin Luma Fantin Womb. The number is 0561. 0886 1 0886 and 0561 0886 6 6 6 6 6 6 6 6 6 6 6 6 6 6 6 6 6 6 6 6 6 6 6 6 6 6 6 6 6 6 6 6 6 6 6 6 6 6 6 6 6 6 6 6 6 6 6 6 6 6 6 6 6 6 6 6 6 6 6 6 6 6 6 6 6 6 6 6 6 6 6 6 6 6 6 6 6 6 6 6 6 6 6 6 6 6 6 6 6 6 6 6 6 6 6 6 6 6 6 6 6 6 6 6 6 6 6 6 6 6 6 6 6 6 6 6 6 6 6 6 6 6 6 6 6 6 6 6 6 6 6 6 6 6 6 6 6 6 6 6 6 6 6 6 6 6 6 6 6 6 6 6 6 6 6 6 6 6 6 6 6 6 6 6 6 6 6 6 6 6 6 6 6 6 6 6 6 6 6 6 6 6 6 6

no any shepherd to shepherd network for energy chain come on. I'm a catcher and then I'm with him dear Cassia Nebasso. Same tier dasono. Manifesting the glory of God. Abraham Nika suffer to suffer from in Abadada. And the other pan and crumble pepper and the fear and the person. And you may not see a Santia somehow. But the new generation Christian Church International was talking about would be. Bishop Dr. Victor said, General Overseer, Family Chapel International, only a main speaker. Bishop Dr. Fedor Usua Fari, only a General Overseer, New Generation Church International, Executive Member. Oh, yeah, sound networking. Tun Safra, Bishop Dr. Daniel Chibos, Yahoo. Bishop Dr. Joseph A. Chris. Bishop Dr. Enoko Sepoku. Apostle Dr. Marcel Usufrempo, and don't need drink, come on. Bishop Benmo Sebo Bie, Reverend Dr. 60 M. Brown, Bishop Ernest Joy K, and Bishop Sunny David. Number of my friend is 0540-305090. 0540-305090. And a 0244-650306. I'm running here. I've been asked to that other. Asante Achimura Bank here. Modia, Nijia Sama Adia Ban, Mami Funding Camp, Fanaman. As I say, Nijia Samina Sopa and the Ujin Namananka Bemwa. My money is 0501 334461. 0501 334461.

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I say I'm a car character Clemente Isa, deputy finance manager. I'm going to Clemente Nantia now. I'm now pay home appliance better. When it's just Samsung, open Samsung TLC Media and announcement now. 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And Tadia Wabra Unya, Chadi Engineer, the Chadi Kassia promotion in Brown. Your tillers, dealers, and retailers, I bomb the corner cell perspective, cordonship, double door fridge, auto grade gun, washing machine, shanties, microwave, mobile phones, this animal. Only problem, yeah. Utopia was star 928, star 888. 18 year, come, I go for. About the only problem, yeah. I'm a new energy drink, I can't even come right. A new big energy drink, a new big energy drink. Energy drink and chef fridge more bet me on them come up. So I ran a ginseng and no sit on the home. And the abribe energy in was so. Any side effect we are. Might they be all your active or lifestyle? Oh, play messy body no. But they are. Oh, two can a joy now. But so yes, I said. I said, we need the way, baby. I had the new Bigo energy drink. Design it come up. But boy, natural.

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0: Okay, 14 minutes. Okay, 14 minutes after 5 years, and it's a holiday edition. And then we say, Dr. Punia say, frugun brown. And I am who creamish color because, but where you back? Where you? Who do say a pampa? I'm a human, humano. Above frugu, you baby son, I'm a cram of 14 men up, and Chebi, I'm a cop, Gambia, and Patrick, and Spectral Center. I mean, Chan and I, you are more. And Kwana Mitim Boni Dinifia said, Nana Yawamo, a CEO of Guay Filling Station Maxima. And I wish you a happy, happy holiday. I'll be enjoying the holiday. Only a Busianing and Annie, your mammy, and I wish you a Balakadi Sala. And I got none from Kamo for those about. You say, what couldn't create an ungangin? I couldn't train out the charm of workers knew a damn phone come. And I be the Biaba. And I upon us, I own the name Kenny Biaba, I'm sure I don't my pa. I'm going to one way be afraid. And I am the CEO of Guay Filling Station, Masman. How are you? Long time no see. And he's out there, Baha Life, say, we need you. And you'll be on him, no can chance. I'm going to see on many radio. I'm going to grab the engine down. And I'm going to be a good time. I'm Mary. Are you a good Godex? Yes, I'm here. I'm going to be a good time. I'm going to be a Mary, now all the same. I've been to a donny mawana. I'm sending the public to a donny mawana. I said, can the pan am for say, or do I dare since guys? I can't go casual. Or do I dare since you can? Who will be confessing? Send another for me. She can't do it. Could you don't you grow a bunny mugano? Or yes, sure, Jessica. My doctor's way. A Mansia Real Bank. I see and Chebby about to say, a Mansia Community Bank. It's as a Bank of Ghana target or set here. Sika yam fan tom fanye jumano. Etrem kra. Bumadiyan. Amansia Community Bank PSC. 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E branches ma akuma akudumi eno ay head office ni kao ngina ye juma. 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Again, 0T47-20013. Now, dear Bomadia hotline. 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Yeah, ho. But yeah, on him say bank be a current service account. This will fix the boss here. Yeah, by your mom, the idea, and you're shame. Can I Enkwane banka ya dwen pensioner so etima pensioner loan. Obi so so ma pensioner loan yare na ewo betu aba. Enkwane. E mo flash cash loan. E ye na to wana. Ano so wa account oni account we ye di kwade e boa o. Asom puntu obosia susu nka kanga kra. Ana fe commercial overdraft ya ba na ti o ka na sa bank ya ka o. Betu mi aba gie ye overdraft o ya so ye. Kuya phone cost so soon in any more musia jmenina. 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Yeah, ho. Asim Park and Asim School and Kumasi Anglican School and Kumasi Technical University and Renimo Sasson and Roman Hill, Okoko Test Station. I dance here, I could try it. And just a fire and a cobra chair and Jikrom. I could carry College of Education. And here, Quanta, Boise Quantum Post, Cobra Choir, and then the new post of it. Manso de Awan Quanta, or Dubia, or the tunnel. And to a common head of snow. I didn't have a man say a comedy bank to be called soon. No man can have a call you. Empty and some man can't just say. Guess say it, eh? Feeling Netflix series, you know? That is your album, money, when the video can upload, then the new man download this, BIBJ's answer, data and the answer. And your power MTN fiber, no? And the more data answer that. And connect to where you see a fear, human baby, And the money, Open data and SADA. And your limited fiber antenna data. come my MTN app, Princess, yeah, darling. 50-57 hash. Unlimited package, yeah, anyone paying up a day. Any gender, I was proper. I said, doctor, tenacity. And then, baby, said, doctor, and send me a 2 month for pa. I said, 1 year physical and spiritual home, no. Baby, said, I'm patch or dama. I was spiritual, but fit background, be an physical. And patch all. Doctor, I was saying, yeah, lecture, dear. What about you, and I said, what church said, yeah, the entity. And you're my bank crown, a coffer, yeah, the end of Isu san su ben na bon mon se ya dewe na how na ben dan kra anga se wa bon ben fi sa ya na san komo na me ya doctor puni of gambian wo pat ga ba 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And I said 0533-093422. Not brand new, you know. Then to a done your mouth. I got say free. Must yet to me any cover and cassi. I said, I'll see any moves. I'll be by JK. Any prudential bank here anymore. I go see a German dying. Then you know, I'm part of a darma. I will come and see it in crime. I didn't a Zondo Junction. It's my name in Fenna and Jenny Castle at Takradi Station. And I'm Fate Mali. And the Ghana Commercial Bank name in Jenny. Hey, I'm permitting us 21 minutes. Out of 5 years, it's a holiday. No. Baraka di sala.
1: Baraka kadi. 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
1: Ishak.
0: Shak.
1: 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Ishak.
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1: 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They Isaac as a one of the prophets sent by
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1: prediction is there e ba
0: I think say June she say we the half of the month in the ending of June metrices or Ghana nkwadia
1: me
0: I sure say see the second chapter of the year no
1: ye hwani o ma ewo eni o hwani o ma ewo
0: o say this year na be to say conquest
1: this year no say two pa this year na fe ni etwem no
0: yeah hi na ya na yesu
1: nyehwe next year be ko sula mama
0: yeah. And co speed net boy business is better.
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3: 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Incident says your bathroom. Watch your door surround a panel mess or yeah. The answer saw your bombarding tray. And see, more room is a Gwambe. And you stroke your dear uncle no more. A banner by war, a banner that type of internal organs who issue. A banner say, a be a spiritual swab, and what come was a much on. And it's a very spiritual aspect.
1: Your minia, answer. So I study here. We be our good din neuron. So I'll come back to my mom din neuron. I could do no baby. Most of the tumor, we just had your money in our home.
3: Could you go?
1: Yeah, you go.
3: So we got it.
1: I'll say, I will call you when you know.
3: Say your chain or say your money
1: to us. We ain't a jay baby. One anytime piano, I to say, oh, qua. Oh, my, oh, God, and a coffin. Oh, while letting us coffin. Nti obeyi ne hu nyina ehɔ no nso na sɛ wonhu mi pɛ sɛ attack wa obetima attack wo nso because most of nneɛma yɛde ama amamfoɔ so ɔhu ɔmhyehyɛ batakari bans ɔmfa nkodware ɔbɛde de akodware samena huro wɔ ho no ade nso ɛnyɛ yie nti wokɔ abɛyi ɛno na sɛ obi wɔ hɔ a na ɛbi obi pɛ no na sɛ sunsum n'ani adina ɔtumi bɔwura hɔ
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4: o a get test e ma ba mum ye den
3: ko so de ejuma ni ja
4: o bi sa ma sem Makosiano follow, Makosia astrology. You don't make sure what is that? What is it with the money?
3: To be frank,
4: and the question will be seven. Doc, me, you are
1: not. I'm saying, I gave you a little patch of Bacchus to chair back.
4: Yes,
3: Doc Pacho. Who know your doctor? Deep and panic is appointed to a money problem. Would a dog and well.
4: Appointed.
3: Maybe so was a money pulling you.
1: Oh, yeah. I said, Professor Waha.
4: Ah,
1: ana fi obebusa mi normal teacher.
3: Wen kwasi. Ah, komo se na kwasi abobozo.
4: Ah, na ba. Wen kwasi abobozo. Uko ko ti te yo yo.
1: Ese njo basa. O basa de nako.
3: O sa.
4: O na blow me professor. O na blow me professor. So problem. O na blow me professor.
3: Man na fu me pacho.
4: So,
1: we do actually say.
4: Okay,
3: any. Any better.
4: Who put me on to that woman? I said okay.
1: We got a person who called to.
3: Any doctor any is a crowd, the first of its kind.
1: Any, my ad. No say, most step we are matiki no abebo papa because mostly they do Mother's Day. And then you say for Mother's Day, then the mama na imagine kakaka.
4: Do Father's Day slow.
1: Nice slow and tiffy.
3: Some was am dey guy.
1: Ah, into see here because say yeah Father's na yeah mama na. Bema na mo ba ye mother.
3: Yeah.
1: Because say yeah bema
3: imagine show
1: ba nya mother da. Aho. Enu ti no yeah na mama na ye mother.
3: Yes.
1: Oba no why you proud of opposite ni
3: ba
1: anya be ma na ma eja be ma na ba e ma nti
3: o bi o no msu ahoda
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3: Father's Day we ye be di papa punching kaka
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1: aha
3: unze ye mpeso bi ade na yo abeba
1: dabi
3: we dey wa fo ye mo bibia ye mo bo ya mo ya dokun ko provide am
1: ah and as we dey
3: say ye mo dokun o ya do so pega photo agwebu adanse fun so so bebre no
1: ani aminu anu ma motem nka free ayi fun so ne ayi kokko de ne ho ho nyam sra mumra 21st
3: yes
1: mumra me gun chrai from half
3: chao indo games ne adia banks in the banner, because insurance near dear, just say, any more brave.
1: Name one man, my best at 12 will be me doing. I'm
3: going to put in a man into Jabuma 0599 586902. Any or no other number, and I've over spiritual benefit in a 0T41 5856 7674. 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
4: Sia.
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3: Unity no.
4: Okay.
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4: I don't know.
3: Who challenges Pejama?
4: I don't know.
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I'm in Sanka. I'm in Sanka. I'm in Sanka. I'm in Sanka. I'm in Sanka. I'm in Sanka. I'm in Sanka. I'm in Sanka. I'm in Sanka. I'm in Sanka. I'm in Sanka. I'm in Sanka. I'm in Sanka. I'm in Sanka. I'm in Sanka. I'm in Sanka. I'm in Sanka. I'm in Sanka. I'm in Sanka. I'm in Sanka. I'm in Sanka. I'm in Sanka. I'm in Sanka. I'm in Sanka. I'm in Sanka. I'm in Sanka. I'm in Sanka. I'm in Sanka. I'm in Sanka. I'm in Sanka. I'm in Sanka. I'm in Sanka. I'm in Sanka. I'm in Sanka. I'm in Sanka. I'm in Sanka. I'm in Sanka. I'm in Sanka. I'm in Sanka. I'm in Sanka. I'm in S

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Sound a nature mouse with this Anunia Bancubia, and I don't be our cotton fish roja. Who here can crown the Adia Bosso, who here and Adia Bosna will go in him. Sound so and a loss in delay, mancaps. Hey, we are Bama was so to be delay, now quantum to be any according term. Well, I quant to be a while quantum term. Who was a baby as and Waban were who any more house to her from what you overtake show was when you're serious. I was so delayed. I was so timid. Change I want to say Kaliwawa. Batule Kaliwawa. 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Was your bow a bet here? I promise. Promise Wabo Juma. Promise my Pia, my Croton will be Sambra Bio, a Piao. And no air lossing. Delay my capsules and then a babwa and a trippy garlic mister. 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
1: our focus now remains on creating jobs, supporting local enterprises, expanding opportunities for young people, and improving living conditions for ordinary Ghanaians. Through our 24-hour economic policies, skills development initiatives, apprenticeship programs, and industrial transformation agenda, we aim to create sustainable employment opportunities for our youth. No community will be left behind in this national reset agenda. I'm particularly pleased with the progress we are making with development initiatives in our Zongo communities. Very soon, construction and rehabilitation of roads and other infrastructure projects will begin in several Zongo communities across the country. We are starting with the Kotoidwa Zongo area, the road network, and similar projects will be replicated in other Zongo communities.
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1: We are determined to improve infrastructure, sanitation, education, healthcare and economic opportunities across all Zongos in Ghana. I'm also pleased to announce that through the Youth Employment Agency, the government has so far recruited 6,000 Arabic teachers to support Islamic education and create employment for young people. And I must say that the 6,000 Arabic teachers have been fully paid.
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2: 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But I'm telling you, it's a big kind of
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2: 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I know.
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2: 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Oh, but I'm so bad. I have 700 cities. Oh, I hope I'm because still almost 2,000. Hey, and then part one in the video, 2,000. Hey, now what to me?
4: I'm going to get 800.
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5: 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It's your chin moon, and that is a pussy front so now one egg saw your patrol said the baby will be a banty war. And what did she say? What to me, I channel Edna about politician, and yet. Menoka
3: said,
5: but once I can't pa, putra, pa, a play more day. And she said, I'm running channel. The national team ever was a fire Sabia, a message for Sunday, a doctor for Musuna, one of FS, a banter ya bracken, or between any anemqua, not in Simbia Ubiano, or met me at the same name, Rano, any net me Eddie.
0: Now, you know, picture be out with your mouth from Facebook, who may have bracken and Nikrenchi pa. Ah, just a bema bassa. Oh, Radia, as in Yahoma, I the whole no dear woo, never infinity as a manga. 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
0: But that's going on a fool and he didn't send that she and the premier best album China because we are not to turn come away. As no Babanasco and on a future FM, one Wabata in the Abrantia, your friend say your Bracon and Yam Bransom of Woko D. As I'm bringing Yam Yin to Krat as it true. And once I'm any acquire you could hear another 106.3 FM, your one crack Kupumu, Yanin Yanomas and Pat 94.7. Oh, as I to Mantama in Shana Isabutu, as I say, Shah 104.5. 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
1: 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But I came there, MMDC is why you want to be. The only thing that would be able to sit down with that in the Yemen Kokoloka. 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
7: 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Oh, be our own, there will be our own, and you know what, Puffo, when you say, Dan Mone, and it's me at the Anade, the beer out in us, we so far on our corner, whatever I say, Anna, we behind you.
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9: The property owner, okay, you have to call them, tell them that where they are, who they are building or situated, they are building here, it is not the best, so you need to demolish them if they understand. But if they don't understand, if there is any suggestion that they bring for us to move on, no, to me, it's, they have to vacate the place and then we demolish the place.
10: There's no other option than demolish?
9: No, there's no option. Exactly. So even some of them even moved. They vacated the house already. So the structure are here and some people are not in. Are you getting it? People are not in. They are not staying in. So themselves they vacated. So they know that the next option is to demolish and have a proper demarcation here. So, if you don't take time and when the dam is full, it's not open on time and the dam collapse. Meaning that it will affect everybody here, even including Kasua up to Abekalapa, Cycle, even the whole Odoko, the whole area, the whole Ghana, even Greater Accra.
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12: We have to say, Obi a refugee. Oh, you need refugee.
13: I just say, refugee too much.
14: Hey. Come on, catch him.
13: Refugee Obi a free. You must kill a follower by being claimed as a refugee. But why Obi a too much? Okay, let's freak out. What's a refugee? But kill a follower says he's scared of power. Oh no, okay, massim. I'm on move. Maybe no one. From Fiji. Strangers, from stranger.
12: If I was say
13: strangers. How much you quiet for being over there?
12: Mm-hmm.
13: Refugees. That's a guy and you're quite butchery.
12: Mm-hmm.
13: Refugee.
12: Okay.
13: Come quiet, my dear. When I start here, can I go back and say, hey, look me on.
12: Town, Osan Kabibi.
13: Town, can.
12: Also, refugee.
13: Mm-hmm.
12: Referee, FIFA, not Kofa, referee number.
13: FIFA, I Kofa, referee, no,
12: but I had a number.
13: US. So we are only digging kind of format you this way. FIFA.
12: FIFA the referee free.
13: US.
12: US. Eba a big blame heart be the match up. Sir referee no refugee.
13: What time?
12: Toto ye ya mumi no wana echa.
13: Emia. Now I don't mean you. Okay. 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
0: 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What I say? Okay. What I say?
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2: I make up approach, Madam Sister, from my mammy and my dear? Your mammy, dear,
1: and your bush assass you,
2: Abusia, dear.
1: Assassin Amokawas and your bush assass you. And your bush assass
2: a patrol, we look for my beer, but what's a war? One cause our plot to Krumo.
3: Minimate,
2: see if you intimate.
3: One cause
2: our plot to Krumo. They say, I see if you intimate. One plot to sit down Krumo. One cassa and a joke for two
3: day. And you are looming on a jay. Young cassa may be, and you are
1: not with the musical. If you
3: are
1: mutim,
3: I eat him with the fear.
1: Okay, it's when I come up, Ramma.
4: She says, I'm more pro to them. It's more pro to them. Send me the magic pro to
2: him to my mid friends. Have worth some cafe, the men pung me pursuing the memory in chair. So that's a Dutch when you
4: wouldn't hope.
2: Ona nanu me yehwan anya oba
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2: 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Me ti o bi bi.
0: Yeah, that's it. 14th why? Agofia o.
3: Amefia o.
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3: Ah,
0: that's it. Voila.
3: Well, any sir, I saw another two in India. Obey you at Possibua, Possibua for. Oh, yeah, Father said, they need a home. Uncle Chem, Mabushani, who is in Yabi, they year to you, that must
0: be. That's it, yeah, that's pa. I go for you.
4: Okay.
0: Yep.
4: Oh, Pierre.
0: Yep.
4: Over.
3: So, aha, and I can't stand before my money, send me a son. I see you. I see a Busiana, a bomb you, not something better, a dear, yes, is the
0: break. No crap.
3: Well, that's I say, I can't get you as I say, and I'm a boy. Then, when I'm not back, no, and then, seeing up a bright cake, a money back, and she's a man who will come up here, and I don't blame you. And I didn't meet you much as
0: you.
3: And I'm going to go to the mini a kid. Then, Nana.
0: Sofa Agofia o
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0: Jesus for your dasio agofia Minion now,
7: eh? 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
0: I grab into your way.
7: We did the Kasaka crack last year. Now, the woman said, maybe a Dadian and Abiam. Who said, I'm buying all bars for the country and the fire. And yet, the whole staff, Minna, and I, Dadian, the Koma woman. Trap will be an
6: idiot. MC Ryan,
7: I cannot see my age by the homeless and Ukraine. They are not dead because we are on one fine side. Then Ukraine dead here. Here in the world, people will be playing a jack idea. Yeah, the bushing of one in the same time, which are forbidden about a Japadina for that. Because our trap. 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
0: Oh. Okay. Yeah, that's it. Agofia.
8: Hello.
0: Mindy now, eh?
8: Brajima Kasepia from Marseille.
0: Yo, Brajima. Yo, Brajima, you too.
8: The patrol. Say, I remember, I know one. The thing is, I say, oh, no, no, a diner was soon on the Messino. On the Messino. How much is Cabo Medicina? On Father said, me, Indian. The man, Fessica, but. I'm here in Sadan. In Sadati, me matter of the water.
0: Okay.
8: Tanya Mawina, Omoyano, so my idea. No more for Sua, say, yes, you can be positioned to Luciano. More more to a day. After one I am more more to a day, but I want change. And we put a new year. Movie, I would say, you have a jack of a Musaka home to make me the idea. Send the India. But after all, I did tell you, Budima Omano, now by Nemo, Budima Oma. Budima Omano, no one ever bought. You'll get up another opera. I'll go with you. And I was here. Nematia, much more true. What's your money?
0: Nabutre. Nabutre. I go fiao.
9: I'm in fia.
0: Minia now, eh?
9: The modern search rapid posso.
0: I'm a mint in two. Mr. Robert Potting to my mint in Tom Pacho.
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6: 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Ya, ye bacon is a bacon is a na, say be a young candy yard acquires a. But said ye what to me, a dear copim say, a ya a better a you
0: crada,
6: ye munyan casamu, fitiamu, a brother name whom baby up a dipop, a possibility of good idea. But I've just said the papa moa,
0: okay.
6: But a ne. But if was a penny womb,
0: beyond
6: the roofie, a tearful swide, Akasa, that's your madre. And to be a mere payment as you bring, let's take it from there.
0: Okay. May I say, it's your mamma finds your madre, so crada, you be go as a nebbin, now fear the no crat will be no creda. Now, yeah, there's like I say, a mafa mattress limited. One more drew ye papa, madam, and can't amada down. One more drew ye papa. Abraham the limit as buy any penny, I did two moon, will be on Bibia as soon as you. Baby Vite drops and drops, so some will be a bahua fe umpe when up a day. No do gel, as so a ho. 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What da wana uhuna mane. Na one we ya. What dan just says mammy and sapo betu and now kofum. 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E boise. A first was in a prona se umpe se. When you begwasi be jumbra ubi as renounce minsra. Uhia kujak chako toothpaste. Was it the fair was eh? Sounds in a kujak regular. For right toothpaste in supermarket, had nine and pa bonk at him, the grout. Kojak P. Nikojak F. Sensitive toothpaste, Abusua or Safe and Femoa away. 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
10: Therefore.
0: If you dream about can they ever catch them?
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10: Messi emphasis mean yap here, Messi emphasis the man yame. 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
1: Tepa, if I won't grow more, and I say, Mamfo, and I say, Gown,
3: I'm out for Tepa.
1: You,
0: Papa, on him, Sir Papa, him may send a call mandate to bear me. A dear, ya may afro be sebe. Swung, and say, will be any jumedia, ya media shenanigans. Be we may send a dear, bear me. Need the animal muscle with Gina baby to say, as a sacraca yantam. 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
4: 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That be people you focus with there. People no eso. 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Because me can. That jebe boy daddy yamin shaw and I'm on with me true. I mean you have to move for sure see church that's in a see a bomb by a sinner with me with fat topic near bottom by offer topic near bottom fire and baba yamin shaw a hollow quack can and yamin shaw what one was off when you know I mean by what I mean yamok is here in shana modiba yango pony shady but as I said today, who's in your mobile phone? We shall not be my baby, mommy, my eyes, same. I'm a 10-year chair. I'm here, Juma, but see, I hear you. Almost be 6-7 months, but I'm sure I'm quite mother. From Christmas, but December, I'm a yard of them, son, and I'm not dumb. And I'm on Piable. I'm not dumb. 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Which I say, now, what the other? 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
6: Works of faith connecting to God through prayers. Works of faith connecting to God through prayers. Let him patcho ajen mini patcho abe be 1 year ni me fan se ko 1.5 year ni na bruni bia on bo men kakra men din ko mo se on mo na memra Canada na me na aju tun so be na o apply for bibia and that day o 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wouldn't know and I'm for a daddy and for daddy I'm gonna say daddy for sure see and see now I'm for daddy and daddy me bumpy catch him see me out to watch here bibi ababa 3 days time.

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1: Works of faith connecting to God through prayers. If there is a man to pray, there is a God to answer. Daddy, yes, ya me nyankopon wa yo. 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Anna Canada opportunity by me so okay ni yen try and shay. Radia dom in pipe on in united radiate amma minya visa ni ye ye kwafi me yam crashes me see immigration way for ye drew immigration mom with him and him near be so more questions hey me jina me yam 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you that you see my yami shroud. Jesus, power near works of faith connecting to God through prayers.
2: For some question from Rate. I got my mid yellow watcher, and Radina Kupon for Sue Mosher, who more grown up to Snap on Pedan or Nokasia. I got my mid yellow, who would that? And any first day, I would know. Nso Radina Kupon and Donkasia, so any empire by a Koso. Ewo Insra FM amana adanse die. And I to say 15 years nisuo. 15 years out of war.
3: 15 years.
2: 15 years ago. 15 years nisuo tenya tenkene. And the ekoso na on tiase e otres on wankasa. Wo ye oba ware for our wade a otia wade ase. Onini kunu awa wade ase obo edito. No say 15 years in your spiritual marriage ahano.
3: 15 years
2: ago.
3: So nini kunu na da sorry.
2: Yes sir.
3: And so dana spirit bi ni na beda.
2: Yes sir.
3: Wow.
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3: That is Nedebua.
2: Yes, sir.
3: And tomorrow, that would
4: be the case.
3: Yes, she's
4: white.
3: Near Satan, so can I operation?
4: I'm my operation.
3: Wow. And Adam Panos.
4: It's me, poor bit, you know, not walk us. Yeah, a wall will be a fucker town. I'm a family, but she's in a big time. I'm a name of one pioneer. So you and I'm a dad. Then the next day, I'll say, one of some pioneer, the best I will be. And I'm a side general, Miss Santa, make operation in the army to Lamp Panos.
1: Works of faith.
5: Thank you, Lord. Father, the Radia was it. I hear Nina Senator, Yadawas, Father, we thank you for the wonderful things. We thank you for your favor. Asedania yinyeni edema. 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In the name of Jesus.
6: Jesus Christ.
5: So for your bomb pie there are the young poor asibium. So for be on my own. A deep wash shan and sank and into one say God has been so ungrateful. Yes. Like God has been so unfaithful to him or her. Like a dear proper control and sank. Like what page you may be in sanya the anchor. But I see an unti a radin yeah emano. But let me tell you something. If you have life, you have everything. Say, oh on qua, oh what you know. And life is very, very important.
6: Yes.
5: Because unim watching us quantia. So we are thanking God for the gift of life.
6: Yes, Lord.
5: Yeah, there are say Emma and Qua. So for any Adan Sidia, a course who a running young boy, if
6: you
5: a crana who in heart. Nakuma, yes, to crude than a kuma, you know, pushing. Just imagine, you didn't video no cry a toss on any public right at the echo, like Unipa, yes, and a kuma, you will be a kuma who oppression. Hallelujah. Say sometimes on menu, you know, the appearance anka, but the young.
6: Yes.
5: They are penny and sanka. But
6: emergency.
5: But we have not been engaged in any deadly accident.
6: Yes.
5: Hallelujah.
6: Yes.
5: Yesterday, almost see a yukwano so. A commander yukwano so. Come, you know, a crash car kisi. I'm telling you, any po almost 12 hours, 13.
6: My God.
5: And this woman who called, Oma titin omugu
6: on. My God.
5: You have the name around who say, ya titin omugu on. I'm telling you something. Oh, onkwa, oh, adi. Sometimes we need to appreciate God for the gift of life.
6: Yes.
5: I will say, like, yeah, my so enquire. I say,
6: Oh God, my Father,
5: I thank you for the gift of life.
6: For the gift of life.
5: I say, Thank God for the gift of life. Shaya, Atene Banaba, Rubelaba, Piano. Thank God. The Eradiasi, thank God for the gift of life. 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

0: 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Lamentation chapter number 3 verse the number 22. Lamentation 3:22 was it, if it is not the Lord's mercy that we are not consumed. Hallelujah.
1: Amen.
0: If it is not by the mercies of the Lord, it is by the mercies of the Lord that we are not consumed.
1: Yes, Lord.
0: It is by the mercies of the Lord.
1: It is by his mercy.
0: If something is being consumed, like if you are one, like you say, I've consumed all the food. I've consumed. See, it is by the mercies of the Lord that we are not what consumed. See, let me tell you something. There are so many evil things that comes upon our life.
1: God.
0: And I'm telling you, there are so many battles that is you are. But irrespective of your sins and your iniquities, upon all everything that we upon all your unfaithfulness to God, you know,
1: yes.
0: But still, his God mercy. Still have mercy on you. Now we're intervening at your
1: God.
0: Hallelujah.
1: Amen.
0: Yes, everybody in your boss. Senor, dear humor brand, Casamin Cayabasa. He had titin po idea up on him. And to your bumpire, everybody in your may the Lord continue to have mercy on us.
1: Amen.
0: May the Lord continue to have mercy on us.
1: Amen.
0: Declare, oh God, my Father.
1: Oh God, my Father.
0: As I pray,
1: continue
0: to have mercy.
1: To have mercy
0: on me.
1: On me.
0: In Jesus' mighty name.
1: Jesus, my
0: name. May the Lord continue to have mercy on you. Be on the bumpa. Tell that bumpa, bumpa. We say we didn't go through no bumpa. We were the only through no bumpa. Be on the bumpa. Shout till the bumpa. Yes, Lord. Ayala. Till the bumpa. Till the bumpa. Be on. Let the Lord continue. Till the bumpa. Ayala. Till the bumpa. Be on the bumpa. Let the Lord continue. May the Lord continue to have mercy on you, your entire family, in the name of Jesus. Somebody lift your voice and pray. Would it be on the bumper? Be on the bumper. May the Lord continue. May the Lord continue. May the Lord continue. Say, my Father and my God. May you continue to have mercy. May you continue to have mercy on me, O Lord. Shelebedaba, Atelaba, Roba, Atelaba, Robalaba, Atelaba, Roba, Atelebana, Roberiata, Atelebedaba, Atelaba, Roba, Atelebana, Roba, Atelaba, Roba, Atelaba, Roba, Yaganaba, Atelaba, Roba, Yaganaba, Roba, Yaganaba, Atelaba, Roba, Atelaba, Roba,
2: in the name of Jesus, Jesus, Jesus Christ.
0: In the mighty name of Jesus.
2: Jesus, Jesus, Jesus.
0: May the Lord continue to have mercy on you.
2: Amen.
0: Your entire family in the name of Jesus.
2: Amen.
0: Hallelujah.
2: Amen.
0: Baby, I want to be our Insha FM 104.5. 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Can who say empire boy? Ebu si akoni empire boy. And you may be here to be works of faith. Insha works of faith. You know. And we are so amen. But how much is a baby? I will be here. No. What get connected now? And you may ever be to empire boy. Never be you. Ever be you. What come as what Eddie amount? Let me tell you something. Your mom pay in Gukwa.
2: Yes.
0: Oh, Christian, we are jiding here. But like our prayer does not go waste. Any prayer that we are making tonight, it will surely manifest.
2: Yes.
0: Empire
2: Lord.
0: Be a yebone in Yebia, done where they edit. It's a fast one, you know, saying, Mary, a bomba. And she said, oh, that to a ninja on us. So now, and Mary, ever the manam, na passa so. I'm a ochia, so don't call me from who the Ayawadia. So if you go show your bomba, now by the grace of God, divine prophetic encounter near the episode, you may deny you can't, you do want to say, can't, a bomb who do the bomb who do the no. A frequency and ayana pan upon one. A frequency and ayana pan early in the morning by 5:30, by 8 near the near upon 8:30 near the near upon. If we a juada, if you could see a juada, a panada, any a new quada, oh my God, and a holiday, a radiabasa, I said, so much. Wow, maybe, wow, maybe, no quana, oh my
2: God,
0: Yamiadmo, Chinano, Yamiadmo, Chinano, Papa, Jumedi, in here, Twasso, if you had done on that, the Cosia. Idea we amen. So maybe I will be our team in Kenyana, but homeward is in Yamia, don't we channel papa? You broke home estate illa, you broke home estate illa, Janshina or Bani Esprit car, Ede, Ewason, to the full estate car, so be see you Janshina or Bani the Esprit car near the Ewason, a power Janshina honor, a side Janshina, son of Baby Ubisi, it's a Bahomad Empire, Bahomad Empire, Ebia, Jumedia Munia, Umbebida, Umbebida, Umbebida, Tujidiana Monebrevi, now I have a shot, oh, and my. By the grace of God, oh, Bania Pia Piano,
2: just
0: so many at the number.
2: My God,
0: yes, it's almost 2 weeks. I say,
2: yes,
0: like say, a days and a for how long?
2: A weeks,
0: weeks, yeah, on
2: minimum
0: is what?
2: My God,
0: by the grace of God,
2: aja,
0: by the young Panama, of course, you look at
2: my God,
0: your Bob Bompai, Eddie Emano, will be on to
2: minimum
0: soon, on so packing, but you mean,
2: yes.
0: Unusual life, the immediate life testimonies. Hallelujah. And to one for whom she moved Yamiadma, Bahoma de Sinamiadma, China, and Papa Elin de Mon Babania Bompa, your Brookham estate, ever divine prophetic encounter this year, the first edition of this year, ever young for 18 and Nimupa, etcher the Bahoma de Unumbe, the ABC movie, Sophia Bompa,
2: yes, Lord,
0: your Bompa, some 91 free. Was it surely he will save you from the flawless snare? And from the deadly pestilence.
2: Yes,
0: hallelujah. You see, so for you, we are all just waiting. Say, one day, obey. What is some kind of Yareb one, like a near
2: drew,
0: a woman, a wardrobe, but the animal can't hold the end of. So we have deadly diseases.
2: Deadly diseases.
0: Deadly diseases.
2: Yes.
0: In your bow, pe, sem, semi, in your bow, pe, obi, I genus, no, you can't even recover anymore. You can't even recover anymore.
2: Your
0: bumper. Yes, somebody in your position. May the Lord deliver us from every deadly disease.
2: Amen.
0: We are living in the engine free.
2: Amen.
0: Yes. Like nipa kura nyen ho biem like ye to twene like ye emphasize ni so biem because you say yale abu nko ale there's no way so be the over recover
2: into
0: ye dia all just wait to say one day be the over from so for your bomb
2: yes
0: say what den yakopon say owu yare bia may the Lord deliver you from any deadly disease
2: say
0: ewu aten yakopon say ewu aten yakopon
2: say
0: me biem ana na me bomb
2: che
0: me crafty
2: me
0: every, oh, yes, you know,

0: So for your bumper, the same verse 3 now. Was it surely he will save you from the flawlessness? Hallelujah.
1: Amen.
0: So for Ariba kwa ehupa aye fidie. 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And the moment I must say fidie yi obi no, it is too dangerous. Especially in pahaboa. Usuma abua fidie na eyi abua na.
1: Yes.
0: See how abua ne de, see how the enemy struggles.
1: Yeah.
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0: 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No one wan hear say dia bon be dey ebebe mu. Hallelujah. So for your bumper.
1: Your bumper.
0: 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Sun sumu yase. 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The same one Yakobon say may that snare be broken.
1: Amen.
0: May that trap be broken.
1: Amen.
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0: 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Say me be man na me bumper. E fidi bia la
1: dey be
0: yesu.
1: Yesu
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0: 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My Father, as I pray, let any snare set against me be broken now, be broken now, be under the bumper. If you give your sumubia, if you give your sumubia, it will not sujemo, if you give your sumubia, it will not sujemo, if you give your sumubia, be under the bumper, be under the bumper. Shaya, atelepa, bebeleba, be under the bumper, be under the bumper. 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
2: amen
1: we declare may that snare be broken
2: amen
1: we declare may that snare be broken
2: amen
1: in the name of Jesus
2: Jesus Christ
1: hallelujah
2: amen
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2: Your bumper.
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2: Loose.
1: Was saneme.
2: Was saneme.
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1: 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Everybody best sanu Yesu.
2: Amen.
1: Everybody best sanu Yesu.
2: Amen.
1: Everybody best sanu Yesu.
2: Amen.
1: So for your bumper, Matthew chapter number 16 verse the number 19. Matthew 16 verse the number 19. Was it? I will give you the keys of the kingdom of heaven. 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And whatever you loose on earth will be loose in heaven. 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
2: nipa
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0: May the Lord release you. May the Lord release you. Sheyelila, Atelaba, Araba, Atelaba, Araba, Atelaba, Araba, Atelaba, Atelaba, Atelaba, May the Lord release you now. The Yatch Chibia, Arabe Sano, the Yatch Chibia, Arabe Sano, the Yatch Chibia, Arabe Sano, one Sano, one Sano, the Yanaba, Tayanera, Tayanaba, Atelaba, Atelaba, Araba. 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
2: Jesus, Jesus Christ.
1: So for your bomb piling and mash over the young couple, sir. What would ten Kabia Yachiru soon, soon, yes, yeah. May the Lord release you now. About one son, about in Empire Boston, I want son, Caseradia Sanime, Caseradia Sanime, Caseradia Sanime, Caseradia Sanime, Caseradia Sanime. Declare, I am loose.
2: I am loose.
1: I am loose.
2: I am loose.
1: I am loose.
2: I am loose.
1: I am loose.
2: I am loose.
1: I am loose.
2: I am loose.
1: What kind of acts a woman? The book of Acts, the Bible say. Na yeden konson konson yede echichire wono
2: my god
1: baba sa anajo de sio no onyame abofo ekoko sane ye so fo yeden konson konson gu na ya echire de baba akope that you are limited,
2: limited.
1: Hallelujah yeden konson konson gu na ya it means that you are limited,
2: you are limited.
1: And it's a wo she the definition of loose na was it to set free loose is to set free
2: yes
1: into ni pe bi ya limited abara bo bia no ebibi na did that limitation yeah. 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
2: amen
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1: 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Oradin sano. Beyond the bumper. Shaya. Tilibella. Beyond the bumper. May the Lord release us. May the Lord release us. We shall run the sun. We shall run the sun. We shall run the sun. Until the attitude will not. And then we'll send to you. We'll send to you. We'll send to you. We'll send to you. We'll send to you. We'll send to you. We'll send to you. We'll send to you. We'll send to you. We'll send to you. We'll send to you. We'll send to you. We'll send to you. We'll send to you. We'll send to you. We'll send to you. We'll send to you. We'll send to you. We'll send to you. We'll send to you. We'll send to you. We'll send to you. We'll send to you. We'll send to you. We'll send to you. May the Lord lose you now. Rodin Sana, Rapo Rate, Atele Katosha, Apalapa, Rokoto, Atelebala. May the Lord lose you now. Rodin Sana, Bompa, Beyond the Bompa, Shuleba, Rokotala, Atelaba, Rama, in the name of
2: Jesus,
1: in the mighty name of
2: Jesus,
1: in the mighty name of
2: Jesus. Jesus Christ.
1: So for the rich children, your mama 91 sa anajewadi asani umu. Na ewale sani wa fahudi ene toso.
2: Amen.
1: I pray for you. Receive your freedom.
2: I receive.
1: Receive your freedom now.
2: I receive.
1: Receive your freedom now.
2: I receive.
1: Receive your freedom now.
2: I receive.
1: Receive your freedom now.
2: I receive.
1: Adila bada hatos.
2: Majolle
1: mebe be be be. Makin be de kada.
2: Thank you, Lord Jesus.
1: Oh, yes, Lord. Sofia bompa.
2: Ye bompa.
1: Ye bompa. 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
1: 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On Sunday, my
2: man.
1: So from Commissar Bebro, Uber, a Sicabi breed that one more, but on one case, Sicabi and Timmy the Enfamano, Scacuani with Nisica, but a bomber. Most of them know spiritually Yachin Nisica, but there's someone in Yakuza, only Pabia watching Lucifer, and Anna Geraldin Sanama,
2: Amen,
1: Anna Geraldin Sanama, who said Radin Yakupon,
2: but he's
1: only Piermano, Mamma Pompa,
2: and
1: who met Pierre, who
2: met
1: the Achim, and who met Pierre, who
2: met
1: the Achim, and who met Pierre, who met
2: the Achim.
1: Shalaba,
2: Amen.
1: Yo for your bomba.
2: Yes.
1: Your bomba. A bomba e pi baby ya do the baby so you see amen. E boboy for you.
2: Ya
1: 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In shira wa for the bomb. ebia woni muda be de nhyira pye de e wa for the bomb eni pa bebre na ba for the mebra nyang pon apegya wo mama nkunum die ne oje ai de ayo won dia hallelujah enti bohomodempa 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blessings of the lord makes man rich and added no sorrows to it yakulo badahaba rabad yaba was it the blessings of the lord the blessings of the lord make it man rich and added no sorrows to it amen 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
3: with a prophetic your life cannot be pathetic
1: my god early morning
3: na ene adansedia akasia who do you mean child and see them but then a bro are generally in tears
1: yes
3: people are in pathetic situations
1: yes
3: or honey and money and presimo and some are a young hallelujah
1: yes
3: but with a prophetic encounter we need nyankupo nipa ebon puni impu
1: yes
3: hallelujah on them a dsm so or through a dsm so how near money a be free ho everybody the insurance
1: you see there's one testimony via a course so and you started jumedia yes jumedia yes started no Sunday na Monday no lady bibi dia dance here
3: okay
1: wase papa e be gina nche ano ka chen say ade bia aye clot bia dan mu bia no on for nsa en so ni sisi na ewade e manai de e pia bonte hallelujah Monday ya lady ni say na Monday papa bompa ya mano na lady ni say Monday na oko lectures na oko school by the grace of God wase oko school no na on na on feel comfortable
3: yes
1: no is wase na doctor ka chen say or some six beer day, a woman who are beer day, a one ho. And a papa so bomb by a man say, a dear be a crow to a woman mojan be any day.
3: Yes.
1: Now in Shanga Radina Copon say, lady was any menses and any menses time, yes, you. But papa was directed, say, a moja be a crow to be a demo ever the man yet the emma. And a bomb by a man. Lady see a post on early in the morning, and all lectures know the old co school.
3: Yeah.
1: I was all co school, own filly okay. Own filly okay. Ah, no, mammy. Running mefi because they are missing filo kedebiana be enim go asebi the atom so for also be drew fear ne huni na ide asai monday na
3: starting
1: program on sunday monday na papa bomb so on for say the issue na moje bi akro to be the ap immediate monday na adiant so my god I didn't say I was all trying that bad bo channel papa
3: yes
1: so for within the program na lady bako be dia here and wase papa okay direction I sika direction papa say obi an first camera no insha so yele am I na fan ko to your bank account so ya fan ko to mumumu ano so ye bi no wi no din sika de ekoto ne bank account o de ko to mumumu wase
3: aho chere
1: dan so by the grace of God wase o ho wana ni kunu friend say after kwanchere no en ni kunu friend say ni kunu ni nya say wase ne 1,000 Ghana cedis ah enipa be ko no na be kire se ade no ano ode bo 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